0: As things do need to change.
1: Manufacturers in particular are facing a triple whack of costs that they would really want the incoming Prime Minister to really look at. The first is industrial energy costs, the second is around business rates, and the third is just the increasing cost of labour and employment.
0: Proposals for a new destroyer to replace Britain's ageing warships have been scrapped. Drones will now be prioritised under a plan for what's called a hybrid navy. Tens of thousands of people are still missing in Venezuela after twin earthquakes struck the country on Wednesday. Over 1,400 people have died. Prince Harry is reported to be reconsidering bringing his family to the UK because he doesn't have police protection. The Duke of Sussex is due to come with Meghan and their two children for an event marking a year until the Invictus Games. Di Davies is a former head of royal protection.
2: But common sense says he could come here without the usual hurrah. If they came quietly on a private plane and flew into a private airport, I think that would be the way forward. Their problem, in my humble opinion, is they want publicity all the time.
0: Ben Stokes has played his last innings for England after his international retirement was announced on the fourth day of the deciding test against New Zealand. The captain made 30, having taken a wicket with the first ball after the news emerged at Trent Bridge. And Britain's George Russell has clinched his first win since the opening race of the F1 season with victory at the Austrian Grand Prix. From Sky News, I'm Ruth McKee.
3: Good morning, welcome to Monday. A throwback from Blue on the way after Alex Warren and Fever Dream.

and levitating. It's Clyde One. And morning. Welcome to Monday. I'm Matt Crabb, looking after things from Mary Manderfield. Hope you had a lovely weekend, whatever you got up to. And look, if it's the first night shift of the week, or if you're non-sleeping, I'm here to help, all right? Benson Boone on the way, doing Sorry I'm Here for Someone Else. And right now, this guy, responsible for some of our favourite tracks over the last couple of years, like Stargazing and Nice to Meet Ya. He is back with brand new music. This is new from Miles Smith and Hold Me in the Dark.

0: Sorry, I'm here for someone else. This is Clyde One. And it's Monday, the start of a new week. And you know what? We go again for another week on Make Me a Winner. Once again, we've got a frankly delicious amount of cash up for grabs. In fact, on Friday, in your bank account before the weekend, £750,000 tax-free cash. And if you listen every week going, oh, it's never going to be me. I'm never going to win that money. Right, on Friday, someone has to win and it could be you.
1: Oh, you're joking, man.
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0: This is the power of this competition. It could genuinely change your life. So keep listening for all the details on how you could be £750,000 richer by the end of the week. And for you in the next 15, I'll do a throwback from Avicii and Bruno Mars' latest, I Just Might, is on for you next.
5: 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Clyde One.
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2: Oh, man. 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
0: It feels good to be Boatu. 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

Sabrina Carpenter and Espresso. This is Clyde One. Monday morning, I'm Matt Crabb, looking after things for Mary Manderfield. And look, if you're a little bit tired this morning, first night shift of the week, you need a little something just to kick you into the week. I've got you covered. Living Joy's on after Tame Impala and Jenny. This is Dracula.

0: If it's the first night shift of the week, maybe you're still up from the weekend or you just need a little something just to get you into Monday morning. Well, that's done it. Incredible throwback. Live and Joy and Dreamer. It's Clyde One. And by the way, if you are still carrying on the weekend, you are genuinely iconic in my eyes this morning. I'm Matt Crabb, looking after things for Mary Manderfield. On the way for you, MNX at 15, I'm pressing play on Boy Band Royalty, doing The Wanted, Glad You Came, and the Lady of the Moment. I feel like she needs to come back to the UK and do a few more tour dates. She was here a couple of weeks ago. I got to see her, and honestly, she was just incredible. And right, this really happens to me, where I see someone who I've never seen before, and I'm immediately like, right, I need to see them like again, like right now. Olivia Dean, her latest Man I Need is on the way for you next.
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Clyde One. And this guy recently hanging out with Taylor Swift when she got the award for entering the Songwriters Hall of Fame. Could a collaboration be on the cards? I hope so. Right now.

0: Boy Band Excellence. A throwback from the One Seed, and glad you came. This is Clyde One, and it's Monday, the start of a new week. I'm Matt Crabb, at looking after things for Mary Manderfield. And hey, being the start of a brand new week, it means we go again for another week on Make Me a Winner. And once again this week, we are handing out £750,000 tax-free cash. On Friday, one person is going to win every single penny. Keep listening for all those details. And for you, in the next 15, I'll stick on a throwback from Blue Control and Sean Paul Breed. And Bebe Rexha and Faithless, New Religion, is on the way for you next.
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17: Top stories this hour. Andy Burnham's allies say his first major speech as Prime Minister in waiting will push for the biggest transfer of power out of Whitehall in modern times. The former Metro Mayor is proposing a number 10 in the north, as well as ambitions for good growth in every postcode. Community Secretary Steve Reid says equity is needed.
18: We're going to invest in all regions of the country so that the whole country can improve. It doesn't help London if London is the only place where people see opportunities for jobs and economic growth, because people from all over the country come to London, it pushes up our housing costs and pushes up housing demand.
17: A 34-year-old man has been charged with attempted murder and dangerous driving after 5 people were injured when a car hit pedestrians in Aileen, West London on Saturday. Tamir Ahmed Mohammed from Aileen has been remanded in custody and will appear in court later. The Pope's expressed his solidarity with the people of Venezuela grappling with the devastating impacts of twin earthquakes. More than 1,400 people have died and tens of thousands of others are still missing. Police are again warning of the dangers of entering open water after the death of a teenager in Greater Manchester. The body of the 15-year-old boy was recovered from a reservoir at Staley Bridge on Saturday. In Sport, England Test captain Ben Stokes admits that he doesn't have enough fight left in him for international cricket. The all-rounder will step down at the end of today's series decider against New Zealand at Trent Bridge. Stokes says leading the team is very demanding.
1: Even the stuff away from it, you know, what you have to put in and the hard work, even that's just getting a bit tiring these days. You know, 35, I feel like I've got to do so much physical work to keep myself doing what I do out there.
17: England will resume on 103 for 4, needing 270 runs to win. And Emma Raducanu has withdrawn from Wimbledon. It's after a scan showed her leg injury has become a stress fracture. From Sky News, I'm Ruth McKee.
0: Monday morning, I'm Matt Crabb, looking after things from Mary Manderfield, Blue Contrail and Sean Paul's on after BB Rexha, New Religion.

0: James and the Door.
1: It's Clyde One.
0: And it's Monday, the start of a new week. I'm Matt Crabb, looking after things for Mary Manderfield. And you know what? So good to have this guy back with new music. Right now, latest one from John Newman. This is Merry Go.

0: Hill, and remember, this is Clyde One. Start of a new week, Monday morning. I'm Matt Crabb, looking after things for Mary Mandelfield. And being the start of a new week, it means that we go again on Make Me a Winner. And do you know what? On Friday, £750,000 tax-free cash up for grabs. And if you listen every week going, oh, it's never going to be me, I'm never going to get that money. Well, someone has to win on Friday, and it could be you.
1: Oh, you're joking, man.
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0: This is the power of this competition. It could genuinely change your life. 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And for you, in the next 15, I'll do a throwback from Kelly Clarkson and the latest one from Taylor Swift. I Knew It, I Knew You is on next.
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1: 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Paddle to the metal.
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0: Alex Warren and Ordinary.
1: Clyde One.
2: New music.
0: And I'm telling you right now, this lady, she is one to watch. She has found fame on TikTok covering songs from Miley Cyrus. And she is out now with her first single. This is it. And this is just brilliant. Brand new from Stella Lefty. This is Boston.

0: this. It's Blessings. It's Clyde One. And it's Monday, the start of a new week. I'm Matt Crabb, looking after things from Mary Mansfield. On the way for you in just a bit. Pressing play on a track from the Noughties, which is back in the charts in 2026. And honestly, not mad about it at all. And look, if it's the first night shift of the week, if you're non-sleeping, maybe you're just continuing that weekend vibe. Well, this is going to sound incredible this morning. Milky, Just the Way You Are, that's on the way for you. And I'll do the latest one from Miles Smith. Nice to Meet You is on in the next 15. Yeah.
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back in the charts 25 years after it was first released. And honestly, not mad about it at all. Milky and Just the Way You Are. It's Clyde One. Monday morning, I'm Matt Crabb, looking after things for Mary Manderfield, doing a throwback from Jennifer Lopez after this. Latest one from Sienna Spiro for you right now.

0: and look, if this is your vibe, if that's a bit of you, well, after 360 minutes of tracks just like this in the mix on the throwback, and this morning, lining up this lot for you. Oh, yes. Ja Rule and Ashanti, always on time. Jess Glynn, Hold My Hand, also on the way. Ah, and the Backstreet Boys as well. All of that and more on the Clyde One throwback after three.
1: Clyde One.
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18: The top stories this hour. Prime Ministerial hopeful Andy Burnham will propose a number 10 in the north as he argues for a radical devolution of power and resources away from Westminster. The former Metro Mayor is giving his first major speech since announcing he's standing to become Labour leader. There will be a focus too on the economy. Verity Davidge from the manufacturers organisation Make UK says things do need to change.
19: Manufacturers in particular are facing a triple whack of costs that they would really want the incoming Prime Minister to really look at. The first is industrial energy costs. The second is around business rates. And the third is just the increasing cost of labour and employment.
18: Plans for a new destroyer to replace Britain's ageing warships have been abandoned. Government officials say they'll make way for drones in a hybrid navy. More than a million children, around 1 in 10, were on the books of England's mental health services last year. Children's Commissioner Dame Rachel D'Souza says it shows the sheer scale of distress young people are facing. The Princess of Wales has completed the Three Peaks Challenge to raise money for a cancer charity. She climbed the highest mountains in Scotland, England and Wales. England cricket fans are coming to terms with the unexpected international retirement of Ben Stokes. The captain will step down at the end of the deciding test against New Zealand. These supporters were surprised.
7: He was playing, and then where's that come from? Probably the best all-rounder that England's ever had.
8: I think it's sad that he's been hounded out the way he has.
9: Oh, I think it's such a shame that he would retire because he's an excellent player, but I think it's a bit of a shock.
18: England are on 103 for 4, needing 270 more runs for victory. And Canada are the first nation through to the round of 16 at the World Cup after a 1-0 win over South Africa. The co-hosts scored in the 92nd minute in Los Angeles. From Sky News, I'm Ruth McKee.
0: 60 minutes in the mix on the Throwback Maroon 5 plays after Jason Derulo 1-1 me.
10: The Clyde 1.

this is Mary Manderfield. And we do this every single morning at 3 a.m. 60 minutes of the finest throwbacks in the mix. Dua Lipa's on after Destiny's Child. This is Independent Woman.

0: Are you ready to feel old? This song, this year, is now 11 years old. I don't know, how is that possible? Nick Jonas and Jealous. I'm Matt Crabb, looking after things for Mary Manderfield. Hope you had a lovely weekend, whatever you got up to. If it's the first night shift of the week, if you are non-sleep, in 60 minutes of the finest throwbacks in the mix, just to give you that oomph to start the week correctly. And on Friday, we get a brand new album from Madonna, Confessions on a Dance Floor Part 2. I'm so excited for this album. A track from the OG on the way, doing Hung Up. And in the next 15, I'll do Sagala and Ella Eyre and Came Here for Love.
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And the music video to this track will always be iconic. Summer Stalls, just look into the left. Look into the right. In fact, one of their very early tracks, The Sugar Babes and Overloads. I'm Matt Crabb, looking after things for Mary Manderfield. And if you and I ever end up doing karaoke together, this is the song I'm going to butcher. Right now, Katy Perry, Teenage Dream.

0: of a new week, which means we go again for another week on Make Me a Winner. And once again, a delicious amount of cash up for grabs on Friday. Have you heard the amount? £750,000. One person on Friday is going to bag every single penny. Would you like to be that person? Would you like to end this week £750,000 richer? I mean, of course you would. Keep listening. All the details on how you can get yourself into the draw dead soon. And in the next 15 on the throwback, lining up some Christina Aguilera. And you know, going to take you back to the 90s with Boy Band Excellence. The Backstreet Boys and Quit Playing Games With My Heart is on the way for you next.
1: Clyde One.

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Monday morning, I'm Matt Crabb, looking after things for Mary Manderfield. On the way for you in just a bit, taking you back to the early 10s with Duke Jumont and AME, Need You 100%. And right now, do you know what? This is still iconic. Jess Glynn and Hold My...

0: Throwback at 4 this morning. I'm Matt Crabb, looking after things for Mary Manfield. And that's to be done. I'm out of here. Hope you have a brilliant start to the week. Don't forget, George and Cassie back waking you up on Bowie at Breakfast this morning from 6. And Gregor and Lindsay with you after 4. Continuing the throwback vibes, Corona, the rhythm of the night, that's on the way for you. And the latest one from Dylan John Thomas, Heaven Knows You're Lonely, is on for you next.
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13: 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Early breakfast this Monday, 29th of June. Let's get the latest news. It's 4 o'clock.
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16: Top stories this hour. Andy Burnham's allies say his first major speech as Prime Minister in waiting will push for the biggest transfer of power out of Whitehall in modern times. The former Metro Mayor is proposing a number 10 in the north, as well as ambitions for good growth in every postcode. Community Secretary Steve Reid says equity is needed.
17: We're going to invest in all regions of the country so that the whole country can improve. It doesn't help London if London is the only place where people see opportunities for jobs and economic growth, because people from all over the country come to London, it pushes up our housing costs and pushes up housing demand.
16: A 34-year-old man has been charged with attempted murder and dangerous driving after five people were injured when a car hit pedestrians in Ealing, West London on Saturday. Demir Ahmed Mohammed from Ealing has been remanded in custody. He'll appear in court later. The Pope's expressed his solidarity with the people of Venezuela grappling with the devastating impact of two earthquakes. More than 1,400 people have died and tens of thousands are still missing. Resident doctors in Northern Ireland are staging a 24-hour strike. They're walking out today from hospitals and GP surgeries. Medical experts are warning a viral trend involving children microwaving soft, squishy toys could cause serious burns. One hospital in Glasgow has treated 6 children in the past 8 months. England Test captain Ben Stokes admits he doesn't have enough fight left in him for international cricket. He'll step down at the end of today's series decider against New Zealand. Stokes says leading the team is very demanding.
18: Even the stuff away from it, you know, what you have to put in and the hard work, even that's just getting a bit tiring these days. You know, 35, I feel like I've got to do so much physical work to keep myself doing what I do out there.
16: And Emma Raducanu has withdrawn from Wimbledon. It's after a scan showed her leg injury has become a stress fracture. From Sky News, I'm Ruth McKee.
19: Let's go!
13: Okay, let's get some tunes on Corona and the Rhythm of the Night. It's going to sound good after Lewis Capaldi.

0: anthem of the night. It's night. Nah, it's not night. It's morning. Sun's up. Morning. It's morning. Gregor. Early breakfast. I'm Gregor, that's Lindsay, and we're doing a show together.
1: No, I was going to say it's good to be back together, but first, Lincoln, you're complaining about it already.
0: No, complaining.
1: It's not nighttime, it's morning, it's just early.
0: Oh yeah.
1: Good to have you back. Reunited and it feels so good.
0: Is it? We'll see how long this lasts.
1: Do you know what?
2: I'm on with Gary Spence. I'm on with Gary Spence next week. Everyone, can you hear me? I'm on with Gary Spence next week.
1: You were on for Grant last week.
0: But I don't bang on about it. I'm just like, oh yeah, I'm on for Grant.
2: Me and Gary Spence.
0: We'll get
1: a song. Do you know what? I hope I'm on with Gary Spence next week.
2: Gary Spence.
0: Right, Dylan John Thomas. He's got a new one. This is Heaven Knows You're Lonely.

0: Chapel Roan, Pink Pony Club, early breakfast. It's Monday 29th. We're almost at the end of June.
1: I know, what is going on? What is going on?
0: First day of July is Wednesday. Wednesday, 1st of July.
1: When is it you go on holiday?
0: I go on holiday.
1: It is July.
0: It's a wee while away.
1: Oh, is it?
0: Usually it's the beginning of July, but it's not until like the 18th of July.
1: I was going to say, surely you know the date you're going away. Because you're counting down the days until your holiday.
0: Well, yeah. 18th of July is when I go away. So we've got a few weeks to get. Well, we'll see. We'll see.
1: Yeah, if anyone takes time off, we'll get split up again.
0: That is true. But yeah, let's do early breakfast. Some good tunes to play in a wee bit, actually, including this one. It's the new one from The Script. They're going to be, Aberdeen and Glasgow
1: in November.
0: Yeah, it's good to have them back. This is Man in

0: Benham and Little Bit of Love. Every time I say that, Lindsay likes to just look about because I say that's. No, I said that.
1: You said that.
0: Oh, joke's on you. If I ever go, there's Tom Grennan, Lindsay, every time she'll look about the studio as if like, where?
1: That Tom Grennan's here.
0: Oh, and you just did it there. Oh, joke's
1: but
0: on
1: no,
0: you.
1: No, the thing is, it's early. That's what I'm putting the blame
0: is
1: on.
0: Is it?
1: Yeah, okay. Yeah.
0: I thought we weren't complaining about the time.
1: No, I'm just saying that, you know, I'm halfway through my first coffee. So, yeah, it's my own fault, Gregor. I've let myself down.
0: You have. Yep. Yeah, you really have. But yeah, welcome along. This is our wee club.
1: Yeah. A new week.
0: New week.
1: Last week of June. We're getting there. Make the most of the summer. Because before we know it, it'll be rubbish again.
0: And that's exactly why you put the radio on, to hear stuff like that. Yeah, that'll keep you going. Right, David Guetta on the way, and Alex Warren, Fever Dream, is on next.
2: 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Clyde One.
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0: David Guetta and Sia, Titanium. Today is the 29th of June. It's the start of Wimbledon today.
1: Oh, so it is, yeah.
0: There we go. That's all. That's it. Because we're not really into tennis.
1: No, I've told you before I used to have tennis lessons.
0: Oh,
1: I used to play tennis when I was younger.
0: Any time you've ever had, any time you've brought up, oh, I had lessons, you basically had to drop out because you were that bad.
1: I actually can't remember why I stopped. But yeah, I probably was bad. I feel like...
0: I can't imagine you hit, well, even holding a racket, never mind hitting a ball with one. You're no 10.
1: No, I used to go to for tennis lessons.
0: For how long?
1: I don't know. I was really young.
0: One.
1: No,
0: one
1: lesson. I think I would go once a week on a Friday.
0: There's no way.
1: No, I need to fact check this with my mum. But no, I used to really like playing tennis. I mean, not Wimbledon standards, but yeah. But now I like...
0: Table tennis. It was table tennis. It was ping pong.
1: I'm also good at that. I've told you before, I'm good at things that get me nowhere in life, like go-karting. But no, like, I love Wimbledon, but I feel like now I'm older, I'm more interested in the strawberries and cream and the champagne rather than...
0: Pims.
1: The Pims. Yeah, oh. Pims o'clock.
0: Is that why you went?
1: Well, I've never been, but that's why I would go.
0: No. You went to the lessons because you thought you'd go that in the lessons.
1: Aye, 10 years old drinking Pims and 10? Champagne.
0: Well, we know where you grew up. Right, this is Sunny Federa right now. Think About Us.

0: Post Malone. And there is I Had Some Help. It's Monday morning. Gregor and Lindsay here through until six.
1: Yes, back together. So, you have three children. I think you might possibly want a fourth after reading this.
0: Lindsay, I can tell you right now, no, I don't.
1: Well, if your child is born on the 19th of November this year, 2026, you can get something for free. And I know you really, really like this thing. And you would want it for free, 100%.
0: Worth another baby for it, though?
1: I mean, I wouldn't have another baby.
0: Well, you've not got any.
1: I don't have to go any.
0: Unless you've got a secret one that you want to tell us about. Okay. But more on that coming up in the next 10. Girls Allowed to Play, nice. And Bruno Mars is next.
2: Gregor and Lindsay on Clyde One.
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0: Girls Aloud and The Promise. It's early breakfast on Monday. Gregor and Lindsay here through until 6 o'clock. So about 10 minutes ago, Lindsay, you were teasing that I've got three kids.
1: Yeah.
0: I might want a fourth.
1: Yeah.
0: Because if they were born on a certain date, you'd get something for free.
1: Yep, the 19th of November, 2026. I was curious if this date rings a bell for you, Gregor.
0: It does, kind of. I have a feeling I know what you're going to say.
1: If your child is born on the 19th of November, 2026, you could get a free copy of Grand Theft Auto 6.
0: Wow. Right, okay. Well, I've already pre-ordered £90, Lindsay.
1: Is that how much it costs
0: £90
1: now?
0: £90. So there's a standard version and the ultimate version. So I bought the ultimate version because it's been such a long wait and I'm so excited about it.
1: How long has it been since the last game?
0: 13 years.
1: That's a very long time. Mm-hmm. The thing is,
0: Why are they doing this? So your baby's got to be born on that date.
1: Yes.
0: Can you imagine if your baby's due around about that date?
1: And then you miss it.
0: But your other half is like a massive Grand Theft Auto 6 fan.
1: Mm.
0: And they're about to give her, they're like, no, cross your legs. Cross your legs, please. Cross your legs, it's 2 hours until midnight.
1: Think of the £90 that we'll save.
0: Oh, yeah, 90 quid,
1: that's
0: expensive
1: a lot, for a game. However, they know people will pay that money.
0: Lindsay, I've said this already. They could have said 150. I would have paid the 150.
1: Yep.
0: I'm the sucker.
1: Mm.
0: But I can't wait.
1: But that's the thing. You've already pre-ordered it. There's no turning back now.
0: No.
1: That
0: I've
1: means
0: taken
1: you,
0: the money.
1: You don't need to have another child then.
0: Yeah. Do you know they're doing something as well, right? I know this is kind of like techie and geeky, mm-hmm. but what they're doing is a week before the release date, like the date that you can actually start playing it,
1: mm-hmm.
0: they're letting you download it so that you can make space on your Xbox or your PlayStation, because it's going to use up so much space.
1: Oh.
0: They're giving you a week in advance to start clearing space, like making room for it. So it's almost like buying furniture, right? You can start making room for it, but you're not allowed your furniture yet. That's what it's like.
1: It's awfully good of them.
0: Yeah, it really is. Right, this is Teddy Swims, Mr. Know-It-All.

0: Kenny Swims, Mr. Know It All, early breakfast, just about 5 o'clock. 5:05 on the way, we're going to play a throwback song. Going to play a very, very short clip of it. Do you think you could recognise what this is? I mean, such an iconic song.
1: I know, it's difficult to get a small
0: I would have
1: clip.
0: To give you like a millisecond.
1: Yeah.
0: I think it's so obvious. What else can I do?
1: Bold statement. I think this is up there as one of the best songs of all time.
0: Wow. Wow. Crazy.
1: And I think a lot of people might agree with me.
0: Okay. Do you think you know what that is? See if you can work it out. We're going to play it in full after 5 and Olivia D next. Clyde
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0: Hey, good morning. Early breakfast on Monday, 29th of June. Let's get the latest news. It's 5 o'clock.
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22: Top stories this hour. Prime Ministerial hopeful Andy Burnham will propose a number 10 in the north as he argues for a radical devolution of power and resources away from Whitehall. The former Metro Mayor is giving his first major speech since announcing he was standing to become Labour leader. There will be a focus too on the economy. Verity Davidge from Make UK says things need to change.
23: Manufacturers in particular are facing a triple whack of costs that they would really want the incoming Prime Minister to really look at. The first is industrial energy costs. The second is around business rates. And the third is just the increasing cost of labour and employment.
22: Plans for a new destroyer to replace Britain's ageing warships have been abandoned. Government officials say they'll make way for drones in a hybrid navy. Tens of thousands of people are still missing in Venezuela after twin earthquakes struck the country on Wednesday. Over 1,400 people have died there. The Princess of Wales has climbed the highest mountains in Wales, England and Scotland within the space of 24 hours. Kate completed the Three Peak Challenge this weekend to raise money for a cancer charity. Former England cricket captain Michael Atherton thinks Ben Stokes has been outstanding in the role. The all-rounder will retire from international duty after today's final day of the deciding test against New Zealand. Atherton says he felt Stokes seemed weary in the first of the three-match series.
5: Those of us who've been in that job, I think, recognised that he'd come to the end of the road. He looked like a man who'd been captain in England for 4 years. A lot of us did it for about that time. It is a wearing job and one that gets on top of you that you can't let go.
22: England need 270 runs for victory and will resume on 103 for four. And the Formula One World Championship title race has tightened after George Russell's win at the Austrian Grand Prix. The British driver is back up to second in the standings. From Sky News, I'm Ruth McKee.
0: Well, I have to say, an iconic tune on the 505 today. That's coming up after Olivia Dean.

0: Dean Man, I need early breakfast on Monday. We played this earlier on. Did you manage to work out artist and song? If you didn't, what's wrong? What's wrong with you?
1: Yeah, and I said earlier, I think this is one of the best songs of all time. So buzzing that we're playing it for the 5:05 today.
0: 5:05 for Monday, The Verve, Bittersweet Symphony.

0: Harry Styles, as it was, if you were at his gig in Wembley during the heatwave, absolutely mental.
1: Yeah, do you know...
0: Like, crazy.
1: I said this on Early Breakfast last week. I really, really wanted to go to Wembley. I would have paid the money to go see him and have a trip down to London. But I'm almost thankful that I wasn't there because the heat is unbearable.
0: What, 30 degrees Celsius?
1: Higher. It's like 35.
0: 35. Thousands of people all together.
1: Yeah, one of my best pals, Lewis, stays in
0: Someone's
1: London.
0: Someone's big sweaty armpit up against your face like,
1: Harry! I must have been stinking.
0: No, I.
1: One of my best pals, Lewis, stays in London and has done for a long time. And I asked him last week, I was like, how are you coping? Are you okay? And he typically works from home, but he said he's doing overtime in the office just to use the aircon. So he's actually spending...
0: Has he not got aircon?
1: No.
0: Really?
1: Do many people have aircon in London?
0: If you're in London, they do get it hot.
1: I think it's worth the investment in London now, certainly for the summer.
0: You pass that on to him. Right, this is Gracie Abrams. Look at My Life, her new one.

0: Alex Warren, Carry You Home, Early Breakfast for Monday. Are they filming Line of Duty just now? Is that right?
1: Yeah, so this popped up on my Instagram that they're filming in Belfast just now. Mm-hmm. But we were just talking off air about Line of Duty. Obviously, such a good programme.
0: Yeah.
1: But are we right in thinking that the last series of Line of Duty was meant to be the last?
0: Yeah, I thought
1: there
0: was
1: a big
0: done.
1: Hype about it.
0: I thought it was done.
1: I mean, I'm not complaining there's going to be a new series because it is such a good telly programme.
0: Me and Chloe have watched nothing decent recently because it's been too hot.
1: Yeah.
0: You ever get like, it's too hot to watch? We've been watching Four in a Bed. You ever watched that?
1: I love that programme, but out of all the things you could watch, I wouldn't think you would pop that on.
0: When I stuck it on, I thought it was something else. But
1: you were severely disappointed.
0: Oh, this looks good. B&Bs, guest houses, get it off. we've been watching that.
1: Yeah,
0: it's too fun to watch.
1: I feel like
0: else.
1: I'm in a rut just now. There's nothing that's appealing to me. There's nothing that I'm desperate to watch. Yeah. So I've just been watching Love Island.
0: Get Four in a Bed on. All right, coming up in a wee bit, Clean Bandit and Taylor Swift is on next. Clyde One.
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1: Oh, I know. Boy, oh boy. Or barely awake. Paddle to the metal.
2: Oh, man. I should do this for a living.
0: It feels good to be Boatu. 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

0: Clean Bandit, Zara Larsson, Symphony, Monday morning, early breakfast. I'm Gregor, that's Lindsay, and we're here through until six.
1: Hello, good morning. We're about to play Ella Langley, who keeps popping up on my TikTok. And I think she is really, really good. I don't usually like country music, but I really love this song. And a video popped up. I think she was filming a music video for either this song or another song. And she's holding two beer bottles by the neck. And she then lifts her leg. She kind of like pops her leg, hits her heel off the bottom of both the beer bottles, and manages to open them. And it's the most, like, it's the coolest thing I've ever
0: seen. Are they properly on, though? Or are they just like loosely?
1: Why do you ruin everything?
0: No, because I've seen that trick before. They're not proper. You know when you just like, you push it on, but it's not fully on.
1: Right.

0: Just saying. I'm just saying.
1: Well, I thought she was cool anyway, and then I saw that, and I was like, gosh, she's the coolest girl on planet Earth.
0: Of course you would think that.
2: I'm going to try that a minute.
1: You know that would be a disaster waiting to happen if I tried that.
2: I'm going
1: to
2: kick this bottle. Don't do that. Right, here she is.

0: Carlo Nutini and Rewind Early Breakfast. Hello, Gregor and Lindsay here. It's the last week of school for my boys.
1: Oh, is it? Well, my friend's a teacher and finished up on Friday. It's different everywhere.
0: It's like every school's different. Yeah. No, it's weird. So my boys are at school Monday, Tuesday, Wednesday, Thursday. Then they're done. So they're not at school on Friday. Mm-hmm. And they'll just have the best time. It was just the best, wasn't it?
1: It's such a skive.
0: You're not learning, are you? You're just... I know they don't wheel out a telly anymore.
1: I was going to say, what's the equivalent now?
0: I don't know.
1: Is it a projector? Or
0: get your iPads out. Play Minecraft. Something
1: probably
0: like that.
1: Probably like that, yeah.
0: Probably.
1: Oh, but remember the thrill of seeing the wheelie telly watching a film.
0: What would you watch? I'm trying to think back what we'd watch.
1: I remember
0: what was on.
1: In primary 7, we watched Harry Potter.
0: Mm.
1: Mm-hmm. So I'd maybe like the Lego movie for the younger generation.
0: Yeah.
1: What did you do the last day of school when you were in high school? Like, see, when you were in sixth year.
0: No, but yeah, we can't promote this, though. We're not promoting, because that is bad. If you muck up day, that's what we used to call it. It's bad.
1: Oh, so
0: shaving foam and stuff like that. Stringy foam.
1: I won't say what happened because, like you said, it's terrible. You shouldn't do these things. Basically, some of the sixth year students in my school, there was fish involved. Let's put it that way.
0: Mm.
1: And it was smelly.
0: Why, yeah. Silly. So we don't condone it. We don't condone
1: it. Keep in school and just behave yourself.
0: Exactly. Right, Ed Sheeran coming up in a wee bit. And BB Rexha is next.
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0: That's Ed Sheeran, Sapphire, Early Breakfast. We're about to play a new song from Ariana Grande.
1: Did you see her and her man split up, the guy from Wicked? Do you know what? I thought this was it.
0: Is it bad to say she doesn't hold a relationship down? But I'm not saying it's her fault, but she... It's always like every like 2 or 3 years and then she breaks up and then she's married and then she's in, she was engaged for a bit. And then all of a sudden she was with someone else.
1: And she got married, didn't she?
0: Yeah, she did.
1: But the thing is, it must be hard when you're famous. There's news articles, there's rumours. That can put a strain on a relationship.
0: Or plus, you're struggling for writing material.
1: I was literally going to say... She's thinking, oh, do you know what? I need new music.
0: She just goes, I'm really sorry, your time has come. And they're like, yeah, fully understand. I was expecting this.
1: You've got bills to pay.
0: Lasted longer than I thought. Ariana, all the best to you. Wicked was good, wasn't it? Yeah, really good. So here she is. This is Ariana Grande and Hate That I Made You Love Me.

0: Clyde one, Callum Scott, Dancing on My Own. That's it for us. We'll be back tomorrow. Speak to you then.
1: Have a good one today. Bowie at breakfast on the way next. Yeah. Clyde
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0: The top stories this hour. The head of the SFA isn't ruling out a foreign manager as a successor to Steve Clarke. The country's most successful head coach stepped down after it was confirmed they were knocked out of the World Cup late on Saturday night. Chief exec Ian Maxwell says it's an attractive role for the right candidate.
21: We've got a Euro that we're hosting in 2028 to look forward to. There's been a lot of success over the last few years and we need to make sure that we appoint someone that can improve on that and continue to drive us forward.
0: Ange Postecoglou, Davy Moyes and Stevie Naismith are just some of those tipped to take over. West of Scotland, Tartan Army's Hamish Husband says it's a demanding role.
22: It has to be a major figure who borrows players for a week. It is a completely different job being an international manager. I'm old enough to have seen so many Scotland managers and you can see them age in front as we are on the verge of success and some calamity comes along.
0: Andy Burnham will lay out his vision for Britain this morning as he makes his first major leadership speech. The former Manchester Mayor is expected to outline his aims to create growth in every postcode and move more power to the north. The number of people confirmed dead after earthquakes in Venezuela is now close to 1,500. A father and son have been rescued after 4 days under rubble in La Guaira, but tens of thousands of names are still on a website listing people who are unaccounted for. And the Scottish Police Federation is praising Glasgow City Council's decision to bring back 24-hour monitoring of CCTV cameras. A £50 million budget deficit in 2023 saw the service cut, a move which came under fire from the force at the time. Chair David Threadgold's hopeful it'll deter crime in the city centre.
1: I think there is a real preventative element to that. You know, it will undoubtedly change behaviour of those who have got, you know, malintent in the streets. It will likely have an impact on those who are thinking about going shoplifting, knowing that they will be potentially caught on CCTV 24 hours a day.
0: There's been a major spike in shoplifting in the last year and assaults on shop workers.
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0: Mostly dry and cloudy this morning with the occasional shower, breezy and cooler with a high of 16. That's the latest. I'm Lindsay Heron.
4: Bowie at breakfast.

0: it's Poker Face from Lady Gaga on Clyde One Morning. It's Monday then. And 7 minutes after six. So today, it's going to be highs of 19, but there's going to be the odd shower. Why is it whenever we go away, there's always a heat wave?
1: No, I know.
0: So you come back, your neighbours are desperate to tell you, oh, why you've been away?
1: The most tragic part for me was yesterday, I decided to wear shorts because I thought, right, it's been nice here. I'm going to embrace the shorts. I was Baltic.
0: Yeah. No, it wasn't good. I was in Aberdeen yesterday. Imagine how Baltic that was. But it's nice to be back. And here's what happened on the 5K minute.
2: Let's do it. What is the only country that begins with a letter O?
3: Oman.
2: What does FAQ stand for?
3: Pass.
2: What city is famous for its gondolas?
3: Venice.
2: Which singer released Shotgun?
3: He does, Elsa.
2: Which card game uses the terms hit, stand and bust?
3: Pass.
2: Which actor played the lead role in The Holiday alongside Cameron Diaz?
3: Pass.
2: What is the name of the oldest tennis tournament in the world?
3: Wimbledon.
2: What is the main ingredient in a traditional tabbouleh?
3: Pass.
2: What is the only chess piece that can jump over the other pieces?
3: A knight.
2: What is the technical term for the infinity symbol?
3: Figure of eight.
2: What does the FAQ stand for?
3: Frequent last question.
2: Which card game uses the terms hit, stand and bust?
3: Blackjack.
2: Which actor played the lead role in The Holiday alongside Cameron Diaz? We're doing the next question.
3: Okay, Winslet.
2: It wasn't Kevin's, it was Jude Law.
1: Oh, how could we forget Jude Law and the turtleneck and the glasses? Holy moly.
2: Oh, Amber, what did we get there?
1: It was actually really good. It was seven.
0: No, I'm not having that. It was Kate Winslet.
4: Yeah, no, we gave it.
0: Okay, nice. Yeah. All right.
4: Well, actually, we never knew it was after the time, but we would have given the answer.
0: Okay, definitely Kate Winslet as well. I mean, was it Jack Black and
4: Black.
0: Jude Law?
4: Jude Law.
0: Okay. Terrible movie. Anyway,
1: Fight, baby.
0: We only got six. Contestant did better than us. Not having that. No, wait, yeah, that's right enough. Here's Harry.

0: Harry Styles, there's Golden. It's by a Breakfast and Clive. Once I've got the answers for the 5K minute. What's the only country that begins with a letter O? I have no idea. Oman, of course it is.
1: Stopped there once.
0: Did you? Would you have got that then?
1: No.
0: We're claiming a 7.
1: Probably not.
0: What does FAQ stand for? Frequently asked questions. The city famous for its gondolas. Oh, I never heard that question. I'd have got that, by the way. Venice. Of course it is, because it's so warm. I missed that question. I think we're all talking. Singer that really shotgun was George Ezra. The card game that uses the terms hit, stand and bust. I said poker. Of course it's blackjack. And the actor that played the lead role in Holiday alongside Cameron Diaz. That caused a bit of chaos. We take Jude Law. We take Jack Black. And we take Kate Winslet. So there. Name of the oldest tennis tournament in the world is Wimbledon. So that start today, round about now. Also, what is the main ingredient in tabbouleh? I don't even know what tabbouleh is. It's parsley.
2: It's like a big kind of parsley salad thing. Quite a nice question.
1: Did you have one for your tea and that's what inspired the question?
2: No, actually, no.
1: Right.
2: No, I seen a picture of one and thought, what's that?
0: They do it in Chandler's.
1: No. Did you have that before the Brazil game?
2: There's absolutely no way they make that in Chandler's.
0: Okay. What's the only chess piece that can jump over other pieces? Is the knight? And what is the technical term for the infinity symbol? What is it? Lemniscate.
2: It's just funny watching you reading these words you haven't seen yet.
0: Yeah, it's like lemniscate, whatever that is. That's the infinity symbol, just so you know next time. How'd you do on those questions? We didn't do that well. Hopefully you did okay and you want to play live on air later. I'll open up the phone lines just 4:08. You can phone me then and we'll get you on 8:10 to play the 5K minute. A lot of things happening while we've been away. A lot to discuss with you, including an incident yesterday in a hotel I was staying in Aberdeen when the fire alarm went off, like at 8 o'clock in the morning. That's not good when you've been out till 3.
1: No. Clyde One.
3: Billy at breakfast. With today's Scottish Sun. 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
1: Old Military Road in both directions is blocked due to an accident at Old School Road at the moment. That's in Western Bartonshire. Phoenix Road in both directions is shut due to long-term works from St George's Road to Garscube Road. Lanmuir Road southbound is closed as well for works from the 89 Coatbridge Road taking you through towards Dyke Head Road. And looking at the rest of the routes, everything else is moving well just now. It's still early Monday morning. Also, the schools are off, so it will be quieter. Anything you do spot, you can call or WhatsApp 0141 951 125.
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0: Olivia Dean, so easy. Right, it's 6:23. So, obviously we're in Miami for the football, which was, yeah, you know, the trip was amazing. The gig was insane. The game was like, bleh. But hey, Scotland, innit? We're used to it. But I came, when did you come back? Yesterday?
1: No, Saturday.
0: Saturday. I came back on Friday. And I get in Friday afternoon and basically came right here and did the GBX. And I had to do Saturday show as well after I finished. So I did that. And then went home for a couple of hours, got a bit of sleep, and then went to Aberdeen on Saturday. So by the end of it all, by Sunday morning, I was like shattered. So we did this festival in Aberdeen and I played a club up there and got to bed about 3:00. And I was like, oh, finally. The alarm went off in the hotel. And you know that way, you have no idea. Fire alarm. Mm-hmm. You have no idea what's happening. For some reason, I thought it was only going off in my room. So I thought, oh no, my room's on fire, I'm sound. And I thought, maybe I should check out in the corridor and see if people are panicking or if there's smoke or something. So I opened the door and there was a guy running out of his room. I said, is that the fire alarm, mate? Like the most obvious. I don't know why we always say that. I went, is that the fire alarm, mate? And he went, aye, we've all got to get out. And I said, right, no bother. So I went and started getting dressed. Door chaps again. I'm thinking that's probably a hotel time. I go, yep, just coming. Still chapping him off. Over there, is it a guy? He's like, sorry, I just realised who you are. Is there any chance I could have a selfie? The hotel's on fire, you maniac.

0: kissed a girl. Certain people have got certain things that make them go, you know. Mm-hmm. 70% of people apparently get turned on by their partner cleaning the house. I wouldn't know.
1: The pink stuff.
0: I think she does. She gets me to do it all the time. I don't know.
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3: Ayrshire home will begin in Glasgow today. 28-year-old Kee O'Connor, Kieran Lindsay, who's 20, and 21-year-old Marshall Strachan are accused of killing John Taylor in Kilwinning in October 2024. Football in Scotland are looking for a new manager after Steve Clarke's resignation on Saturday night on the back of a bitterly disappointing World Cup exit. Everton manager Davy Moyes and former Celtic boss Ange Postecoglou have both been touted for the role, but former striker Chris Boyd doesn't think either man will be interested.
4: It's quite easy, you know, for everybody to throw these names out here, but you know, the SFA and, you know, the majority of countries like us, they don't have, you know, the riches of other countries where they can just go and get whatever manager they want.
3: That's the latest. I'm Lindsay Heron.
5: Coming up, 2 till 6. Gary Spence.
6: Stephen's live in Boston. He managed to shake off his parents. I can't tell you how restrained he was. He's like, well, get the bus. He's like, why don't we get a taxi? There's a taxi there. There's a bus there. We've got a pass. Who got the passes? Did you pay in dollars? Go away.
7: When we were in Vegas last year, me, my brother and sister have a group chat and my sister was like, can somebody have a shot of mum today?
5: Bowie at breakfast.

0: Cruise Control from Teddy Swims. Is he on this week? Is that right?
1: Was he on last night?
0: Right, during the summer sessions. So yeah, if you're at that gig, that is for you. Right, 23 minutes before 7 just now. How's it? 18 today. And might be the odd share fact. There's going to be quite a few shares. And it looks like it's going to be a minging week. Thanks, we're back.
2: Putting you in the know. Clyde
1: One. Right, one of Glasgow's best loved plays is coming home. The Steamy is returning to the King's Theatre this November, with creator Tony Roper stepping back into the director's chair ahead of his 85th birthday. So the classic comedy is set in a Glasgow washhouse in Hogmanay in the 1950s, and it's going to run from November the 2nd to the 14th as part of a new Scottish tour.
0: I have never seen this. Have you seen this?
1: Yes, I think it was on at the Hydro at one point, and I went to that.
0: What, did you take your granny or your mum?
1: I can't think of it with the girls.
0: We went with the girls.
1: Okay. Yeah, it's a good laugh.
0: Go and see it again at the Kings. And
1: a brand new outdoor sauna has opened at SWG3, bringing Glasgow's first dedicated German style off-gas sauna experience to the city. So Amber Wave Sauna is based in the SWG3 community garden, and its latest wellness attraction is open as part of the venue's growing mix of arts.
0: Another steamy. What happens?
1: One steamy to another.
0: What happens, like, if you're at, is it going to be open at night when you're clubbing?
3: So I said this before. Now they've got the wee garden in there, but it's got a bit outside.
0: Aye.
3: I remember saying to the guys when I was at Bongo's Bingo one time, I went, how do you get to this? And they're like, oh, you need to buy a ticket for an event and then come outside. So I wonder if you need to buy a ticket for a gig to then go for a sauna.
1: Where is the garden?
3: It's at the back of the venue. So see, when you approach the venue, it's literally the opposite side.
1: Right.
0: I don't know.
3: So you can see it from the train.
1: Don't think I did either.
0: I had a garden. That's a nice thing. Well, that's you officially heading over. Oh, Dom, we'll get some travel next.
2: 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Bowie at breakfast. With today's Scottish Sun. Free goals pull out, plus the voice of Sun Sport, Bill Leckie.
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1: Old Military Road in both directions is blocked due to an accident at Old School Road at the moment. That's in Western Bartonshire. Phoenix Road in both directions is shut due to long-term works from St George's Road to Garscube Road. Lanmere Road southbound is closed as well for works from the 89 Coatbridge Road taking you through towards Dyke Head Road. And looking at the rest of the routes, everything else is moving well just now. It's still early Monday morning. Also, the schools are off, so it will be quieter. Anything you do spot, you can call or WhatsApp 0141 951 1025.
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0: So much has happened in a week while we've been away. It's like, so much to talk to you about. Obviously, we had the best time in Miami. We'll tell the stories of that. But if, even before we went, got to play Transmit. That was special. That was like the ultimate thing that's ever happened to me in my life, I think. See, when you drive up, right, and you just like, you go to the wee bit around the back.
1: Oh, in the back.
0: You've seen the door, but you've never seen beyond the door. And they open it up for you. To check your name.
1: And they get your artist liaison or whatever, the band and stuff.
0: Give you the band and they take you in. And like, there's all these famous folk running about, Richard Ashcroft running about, Dylan John Thomas is sitting in a chair just talking to everyone, waving over.
1: Yeah.
0: This is so cool. But then one of the DF guys, Dave, who I'm pals with, because he's a Morton fan, so we've been a few games together, he comes running out. Oh, great to finally have you on, all that kind of stuff. Shake my hand, talk to Ellen and stuff. And he tells me this great story about the Killers, who, obviously they do stuff with the Killers, so they're probably pals with them. They invited him to the Champions League final because they were playing the halftime show. Mm-hmm. Mm-hmm. So they had like an 8-minute halftime show or something with the Killers at the Champions League final. So it was PSG and Arsenal. He said he's standing in this like state-of-the-art box with a glass of champagne in his hand. And this French person says to him, is your football like this to the team you support? Is that? No. No, I think if you come to Capello and stand in the cow shed, you'll have a slightly different experience.

0: Cammy Barnes Let Me Down. When he played the Transmit, it was pouring. It was like bucketing down. But when we went back on at night, obviously it dried up and they just went crazy for him. There's so much love for Cammy, isn't there?
1: Oh, yeah.
0: It's awesome. Just watching his journey is incredible. So it is nice to be back on the show today. Here's what we're going to do. We're going to play the 5K minute, as we always do. We'll open up the lines for that just for it. I'm guessing there's no cool ride schools, is that it?
2: No, schools are done, mate.
0: Schools are done.
2: That's it.
0: Ryan's raging about this because his partner's a teacher.
2: Oh, listen, the rage I had leaving the house this morning, a Monday morning, turned back, there she is, catching the flies.
0: Hey, you guys have worked hard, you deserve it.
2: They do.
0: All you teachers out there, you won't hear this because you'll all be sleeping, but you deserve your time off, so well done. Clyde One. Bowie at breakfast. With today's Scottish Sun.
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0: This is Bowie at Breakfast on Clyde One. Stay right there because we've got big tunes coming up from David Guetta and from Lewis after we update the news.
1: Across Glasgow and the West.
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1: Clyde One.
17: The top stories this are. The Scotland squad will arrive back in Glasgow this morning as names are considered to take over from Steve Clarke. The 62-year-old quit late on Saturday night after our World Cup exit. John McGlynn, Ange Postecoglou and Alec Neil are just some of those being floated for the top job. West of Scotland Tartan Army's Hamish Husband says Clarke shouldn't have been given a new deal before the tournament.
18: We were a wee bit, I'm going to say, annoyed that his four-year contract, I'm not saying it wasn't worthy, was signed before the competition. Any World Cup or European Championships, you would have a review and then make a decision going forward.
17: The man who's favourite to become the next Prime Minister will set out his economic vision for the country this morning. Andy Burnham will promise a number 10 in the North in pursuit of further devolution of powers from Westminster. Now, Glasgow City Council's being hailed for bringing back 24-hour monitoring of CCTV 3 years after the service was removed to ease budget pressure. Currently, footage is only manned for 12 hours a day, although it is recorded 24/7. It's hoped they'll be fully staffed by September this year. The Scottish Police Federation's David Threadgold says it'll help speed up response times.
19: The ability to direct the police and the police to be able to utilise the resource that we have, you know, knowing how, you know, limited that resource is at times, to make the best use of technology and information that can be provided to us is a very good thing.
17: Medical experts are warning a viral trend involving children microwaving soft, squishy toys could cause explosions and serious burns. One hospital in Glasgow has treated 6 children in the past 8 months, with some needing skin grafts. Experts say the heated gel inside can stick to skin and cause severe, long-lasting injuries. And Emma Raducanu is out of Wimbledon as the competition begins today. A scan's shown the British number one has a stress fracture to her leg. Cam Norrie starts his tournament against America's Michael Zheng.
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17: Mostly dry and cloudy this morning with the occasional shower, breezy and cooler with a high of 16. That's the latest. I'm Lindsay Heron.
21: Goal! Just absolutely magnificent.
1: Clyde One. Make me a
0: winner. On Friday, we paid out £750,000 to a stunned Rosemary. She was like, wow. And you could be the next big winner. £750,000 sitting right here waiting for you. It is a new week, which means a new chance to win £750,000. The cash must be won on Friday and it's all tax-free. This is how you play.
22: 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You send it off to 61025. That is yes to 61025. Text for 250 plus your standard network rate. You can enter at makemeawinner.co.uk where you'll also find the rules for this network competition or call 03434 269340. Now calls are charged at the standard rate and you do have to be over 18.
0: Easiest competition in the world. You just need to pick up your phone, answer it and get £750,000 going straight into your bank account after the call.
1: Clyde One.

0: 10 past 7 right now. I got a call here. Hello, Clyde One.
1: Oh, yeah. I was just a wee quick call to see if you'd any information about why the Balloch to Stirling Road is closed.
0: Why is the Balloch to Stirling Road closed, Cass? What's going on?
1: The Balloch to Gartaharn is police tape, and everybody's trying to get in the wee farm road, so it's quite chaotic.
0: It's quite chaotic. Right, well, the fact that it's police tape says to me it's a police incident.
2: Yes.
0: He typing away
2: must
0: there,
2: be
0: you're trying to find out
2: recent,
0: what's happening.
2: Yeah, I've not got any alerts on it.
0: No alert.
2: Pat Flood is usually my guy, and he's not come through with anything.
0: Pat what's Flood. Happening? Pat Flood?
2: Pat Flood.
0: What a great name.
2: When I was on holiday, I was going through emails and I realised that this is my new travel guy.
0: Well, welcome to the team, Pat Flood. Can you please tell us what's happening? And got a hand, because it sounds pretty bad. There's obviously been some kind of police incident, so you can expect delays there. We'll look into it. We'll find out. Did you see any of those driverless taxis?
2: Yes.
0: In Miami? They're freaky.
2: They are.
0: I downloaded the app, but I never had the ball to get one. I thought I'm going to get one at one point, and I just never did it. I don't know how I would feel about that. The funniest thing I saw was somebody stuck behind one beeping at it. That's going to make any damn

0: Take that, Shine. Played Hamden a couple of weeks ago, didn't they? That looked great.
1: Yes, it did.
0: Was it the circus thing?
1: Did they not on a giant elephant at one point?
0: Yeah, I think so. I love the fact that, you know, there used to be five of them, and then Robbie left, and then there was four of them, and was it Jason left? Now there's only three of them, and they're still as big as ever. Mm-hmm. Still doing stadiums with elephants. You got to admire that. It's incredible. Something happened to you that, or something you've found and discovered
1: that I've
0: in
1: discovered
0: the US.
1: And noticed about the US that has appalled me.
0: Okay, and it would never happen here.
1: No.
0: All right, and we're not having it. We'll have a wee chat about it soon. We'll do some travel notes. Hey,
2: Clyde One.
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1: Between Balloch and Stirling, just at Gartaharne, there's been a police incident, so it's blocking the road completely at the moment. You're having to turn it around and head in the opposite direction. Looking at the rest of the route, it's not too bad. Everything seems to be moving well. The schools are off now, so it is a quieter run to work, which you'll be glad to hear. Further east on the M8, it's a little bit slow at Blackburn, but that's it. If you do spot any problems along the way this morning, you can WhatsApp or call. It's the same number, 0141 951 1025.
3: travel
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3: Bowie at breakfast.

0: Ali, Warm Fever Dream. Just giving you a heads up, there's a rant incoming.
1: It's funny because off here we've now got two.
0: Okay.
1: So what do you want to start with?
0: Oh, just the one you were going to do.
1: Okay.
0: About the Ubers.
1: So in America, I noticed, and by the way, I'm back on Uber. I'm back.
0: Oh, yeah, because you were banned from Uber, weren't you? I forgot about that.
1: I'm back, baby.
0: How did you get back?
1: I don't know.
0: Why were you banned?
1: I don't know.
0: You don't know a lot of stuff, do you? I'm banned from Uber, don't know why. Banned from Deliveroo, don't know why. Banned from Facebook, don't know why.
1: I'm good at moaning.
0: Okay.
1: But yeah, I get blocked sometimes off things. Anyway, it could be because I'm actually, I moan, so it all comes hand in hand. I went on Uber, and there was a list of obviously different Ubers that you can order when you're in America. Mm-hmm. So it starts off with the same as us. I think it's like Comfort. Yeah. And then you've got UberX.
0: Is that the posh one? UberX is the big one, isn't it?
1: Yeah.
0: Is that if you go in the airport, you've got lots of cases.
1: That's
0: and
1: right.
0: Yeah.
1: And then, on the American version of Uber, they've got at the bottom of the pile, woman driver.
0: That's a good thing because you know, sometimes ladies are intimidated.
1: That's fine.
0: Male drivers are.
1: And I understand that.
0: Yep.
1: But why on earth? Every time that I went on, the woman driver were the cheapest option.
0: Were they?
1: Every single time, they were the cheapest option. You saved a lot of money getting a woman driver, let me tell you. Sometimes it was a bit slower.
0: Okay.
1: And I can say that because we like to take our time.
0: Maybe there's not enough of them.
1: We like to, you know, we want to be careful. We go around bends at a slower pace.
0: Yeah, feel safe
1: but
0: in the car. You get there.
1: It's like $5 cheaper every time.
0: You've got there. It's taking you an extra 10 minutes, but you know what? You've saved $5. Bring it on.

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3: That week we were away, it was a heat wave for everybody but us. And now we're back, normal services resumed. Like when I came home, I could see the curtains twitching, all my neighbours bursting to run out on the street and tell me how great the weather was when I was away. So yeah, thanks for that, guys. Nice. So yeah, not so great for the winds if you're off school. Does this not happen every year? It's like the week before the summer holidays is always amazing. And then the minute the school finishes, it starts pouring down.
4: Personally, I heard it was too hot.
3: Oh, did you? All right.
4: Oh, yeah.
3: Okay, I'm glad you missed it, innit? 7:30.
5: This is Clyde One.
6: The head of the SFA isn't ruling out a foreign manager as a successor to Steve Clarke. The country's most successful head coach quit after World Cup elimination was confirmed late on Saturday night. Chief exec Ian Maxwell says it's an attractive role for the right candidate.
7: We've got a Euro that we're hosting in 2028 to look forward to. There's been a lot of success over the last few years and we need to make sure that we appoint someone that can improve on that and continue to drive us forward.
6: Three men are to stand trial in Glasgow today accused of murdering a man in his Ayrshire home. 28-year-old Kyle O'Connor, Kieran Lindsay, who's 20, and 21-year-old Marshall Strachan are accused of killing John Taylor in Kilwinning in October 2024. Medical experts are warning a viral trend involving children microwaving soft, squishy toys could cause explosions and serious burns. The Royal Hospital for Children in Glasgow has treated 6 kids in the past 8 months, with some needing skin grafts. And Emma Raducanu's been forced to withdraw from Wimbledon as the tournament begins today due to a stress fracture. That's the latest. I'm Lindsay Heron.

0: Taylor Swift and Opalite. I need to apologise to the good people of Inverclyde because Angie's just been in touch saying Inverclyde school's finished tomorrow. It's always horrible when you're the last one, isn't it?
1: Mm.
0: It's like everyone else is off bar you. Please give a mention to Argyll in primary. I take it that's where she works. So, yeah. Hi to anybody that's still got to go to school when everybody's off. How rubbish is that? Cassie's still moaning, by the way.
1: Yes.
0: It's great. It's been a moanathon this morning. What are you moaning about now?
1: My next moan is in America. The charges. Oh, bless you. Yeah, you okay?
0: Yeah. Hey, Fever.
1: He really fell over there.
0: I know. They have felt the desk rocking a little
2: bit. I actually wasn't looking. I thought he went, whoa!
1: Just a random Monday morning whoop.
0: I was walking along the road yesterday, I sneezed, and a guy was walking out his house. He said, bless you, and walked right past me. Oh, that's nice, isn't it? Nice to be blessed. Anyway.
1: Right. Me and my friend had a full-blown argument. I'm talking about serious, nothing, you know, funny about this. Right. About the charges on top of bills and checks in America.
0: Yep.
1: What I mean by that is, you go out for breakfast, they add on service charge, some tax, which is like
0: their version of VAT, basically, right? Sales tax. But rather than, we'll put it on the item and say, this is how much it costs, including VAT.
1: Uh-huh.
0: But they add the VAT on later, so it's cheaper.
1: And then a suggested tip, which, sorry, I mean, I don't know about you, but service charge to me is...
0: A tip? Yeah.
1: Yeah.
0: You're giving them 20%, which is a generous tip.
1: So almost then you're spending another 30 to 35% on top of whatever you've spent already.
0: Yeah.
1: So I said to my friend, I'm not paying anymore. Right? Because I feel like that's the problem with the restaurant. The service charge should be split evenly, equally, whatever. She then said, don't embarrass me.
0: Oh, wow. Don't
1: Before you know
0: me.
1: It, you've got
0: you're
1: two women in a restaurant.
0: Rolling about.
2: Stepped away to find a man in the car park.
1: Mir, hear you. Ho, ho. I was like, I am not paying anymore. And she's like, stop it. And then she even said to me at one point, I hope you're not paying cash. Because she was going to pay card. She went, don't you half cash, half card me in here.
0: Oh, is that a thing? Half card, half cash?
1: Well, yeah, because I'll go and change money in and take some cash. And then she'll... she'll have her card.
0: Mm.
1: She actually had cash too, but sometimes I'd come out with cash, she wouldn't, whatever, vice versa. It was a risky road that we both took.
0: I feel the whole thing's a rip-off, right? The whole tipping in America thing. It's like, if you're taking 20% service charge, then you've got a section that says tip.
1: Yes.
0: And they circle it.
1: Yes.
0: And they put, thank you.
1: As if it's already been done.
0: Just had 20%. You're not getting another 20%. Stop. I know you're putting a shift in. I know you're probably underpaid and working hard, but I've already tipped you, you maniacs.

0: It's 90 minutes out right now. It's top tune. Dynamite from Tile Cruise on Clyde One. Tommy's on the phone and wants to talk about tipping.
1: George, you're talking about night tipping and all that kind of stuff.
0: Yes, Tommy.
1: We used to go for a meal. We would leave a tip and then I'd wait till my wife walked away and I'd lift half a tip back and put it back in my pocket.
0: What? I'm not having that. Cash, you having that?
1: The platinum have it 10%.
2: Did you tell her?
1: It's too much. No,
2: never. Oh, wait a minute.
0: What is an average tip then, Tommy? What would you think's acceptable?
1: If you spend £100,
0: £10. £10, okay, so
1: 10%. They need for £20.
0: She's going to know now, mate, you're in trouble. I'll speak to you soon.
1: Bye.
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2: Slow from Junction 13 at Provan to 18 at Charing Cross. That's on the M8 West. M8 East is slow through 18 as well.
15: with the roadworks, and the M74 busy but moving through Junction 1A, Palmady, and Palmady Road is looking slow as well on approach. M77 not too bad this morning as you pass through Silverburn. The A737 is the same from Linwood towards St James, and all the other routes looking pretty good. If you do spot any problems along the way, you can give us a call or a WhatsApp 0141 951 1025.
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0: There's Justin Bieber and Daisies. Ed Sheeran has given a couple the wedding surprise of a lifetime after gatecrashing their reception alongside Martin Garrix. How cool is that?
1: That is so cool.
0: So are they like best of mates now because they've done that song together? Are they besties? I wonder if Martin Garrix played guitar well, because I know he doesn't play keys, he plays guitar. Because we've spoken about this before, when he's making music, he'll like write the song on a guitar. I wonder if he just went up and jammed.
1: Well, no, I watched it. I actually reposted it. He was on the decks.
0: Oh, he was on the decks, right.
1: Okay. Yeah, and Ed sang.
0: So they were doing separate shows in Chicago, and they were both invited by the bride's brother to pop into the nearby venue.
1: Yeah.
0: And they did. They just turned up. I mean, that would be class. Particularly to have Martin Garrix there. See, if you don't work in radio, having Ed Sheeran at your wedding would be amazing as well. See, if you work in radio, right, there's three people that aren't getting on at your wedding. I'll tell you who they are right now. Ed Sheeran, Pink, and Alec Warren. They can all bolt.

0: how it all started back in the day for Avril Lavigne when she was kind of like that angst teenager thing. Not like that now. There's complicated. We got, what did we get, an 8 on the 5K minute? Should have been a 9, but I jumped in too fast for the wrong answer and was an idiot. And I ruined the fun for everyone. But it's not about us, it's about you. 0141 951 1025. We have 10 questions, 60 seconds on the clock. I think there were 2 9s last week when we were away. I would have been raging if the money was won when we were away.
1: Grant was desperate to give it away so he could phone you right after it.
0: Oh, he would as well. He genuinely would. He would love that. But came pretty close. Maybe we're going to do it today. Let's find out. Lines are open. Give us a call.
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0: We are closing the lines now for the 5K minute. We've got a contestant all sorted and we're going to play it in 10 minutes time. But right now it's 8 o'clock on Clyde One. Let's do some news.
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21: The top stories this hour. Scotland's players will touch down in Glasgow this hour as the search begins for a new boss. Despite signing a four-year deal ahead of the World Cup, Steve Clarke resigned when our exit was confirmed on Saturday night. SFA chief exec Ian Maxwell's explaining why.
22: We spoke after the Brazil game. Everybody was obviously very down. That was the lowest anybody's felt from a Scotland perspective for a long, long time. I spoke to him yesterday and he'd made his mind up that he wanted to step down. And listen, that's ultimately his decision. I can understand why. You know, obviously we've not performed as well as we wanted to.
21: Everton's Davy Moyes and former Celtic boss Ange Postecoglou are the bookies' favourites. West of Scotland Tartan Army's Hamish Husband has this message.
23: Whoever it is, can you just stop us passing to the opposition so they get easy goals? Good luck to whoever it gets the job.
21: Labour leadership favourite Andy Burnham says he'll create a number 10 in the north if he becomes the next Prime Minister. The newly elected MP is making a speech this morning in which he'll set out plans for economic growth if he gets into power. Medical experts are warning of the dangers of a trend for heating squishy toys in the microwave after several children suffered serious burns. Videos circulating online show the toys, which are soft and easy to squeeze, being heated to make them even softer. The Royal Hospital for Children in Glasgow has treated six children in the past 8 months, with some needing skin grafts. And there's hope. Bringing back 24-hour monitoring of CCTV will reduce crime in Glasgow city centre. While the cameras record all day, they are currently only manned for 12 hours after budget issues in 2023. The council hopes to have them back to 24/7 by September. Scottish Police Federation Chair David Threadgold says it might also help reassure the public.
24: You know, certainly if I was going out myself, CCTV cameras, mobile phone footage is everywhere now. So I think the public's expectation, and certainly from some of the survey results that I've read, was that, you know, this would be in place anyway. So I think to bring it back is a very good thing.
25: 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With the Rio app. Radio, music, podcasts. 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
21: Mostly dry and cloudy this morning with the occasional shower, breezy and cooler with a high of 16. That's the latest. I'm Lindsay Heron.
26: Goal! Just absolutely magnificent.
17: Clyde One. Make me a
0: winner. Is the World Cup still going on? Yeah. It's still... No, it's all finished. Oh, all right. On Friday, we paid out £750,000. Tell you, Rosemary, who was absolutely loving life. I heard that when I was just getting ready to do GBX. Will you be next, though? £750,000. Up for grabs this Friday. Somebody's got to win the lot, and it might as well be you. This is how you enter.
27: It's a brand new text message. The word yes in there, and you send it off to 61025. Texts are 250 plus your standard network rate. 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We'll also find the rules for this network competition or call 03-434-269-340. Now, calls are charged at the standard rate, and you do have to be over 18.
0: And as always, lines close 5 o'clock on Friday. Somebody wins all that money tax-free right after the call. You up for it?
17: Clyde One.

0: been so many remixes of this over the years.
1: Such a tune. Florence and the Machine Spectrum. There's Calvin's remix. It's 11 minutes after 8, and we're looking at highs of 18 today and pretty showery. 5K
2: Minute. 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
0: £5,000 up for grabs. Let's play. Who have we got?
4: Good, James from Lennox Town, and he is a roofer.
0: I heard you were up a ladder when we phoned you, James. Is that right?
5: I just come down there 2 seconds ago.
0: Probably for the best, just in case. You got some help?
5: Yes, I have indeed.
0: Fellow roofers, who are helping you out?
5: Yeah, Daza and Ryan.
0: Hello, Daza and Ryan.
6: What's happening, pal?
0: All good. Right, we're going to try and get some money here. £5,000, we confident?
5: Yeah, yes.
0: Okay, I like that. What's an average score?
5: 6 or 7, depends.
0: I heard the questions were quite easy last week. It was a couple of 9s.
5: Mm.
0: Yep. News team got a 9 today. We get an 8. Hopefully you're going to go one better than us all and get the 10. Let's find out. The rules are, James, we can only take your first answer. If you don't know, pass. Come back to it when the buzzer goes in. We've got to stop. Ryan and Daza can help, but you've got to give me the answer. And if you pass anything, you've got to wait till it comes back round again. Let's play. You ready?
5: Yep.
0: Good luck, guys. Your time starts now. Who played Glasgow Summer Sessions last night?
5: Pass.
0: What city is famous for the Royal Mile?
5: Edinburgh.
0: What colour are the taxis in New York City?
5: Yellow.
0: Which famous landmark sits at the end of the Champs-Élysées in Paris?
5: At the jail.
0: Brendan O'Carroll is famous for playing which TV character?
5: Pass.
0: What is the name of the plant that eats insects?
5: Spider plant.
0: What is the name of the yellow bird in the Looney Tunes cartoons?
5: Pass.
0: Which football club plays at the Molyneux?
5: Pass.
0: What does CV stand for when applying for a job?
5: Pass.
0: Which company makes Hula Hoops crisps? Oh, it's KP Snacks. We didn't get that one either. I think we went Golden Wonder. Right, Cassie is tallying them up, but this won't take too long, Cass.
4: It was a 3.
0: It was a 3, guys.
5: 3.
0: It's one each. One each. What happened?
5: Went sad all. One day,
0: 20
5: sleep.
0: That's what it is. We're not awake yet. Oh, I know that feeling, to be honest with you. Anyway, we've got you £15 cash from Wholesale Domestic.
5: Yeah,
0: all right, I'll do that. Listen, thanks for coming on, James. Great speaking to you all. See you later, guys. I got all the answers here. Did you do better than a 3? Let's find out after we play Dre and Snoop.

0: Next episode. Sam, 8:17 right now. So we had James and Daz and Ryan. They came on the 5K minute. We said who played Glasgow's Summer Sessions last night. If you were listening earlier, you've heard us play them and mention them. It was Teddy Swims with our pal Kerr Mercer supporting. That's a good gig. Is he going to be on Grant later? Is that right?
1: Yeah.
0: Teddy Swims is going to be on with Grant later this morning. So that's good. Which city is famous for the Royal Mile? It is Edinburgh. And the colour of the taxis in New York City are yellow. Which famous landmark sits at the end of the Champs-Élysées in Paris? I said Eiffel Tower, and I went, oh, no, no, it's the Arc de Triomphe. Got to take your first answer. So we never got that one. But James got that. Arc de Triomphe is right. Brendan O'Carroll is famous for playing which TV character? It is Mrs. Brown. The name of the plant that eats insects is the Venus flytrap. The yellow bird in the Looney Tunes adverts is Tweety. Tweety Pie. They take neither of those. And the club that plays at the Molyneux is Wolves. What does CV stand for when applying for a job? Curriculum Vitae is the answer to that. And the last one that we didn't get as well, which company makes hula hoop crisps? We thought it was Golden Wonder. It's KP Snacks. If you knew that, well done. Should have been on air. Why not give it a bash tomorrow? 5K minutes back in business at 10 past 8 tomorrow morning. If you want to be on, call us just for 8 and we will get you sorted out. We're going to have a look at the travel in just a sec. And then I have the most bizarre thing I've ever heard happen to anybody in a taxi coming up.
2: Clyde One. Billy at breakfast. With today's Scottish Sun. 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
8: Clyde One.
15: Slow over the Kingston Bridge, eastbound from 21 at Seaward Street. M8 West is a little bit busy from around 15 Townhead to 18 at Charing Cross. Also busy as well on the M8 passing by Glasgow Airport. That looks like it could be an accident or a breakdown there just around the White Cart Viaduct at the moment. If you're travelling on the A737 towards St James, you'll be busy there too, just because of the works. And that's it at the moment. I'm Cassie. If you do spot any problems along the way, the number's 0141 951 1025.
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16: Barry,

0: Dean, there's Man I Need on Clyde One. Are you one of these people when you get hungry, it's like, it doesn't matter what it is, you have to eat?
1: Yes.
0: I'm a little bit like that. It's like, I don't care where I am. If, like, my stomach's in, I need fed right now. I need fed right now. Otherwise, it's just like, I'm unbearable. I think my daughter's a little bit like that and takes it to the extreme. So we're all away last week. And she went out, she met some people by the pool who were going out clubbing with Ronaldinho, who used to play for Brazil. So...
2: All right.
0: The guy with the teeth, remember him? Right, so she ended up at a party with Ronaldinho and one of the guys from the Chiefs, I think. Is that who Taylor Swift's man plays for?
2: Yes.
0: Right, Kansas City Chiefs. So they were staying at the hotel. So somehow she befriended them in the pool and ended up going to this party. And then she's coming back to the hotel in a taxi and she's hungry. And she said to the driver, rather than saying, can you drop me off somewhere near the hotel where I can get food? She said, do you mind if I stop and get something to eat? And the guy said, oh, I can't stop. She said, no, you can come in with me. I'll get you something. And I went, okay. So he parks up the cab and then comes in and sits.
1: And basically thinks, yes, a free grub.
0: But they didn't go for a kebab or a burger. They went to like a restaurant and sat down. And he ordered like three different dishes. It was like $40 worth of stuff the guy ordered. And she said, thinking he was going to get a sandwich or something. The guy's got a full meal. He's sitting stuff in his face.
1: Love that.
0: She's filming it and sending it to me. And I'm like, why are you taking the taxi driver for a meal? So she just had a little sum for us. This guy's in there for about half an hour. If it was a buffet, he'd still be there. So then, finishes up, gets back in the taxi, drops her off, and still asks for a tip. So hang on a minute, just spent £40 on
1: and
0: you.
1: And a service charge.
0: Yeah,
1: and
0: exactly. On top of all that too. And some tax.

0: 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Right now you're hearing home you. She's not in an RV. She's at home, feeling out of breath from a spin class.
1: Hand one!

0: Geico knows there's a home you and a road you. Right now you're hearing home you. 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He's at home, watching the great outdoors on TV.
1: For the lone gazelle, there sadly is no escape.
0: Meanwhile, road you always has an escape in an RV covered with Geico's added 24/7 emergency roadside service, so he can explore more of the great outdoors in real life. 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

0: Sam Fender, people watching. Morning, guys, says Annie. Welcome back from the USA. Is there any update on the Gartahan Road, please? I think there's been a police incident there.
1: Yep,
0: is that
1: it's
0: right?
1: It's closed off.
0: So it's all closed. So it's going to be closed for some time, and you need to go in that diversion, which isn't ideal, I know. But that's the latest info we have right there. We'll keep an eye on that and the rest of the problems. If you spot anything, you can let us know on 0141 951 1025. But right now it's 8:31.
2: This is Clyde One.
3: Andy Burnham's allies say his first major speech as Prime Minister in waiting will push for the biggest transfer of power out of Whitehall in modern times. But he's unlikely to back another referendum on Scottish independence. The trial of three men accused of killing a man at his Ayrshire home will begin in Glasgow today. 28-year-old Kee O'Connor, Kieran Lindsay, who's 20, and 21-year-old Marshall Strachan are accused of killing John Taylor in Kilwinning in October 2024. Football in Scotland are looking for a new manager after Steve Clarke's resignation on Saturday night on the back of a bitterly disappointing World Cup exit. Everton manager Davy Moyes and former Celtic boss Ange Postecoglou have both been touted for the role, but former striker Chris Boyd doesn't think either man will be interested.
4: It's quite easy, you know, for everybody to throw these names out here, but you know, the SFA and, you know, the majority of countries like us, they don't have, you know, the riches of other countries where they can just go and get whatever manager they want.
3: That's the latest. I'm Lindsay Heron.
2: Coming up, 2 till 6. Gary Spence.
5: I want to be the person who other people look at and say, oh, Gary's got the big brown bin out, it's brown bin day. That would make me a bimfluencer.
6: Bimfluencer is absolutely in the dictionary, I've just checked.
5: Because I'll go to my mum's and her green bin's like garden, ours is not.
6: Yep.
5: But her blue one's cardboard and our cardboard one is not.
6: Yeah.
5: Why can't they make them all the same?
6: It's a conspiracy, I'm telling you.
2: Now, Bowie at Breakfast. Bowie at Breakfast.

0: is my husband?
1: There's Ray. Right. Summer holidays are more or less here for
2: just about everyone.
1: Inverclyde finishes tomorrow. South Ayrshire finishes tomorrow as well. North Ayrshire finishes on the 1st of July. That's unacceptable. See, unless you get a week at the other end. I hope you do. How raging would you be? Everyone else is finished and you're still going in at school. Oh.
3: Is there reasoning for that? Like, I would like to know.
1: I mean, I take it everyone gets the same amount of time. It's just the way it's split. Is that right?
4: Yeah, you get it. You get it back somewhere.
1: Right.
4: So they'll have been in for a couple of extra days or been off. Like, is it more days of April or something?
3: Like that when your boss says, oh yeah, I owe you that in lieu.
4: Yeah.
3: What does it even mean?
1: Nah. Because we worked Good Friday, didn't we? I think we're all
3: well, I'm not, because...
4: Well, me and you're Joe Dale.
1: Yeah. I forgot about that. Thanks for flagging that up.
3: She's self-employed over here.
4: She just gets paid for it, isn't it?
1: Right? Exactly. She's just coming in. It's all good.
3: Get paid for what?
4: Coming in.
3: When?
4: On the day you worked.
3: Oh, yes, I did. Yeah. Well, when you work, yeah, you do.
1: We didn't see you coming in doing it for nothing. No, yes. It's just Easter. Have this one on me. This is my wee gift to you.
3: Love that.
1: Van driver in Margate has been praised. I don't know if you've seen the video. It's like every guy's dream. Well, there's like a cop running along, armed police, jumped in his van and said, "Drive!" Like someone out of a movie.
4: So good.
1: Oh.
4: The guy was doing like 90 miles an hour as well because the police said, "Go."
1: Yeah.
4: So he's like, boom,
1: go as fast as you
3: it's
1: want.
3: It's like Grand Theft Auto.
1: Yeah, that's
3: quite
1: exactly
3: literally
1: what it is. And then the cop jumped out and caught the suspect.
3: That's so cool.
1: Give the van driver a wee thumbs
3: although
1: up.
3: Although, I would be freaking out because when I had Grand Theft Auto when I was a kid, mm-hmm, I used to do the ambulance runs because I was so scared to A, steal any cars, B, obviously fight with anyone in the street.
1: Okay. Change days so now, eh?
3: So the only...
1: Make that for now.
3: The only thing I could do was pull the ambulance driver in the ambulance, take it and help people on the road.
1: What a weird little life you lead. John Newman's got a new song out, but it's not that good. This one's much better. It's Love Me Again.

0: such a tune. Love Me Again from John Newman and Clyde One. It's 18 minutes to 9. We are getting ready to go down the water with Clyde One and Cash for Kids because we are bringing back Cruise Down the Clyde. So much love for this. You can get ready to set sail on board the legendary Waverley with DJ sets from Kiss G over there. Gary Spence, Callum Gallagher, Grant Thompson, and me doing all the GBX anthems as well.
1: So it's all happening Friday the 31st of July, and if you fancy a night out partying and raising money for our charity, head to clyde1.com/cashforkids for tickets.
0: We'll go out afterwards.
1: Yep.
0: I mean, we're all there. Might as well.
2: Aye.
1: Yeah.
0: Aye. Cruise Down the Clyde is brought to you thanks to 101 Convenience Stores. So thanks to them for all the help with Cash for Kids. That's a great lineup of all of us together. I mean,
2: do you know what we've actually not thought about? Will this be the first time that we've actually had to get the Renfrew Bridge open for us?
1: Oh yeah,
0: that'd be so cool.
1: We'll make the WhatsApp group.
0: Yeah, we'll be in that WhatsApp group. Saying, thanks to Clyde One, the Renfrew Bridge will be shut for the time being. But yeah, that's going to be fun. So if you want to get your tickets for Cruise Down the Clyde, then just go to clyde1.com /cashforkids for tickets there.
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1: The Balloch to Stirling Road is still closed due to a police incident at Gartacarn at the moment. The ME East, as you're passing by Glasgow Airport, it looks like there is an obstruction on the road. That's what's been reported at the moment, and it's looking busy from 29 St James, and if you're coming off the A737 from Linwood. Heavy over the Kingston Bridge, 21 at Seaward Street. M8 West is the same from 14 Fruit Market to 18 at Charing Cross. And if you do spot any problems along the way, the number is 0141 951 1025.
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0: Taylor Swift, new and new. Let's take a call, a bit of travel. Hello there, Clyde One.
1: Hello, George. Callum here. You know, they still don't know they got their hands open now.
0: Oh, is it back to normal? Thanks for letting me know, Callum. Cheers, pal.
1: Back to normal. Cheers,
0: bye-bye. Right, and a lot of people getting in touch about that this morning, but the Stirling Road through Gartahan is now back to normal, so good news. I saw some videos, I didn't see one of these, but in the States, a lot of people were posting videos, both in Boston and Miami, a lot of the Taunton Army, about the little robots delivering stuff for Amazon.
2: Yes, and it'd have their name on it, and it would say, on duty, in capital letters on the screen.
0: And they have little eyes that light up.
2: Yeah.
0: Stuff. Maybe you know.
2: But I would
0: mouth.
2: Still talk the hind legs off it, because even though it's on duty, I'm like, it's fine, they'll love a gab. How you doing? Where are you off to?
0: I mean, surely in a busy street that's going to bump into folk and stuff.
2: Well, I would watch it and it would kind of go up to a lamppost, and then it's like you'd have a good think about what it was going to do next. I thought it must take ages.
0: Aye.
2: It's trying to avoid people as well, especially in downtown Miami.
0: Yeah, it's going to be mob. How many people are trampling on those things? That's not going to end well.
2: No, you can't stand on it. It's too big. You can fall over it, maybe backwards.
0: That's what I mean.
3: Is it like adult size or is it like wee?
0: No, it's just wee.
2: No, it's like up to your, I'd say just above your knees, and then it's got a little screen on it and it'll tell you. They've all got names, so it'll say what their name is, and then it'll say on duty as if don't bother me. And then it'll go about its day and do its stuff.
3: Surely that must get kicked over.
0: It must. I mean,
2: a lot of respect for the robots.
0: Is there?
2: Yeah.
0: That's not going to work over here.
3: It hasn't been here for too long.
0: No, exactly. How many people are going to be like blagging the stuff? This is how it starts, I'm telling you, before you know it.
3: Can you rob a wee robot?
0: You don't want to upset them, because very soon they will be controlling us all. A robot police officer in Ohio has been officially retired after spending almost a year on patrol without making a single arrest or issuing a ticket, an entire year done nothing. There's a few folk like that in here as well. Let's get me Scotland anthem on anyway.

0: Oh, we love the Skateboard Guys. They were performing live in Boston, apparently, during the workout. They did it in Miami, but they did some Boston shows, and they looked incredible. There is Take My Hand. We're back to an hour on Super Scoreboard tonight. Still a lot to discuss about who could be the next Scotland manager, who you guys want, what the rumours are, what the bookies are saying, what the experts are saying. The team will be here, and from 6 o'clock tonight, you can have a wee chat about that. We'll let you pick some tunes shortly in News and Sport next.
1: Clyde One. Bowie at breakfast
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9: The top stories this hour. As the Scotland squad touches down in Glasgow this morning, the head of the SFA says he's already had applications for the manager's job. Ian Maxwell's looking for a new boss after Steve Clarke's resignation over a bitterly disappointing World Cup campaign. And he's not ruling out a foreign coach.
10: Nothing's off the table. We need to cast the net as far and wide as we can. It's about getting the right coach. It's not about necessarily where they come from. You know, there's a lot of good managers out there in the sub-touch to make sure that we pick the right one.
9: Ange Post to Coglu, Davy Moyes and Stevie Naismith are just some of those tipped to take over. West of Scotland Tartan Army's Hamish Husband says it's a demanding role.
11: It has to be a major figure who borrows players for a week. It is a completely different job being an international manager. I'm old enough to have seen so many Scotland managers, and you can see them age in front as we are on the verge of success and some calamity comes along.
9: Andy Burnham's allies say his first major speech as Prime Minister in waiting will push for the biggest transfer of power out of Whitehall in modern times. But he's unlikely to back another referendum on Scottish independence. Now, medical experts are warning of the dangers of a trend for heating squishy toys in the microwave after several children suffered serious burns. Videos circulating online show the toys, which are soft and easy to squeeze, being heated to make them even softer. However, experts say the hot gel inside can stick to the skin and cause severe burns. The Royal Hospital for Children in Glasgow has treated 6 children in the past 8 months, with some needing skin grafts. And the Princess of Wales has climbed the 3 highest mountains in Scotland, Wales and England in just 24 hours. Kate's been raising money for a cancer charity after undergoing treatment herself.
12: I've met some incredible people, those people who are living with and beyond cancer. And I know personally how difficult that journey is.
9: She did the 3 Peak Challenge alone and was met by her family at the foot of Ben Nevis.
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9: Mostly dry and cloudy this morning with the occasional shower, breezy and cooler with a high of 16. That's the latest. I'm Lindsay Heron.
1: Goal! Just absolutely magnificent.
4: Clyde One.
14: Make me a
7: 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We gave money to Rosemary on Friday. She got £750,000 on Friday and was just like blown away by it all. So you would be, wouldn't you? You're just going to be like, imagine getting 750,000.
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0: It's Cheap Thrills in Clyde One. It's 9:14. This is Bowie Breakfast. Oh. Do you ever, right, see if you're on a plane, right? Do you ever judge the person sitting next to you by what they're watching on the screen?
1: Yes. Yes.
0: Mm-hmm. Do you ever think this is weird, right? So we're flying over the World Cup, and it's me and my wife, and obviously there's three of us a batch, so mm-hmm. you get a member of the public. I don't know if this man was Scottish or American mm-hmm. or whatever. Whole flight, this guy's probably about 50 at least, watching Paw Patrol. Thank you. That's the reaction I wanted. That's just slightly weird, isn't it?
2: He was just sitting.
0: He's just watching Paw Patrol, like on repeat. Just, so you go in and you can pick movies and you can pick TV shows or whatever. This guy's watching Paw Patrol.
1: Yeah.
2: I mean, was he actively watching?
0: He was actively watching Paw Patrol.
1: Here's my hope.
0: On repeat for about 3 hours.
1: That he's like involved in the making.
0: That's why I
1: it.
0: Said to the wife, I just hope he's an animator or a writer and not a weirdo. But I certainly have my thoughts.

0: There is Die With A Smile, Lady Gaga and Bruno Mars. Do you think we'll ever qualify for another World Cup in my lifetime?
1: Possibly.
0: How many years have I got? About 20. That's what was that? 5 World Cups?
2: I think we will.
0: It'll be alright.
2: We'll get a good squad now.
1: Yeah.
2: You don't seem convinced.
1: No, I mean, I think it takes the team and the manager to come together. I feel like a lot of fingers were pointed at Steve Clark, but...
0: You were kicking off about this a wee bit.
1: No, it wasn't really kicking off. I just feel as if it created a lot of memories and it sort of brought everyone together. And I feel like for a small nation, we were all so passionate about it. And then suddenly it was like, because we didn't get through, it was like, let's all point fingers.
0: He did a great job to get us there.
1: Yes.
0: And with the players we have, I suppose, what did we expect? You know what I mean?
1: Mm.
2: I don't know. I think we should have done better. I think the squad we've got should have done better. However, I wouldn't point fingers at Steve Clark.
0: No.
1: I don't. Although I'd also say the talent within the World Cup compared to us. No, yeah. Well, it's high though. So it's not. Yeah. It's like if you look at that bit.
0: Get the Super Scoreboard tonight. Is that right? Throwback Takeover with Malcolm Allen, a brand families know and trust. We'll leave that chat to the experts and we'll just get you to pick a tune.
1: We tried our best.
0: Now, let's get your favourite song on. What do you want to hear? 0141 951 1025. 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
3: Clyde One.
1: A737 heavy but moving towards St James. The M77 is moving well now along with the ME eastbound and the ME west. No problems at the moment. Looking at the rest of the routes, just got the roadworks to watch out for. So we have the roadworks around Phoenix Road in both directions. That is closed due to the long term works from St George's Road to Garscube Road. Also Langmuir Road as well southbound is shut from Coatbridge Road to Dykehead Road. And that's it at the moment. I'm Cassie. If you spot anything else, 0141 951 1025.
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0: someone else should be like, "Man, ruin it, but it's George Michael. It works."
1: Anything George Michael touched. Yeah, like, it was so good.
0: Incredible. Hello, everybody. It's P6 at Caledonia Soul Coats here. We're listening in on our fun day. Loving all the Clyde One tunes. 1.5 days to go, says Mrs. Hamilton. Well, hello to you guys and enjoy your holiday when you finally get there. Definitely earned it. Let's take a call for the throwback. Hello.
2: Hi, the throwback takeover.
0: Yes, mate. Who's this?
2: It's Martin.
0: Right, Martin. What do you want to hear, pal?
2: Do you reckon you could play Lighthouse Family High?
0: High by the Lighthouse Family. It's a Monday song, isn't it?
2: Aye.
0: If there was a Monday song, that'd be the one. All right, pal. It's coming up. See you, man.
2: Aye, cheers.

0: They're the Lighthouse family. I remember having them on the show.
1: By the way, so many tunes this morning.
0: Yeah.
1: Like, what has happened?
0: Well, that was a throwback takeover. That's what that was.
1: No, I know, but still, to have George Michael and then Lighthouse Family one after that.
0: Like, I love George Michael.
1: That filled my Monday cup.
0: I know you guys love that Lighthouse Family, so I'm not a big fan.
2: Ugh. That's a great song.
1: Come on.
0: It's the Lighthouse Family, though, isn't it? It's like...
1: But it's a happy song. It's not a song that would, like...
0: There was an era.
1: It doesn't make you cool to hate it. I don't think
0: the street there was all the same era, right? You had the Lighthouse Family, M People, and right everywhere you went, that was all you heard, and it was like, oh please. But even now, hear about this, it makes me smile.
3: In a window, baby, hello.
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4: Clyde One.
0: M74 northbound junction 7 at Lark Hall. Looks like just before you hit the junction, there has been an accident or a breakdown. Things are starting to build up there on the cameras. Also looking pretty heavy just through New Mains at the moment on all the routes heading towards the roundabout, and that is at New Mains roundabout itself, A71, all down to the works. Everything else is looking pretty good just now. If you do spot any problems along the way this morning, you can call or WhatsApp, same number, 0141 951 1025.
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1: 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Clyde One.

0: I think the Heather on the Hill Festival is more or less sold out. I think all the general admission tickets have gone.
1: Well, that's exciting.
0: There's only VIP tickets left. That is going to be mobbed. It's going to be bouncing. So we're all doing a set of that. Nathan, St. Phoenix are there.
1: Mm-hmm.
0: Scarivore, who we played earlier on, are going to be there too. Cammy's going to be there. It's a great lineup. Very Scottish, isn't it? Be cool. Grant's joined us.
2: Hi there.
3: Morning.
4: Using a ray of sunshine, I walked in and went, "Hi, welcome back." And I was great.
1: I'm actually surprisingly awake. I didn't sleep last night.
0: I had a great sleep last night and I'm absolutely shattered. That's like how I got through the show. I've no idea. I just want to go back to my bed. I'm just like, I'm not even in that jet lag thing. You know that way? I don't really get jet lag. I think because I'm up at like 4:30 during the week and
4: jet
0: I'm
4: lagged
0: getting
4: all the time
0: in
4: anyway.
0: The weekends. So yeah, you're jet lagged all the time anyway. So it's kind of like, bah. How'd the show go over away here? Did you nearly get my money away?
4: Yeah, twice.
0: I've been raging.
4: I was absolutely dying to tell you. You'll never guess what's happened. Hope you're enjoying America. I'll give away $5,000. It wasn't to be.
0: No, not to be. But raging. On the show today, back to normal. Normal services resume. You got to lie in. What's happening?
4: I've got Teddy Swims on the show today. So I went to the summer sessions last night and got quite wet, but it was worth it because Teddy Swims was fantastic.
0: Yes. It was Kerr Mercer supporting, is that right?
4: No, it was Lauren Spencer Smith.
0: Oh, so Kerr was just there hanging out with
4: him. I think he was just there. A lot of people there for Lauren Spencer Smith. A lot of people like her hoodies and stuff on.
0: Nice, cool.
4: Which is very cool.
0: How was Teddy Swims? All right, it was a good chat.
4: It was really good chat.
0: He looks like it'd be a good laugh.
4: And he's got 90% of his body tattooed. So obviously, I asked him the question: what 10% have you not got tattooed?
0: Right.
1: If
0: you want to know the answer, stick about because it's coming shortly, and we'll finish up with choosing Texas.

0: Oh, Ella Langley.
1: And choosing Texas to fly by. I've got Lynn getting in touch to say M74 northbound junction 7 at Lark Hall, there is a car on fire. The fire brigade are there currently putting it out. Well, I hope everyone's alright. This is quite nasty, but you can expect some delays on the M74 northbound. So we're all kind of done. Grant's standing by. He's got the throwbacks. Start the show, and special guest Teddy Swims backstage from his gig last night at Belhouse Park. There's Alanis Morissette on this week as well. Oh, I think, yeah, my wife would be right up for that. That's one of her favourites.
2: That'd be awesome.
1: I think it would be pretty good.
2: Mm-hmm.
1: She had some tunes back in the day. So, we're going to go, I'm going to go and sleep all day. I don't know about you.
2: Well, I'm still well up for it. I'm nice and awake.
1: Cassie's been up all night.
2: All night, yeah.
1: Like, hasn't gone to bed. Stayed
3: done
1: up.
3: Well.
2: I started tidying up at like 1:30 in the morning.
3: I got a fright because she walked in here
2: at like five
3: this morning.
1: I know.
3: And I was like,
1: I saw her car in the car park. I thought she obviously left that before she went to Miami, but no, there she was sitting there.
2: I've turned over a new leaf.
1: For one day only. Gary's here from 2. He's got the big I Am is Spence versus Shazam. Super scoreboard tonight. We have Andrew McLean and Roger Hanna bringing the latest on the Scottish manager search. Callum's here for 3 hours. From 7 to 10, and then Amber's on at 10, and we will be back tomorrow. See you then.
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19: Thank you very much, Bowie at breakfast. Lovely to have you back, guys. Grant Thompson here on Clyde One with the throwback. After the news, it's 10 o'clock.
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20: The top stories this hour. The man expected to be the next Prime Minister will explain this morning how he plans to create growth in every postcode. Andy Burnham's giving a speech on the economy and more devolved powers for regions, but he's not expected to back calls for a second referendum on Scottish independence. Our political correspondent Tom Claiborne has more.
21: Allies of the former Greater Manchester Mayor say these plans represent the biggest transfer of power away from Whitehall in modern times, while the new MP for Makerfield says he wants to create good growth in every postcode as part of a so-called 10-year mission focused on infrastructure and reforming public services. The Conservatives say fixing the welfare system, cutting taxes and funding defence must be the main focus.
20: A young woman's fighting for life after a crash on the outskirts of Glasgow last night. The 18-year-old was a passenger in a Volkswagen that came off the M80 near Moodysburn after a collision with a Mercedes. The Volkswagen driver's also in hospital. No one in the other car was hurt. The SFA say they've already had applications as the search begins for a new Scotland boss. Despite signing a four-year deal ahead of the World Cup, Steve Clarke resigned when our exit was confirmed on Saturday night. SFA chief exec Ian Maxwell's explaining why.
22: We spoke after the Brazil game. Everybody was obviously very down. That was the lowest anybody's felt from a Scotland perspective for a long, long time. I spoke to him yesterday and he'd made his mind up that he wanted to step down. And listen, that's ultimately his decision. I can understand why. You know, obviously we've not performed as well as you wanted to.
20: Scientists are working on a way to make sausage rolls healthier without ruining their flaky texture. Researchers in Edinburgh say a single pastry can contain more than 60% of an adult's daily saturated fat intake. They're developing a new replacement they hope could cut levels. And it's day one of Wimbledon with defending champ Jannik Sinner first up on centre court this lunchtime. He begins his campaign against Serbia's Miomir Cekmanovic. Cam Norrie's on court two against American Michael Zheng.
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20: Mostly dry and cloudy this morning with the occasional shower, breezy and cooler with a high of 16. That's the latest. I'm Lindsay Heron.
4: Clyde One.
19: Did you hear it on Friday? It was Rosemary who was in the paddling pool when Gemma called her. I'm surprised she could manage to answer her phone. Normally when I've got wet fingers, like when it's raining or something, I can't do anything on my phone. Anyway, she managed to pick up. She got £750,000. It's a brand new week and it's a brand new game and a brand new chance to win £750,000. £750k could be yours and this cash must be won on Friday. Here's how you enter. 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You've got to be over 18 however you choose to do it, and you've got to do it before 5 o'clock on Friday. That's when we close the lines, that's when Gemma makes that call, and wherever you are, if you're in the paddling pool, if you're in work, you just need to answer the phone to win £750,000. 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
19: You might already know about this, but if you are stuck on the M74, there is a car on fire just before Junction 7 at Lark Hall and all traffic is being temporarily held at the moment. So hope everybody's all right. The fire brigade are on scene there, but that's what's holding you up. Car on fire, M74 northbound at Junction 7.

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1: The Clyde One.

So many good tunes and so many formations in the band as well. Sugar Babes and Round Round on Clyde One. Morning, Grant Thompson here. I am back on between 10 and 2. It was lovely to do Bowie at breakfast last week, but it was also lovely not to get up at 4.30 this morning. Glad to have you back, George and Cassie. Anyway, you want to shout this morning? Let me know where you are and what you're doing. The number on WhatsApp is 0333 2020 400.

0: Timberland's Nelly Furtado, Promiscuous. Morning to Kevin. First day of 10 days of annual leave today. Oh, it's that time of year, isn't it, where people start dropping like flies in the office on their holidays. Can Stacey and Alan get a shout out, please? We are heading to another wedding venue visit. We'd love to hear a wee tune. Maybe Hello Goodbye here in your arms. Maybe on the throwback takeover later. Grant, don't do us dirty like last time we asked for a tune. You played us Mariah Carey instead. That doesn't sound like me, to be fair. To Courtney, who's currently cleaning her car and trading it in later. Make sure you get every last spot. Get every single penny of value out of that. Because if it's cleaner, they give you more money. I don't know if that's true or not, but I used to believe that as well. 0333 2020 400 is my number on WhatsApp. Let me know what you're doing this morning and where you are, and I will get you a shout on the throwback. And I'll get straight back to it next. Black Eyed Peas and some Britney coming up.
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0: Geico knows there's a home you and a road you. 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

0: You know what you're getting with a football away game. 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
1: Just needs to shoot.
2: Yeah, exactly.
0: Cue for the turnstiles. Trying to get a chant going. Half-time pies. Hoping for a last-minute winner. Happy with the point. Sometimes in life, you just know what you're getting. Like a luxury bed and a great night's sleep at Premier Inn. You know what you're getting with Premier Inn.

Hayley Williams, Airplanes. Hayley Williams was in Scotland over the weekend. She played the O2 Academy in Glasgow. Pictures and videos from that look absolutely amazing. What a performance. Morning, Grant. Going to give us a shout out, please. We are listening to you right now in the sunshine by the pool in Tenerife, enjoying the tunes. That's from Lynn. Thank you, Lynn. Big shout out, please, to Nicola, Crispy, and Christy, who are out delivering in rainy Stirling. Can you please play us an upbeat tune? It's very depressing this Monday. I hope you mean the weather and not my show. Just to clarify. Gotta be very careful how you say this. Black Eyed Peas, Don't Funk With My Heart.

0: morning to Lee. He's been up since 5 a.m. this morning, still powering on. Love that Swedish House Mafia there, Don't You Worry, Child. All right, Grant, any chance of a wee tune, please? Got a wee walk this morning. It's for Tommy and Laura. Hi, Grant. It's Olivia here. Just back from holiday. We had a delayed flight by 2 hours, and in the end, we ended up 4 hours late. So I didn't get in until 2:30 this morning. There's nothing worse when you've not taken the day off when you get back from your holiday and you're delayed. I've been there before. Not ideal. 0333 20 20 400 is my number on WhatsApp. Let me know where you are and what you're doing this morning, and I'll get you a shout between now and 11. Or you can text me. It's 61025 with my name, Grant, at the start. Right, coming up, got some Liberty X for you before 11 o'clock. Some Rihanna and Jason Derulo as well.
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Jason Derulo, Don't Want to Go Home. We're going to play that for someone who doesn't want to go home, and it's Kev who's been in touch. Grant, I'm currently sitting by the pool just outside Malaga, home on Thursday, unfortunately. I need to soak up the last 3 days of 36 degrees. Oh, I think we're all jealous, Kev. Have a great holiday. Well, what's left of it.

0: Bet you weren't expecting that tune from Liberty X, right? Gotta have your love. Hi, Grant, me and my good friend Ailey are stuck in work today, says Scarlett. Hi, Grant, shout out please to Doogie, Elaine and Corey, who are chilling by the pool. They're in a villa, very posh, in Lanzarote. Hi to Gillian. Grant, your mix has been fantastic this morning. Keep the good tunes coming. I'll do my best. Thank you very much. All right, Grant, any chance of a wee shout out to Gemma, Ross, Sophie and Hannah on our way to Para Diazu Hotel in Belgium. Pretty sure that's not how you say that. We're off to Europa Theme Park in Germany. He say hi to my husband Ross for organising and being the driver, while I'm the passenger princess. We have just come off the Eurostar, the Channel Tunnel from London. It was fab. I remember the first time I went through the Channel Tunnel, and I don't know what I was expecting, if I thought it was going to be like Deep Sea World or something, but I was a bit annoyed you couldn't see anything because it's just a tunnel. It's a very long tunnel, but it's just a tunnel. Anyway, guys, have a great holiday. Throwback is back on air tomorrow at 10 a.m. You can listen back anytime on our Rail app. And if you stay there, your news at 11 is coming up next.
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0: got Teddy Swims on the show after 11 after his gig at the Summer Sessions last night. Right now, here's Lindsay Heron with the latest Clyde One news.
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18: The top stories this hour. Andy Burnham's preparing to set out his vision for the UK as he prepares to become the next Prime Minister. Burnham wants to create a number 10 in the north as part of wider plans to devolve powers away from Westminster. The head of the Conservatives, Kemi Badenoch, though, has dismissed those plans, saying they'll lead to more taxes and regulation.
21: Britain is heading for a summer of chaos. We have a caretaker Prime Minister, barely in office, definitely not in power. All major policy and spending decisions have been put on hold.
18: Police are appealing for witnesses as a young woman fights for life after a smash on the outskirts of Glasgow last night. The 18-year-old, who's critical in hospital, was a passenger in a Volkswagen that left the M80 near Moodysburn after a collision with a Mercedes. The driver was also badly hurt. The occupants of the Mercedes were not injured. A migrant hotel resident found guilty of sexual assaults on two women in Falkirk is having his sentence delayed again. Mohammed Sheikhi targeted his victims after they left separate nightclubs in the space of an hour on a Sunday morning last November. Both women were in their early 20s. A social work report needs to be carried out before he'll be told his fate on the 10th of August. Now, as the Scotland squad touches down in Glasgow, the head of the SFA says he's already had applications for the manager's job. Ian Maxwell's looking for a new boss after Steve Clarke's resignation over a bitterly disappointing World Cup campaign. And he's not ruling out a foreign coach.
22: Nothing's off the table. We need to cast the net as far and wide as we can. It's about getting the right coach. It's not about necessarily where they come from. You know, there's a lot of good managers out there in the sub-touch to make sure that we pick the right one.
18: And Derek McInnes has made his second signing since becoming Rangers boss. Defender Ben Godfrey's joined on a season-long loan from Italian side Atalanta. The 28-year-old centre-back previously played with Everton and Norwich City.
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18: Mostly dry and cloudy this morning with the occasional shower, breezy and cooler with a high of 16. That's the latest. I'm Lindsay Heron.
17: Clyde One.
0: You missed it on Friday. It was Rosemary that got the call that nobody ever thinks they're going to get, and she really didn't think she was going to get it because she was enjoying the warm weather in the paddling pool out the back. But she managed to answer her phone, so it was all good. And she spoke to Gemma Atkinson, and she's now three quarters of a millionaire, so that is all good. Imagine she dropped her phone in the pool. She was so excited. Anyway, she didn't. She got the cash. It's all good. And it could be you on Friday. It's a brand new week. 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
17: Clyde One.

Got a song coming up from Maloko in just a minute, and if you're thinking, oh, it's going to be Sing It Back, it is not Sing It Back. That was Eric Prydz and Call On Me, Alex Warren before that. Morning, Grant Thompson here. I want to give a special shout out to all the scientists who are working very hard at Heriot Watt University in Edinburgh right now, and they're making science work for us. What are they working on, you ask? Well, they are close to creating a healthy sausage roll. Now, you know that sausage rolls are very tasty, but they're really not very good for you, because one sausage roll can contain like 60% of your recommended saturated fat. Well, they are working on making healthier sausage rolls, and they want to make sure that these will not... Basically, they will be exactly the taste the same, they'll look the same, but they will not have anywhere near the amount of saturated fat in them. And it's Stephen Houston from Heriot Watt University, and he said, listen, we want to lower the level of saturated fat when keeping the taste and texture that people love. I am all about this. And Stephen, since you're doing research, and I think there's research that we need, I've got a long list of stuff that I'd like you to make healthier as well, starting with square sausage, doner meat, pizzas, burgers. The list goes on. I mean, if you're doing the research anyway...

0: The big hit from Moloko back in the day was Sing It Back, but that was the other tune, and I loved that so much. That is The Time Is Now from Clyde One, just after 20 past 11. Morning, Grant Thompson here. The summer sessions are in town at Bella Houston Park. Tomorrow, it's all about Alanis Morissette. Very excited about that. Pitbull's here on Wednesday. Stephen Mills, very excited about that. And Kings of Leon and My Chemical Romance play over the weekend. Last night, though, it was Teddy Swims, and he was absolutely amazing. It was such a great gig. I was there, and I actually got to interview Teddy before he went on stage. The weather last night was all over the place, and you'll know this. One minute it was roasting and it was sunny, the next minute it was windy and it was absolutely pelting it down. And just before we went to interview Teddy Swims in his dressing room, there was someone else interviewing him, so we couldn't go in. The heavens opened and it was like biblical rain, and there was nowhere to go to get out of this rain other than the gents' toilets. So we spent 10 minutes before the Teddy Swims interview hanging out in the gents' toilets. His management had to come and get us. What are you doing hanging out in here? It was raining. It was raining, honestly. Anyway, you can hear what happened after I got out of the gents and spoke to Teddy Swims next at Clyde One.
1: Clyde One. 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

0: is Olivia Dean and Man I Need on Clyde One. Just a heads up, the M876 is closed to Airth. That's Junction 3 between there and the M9 because of an accident. So I'll do my best to keep you up to date with that. But M876 closed heading northbound at Junction 3. Right, last night, Teddy Swims played the summer sessions in Bella Houston Park and I got to catch up with him. Here's what happened.
1: Teddy Swims is here. Teddy, hello.
2: Hey, man.
0: So we're backstage just before you go on at Bella Houston Park for the summer sessions. This is the ugly tour.
2: Yes, sir.
0: And is this the middle of the tour or is it we just
2: got started? This is, yeah, we've had a couple dates already on this little run here and, you know, so it's been fun.
0: But here this is the coolest location, I mean, temperature-wise for the start you've had.
2: Yeah, I do. It was a perfect day today until this little rain started rolling in, but I think the sun's going to be back out in no time.
0: Yeah, I think 9 o'clock you're going
3: to... Twirl those wheels!
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0: Geico knows there's a home you and a road you. 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
2: I'm on top of the world!
0: How's that for motivation, home you? It feels good to be a road you. It feels good to Geico.
3: His mom's family and stuff, they did another birthday party for him, so, you know, he's been celebrated.
4: And then another party when the tour finishes.
3: Yeah, absolutely, yeah. Man. I get to spend all August with him, too, so this has been the longest I've been away from him, and it's been really tough. There's still like a month left before I see him, so it's tough, man. I tried to FaceTime him a bit ago, and they're on the beach, he's eating sand, and he's like, you know, you get him for like a minute, he's happy to see you, and he's like, all right, peace, Dad. I'm gonna eat some dirt. Yeah, exactly.
4: So where do you see his career going? Do you see him following in your footsteps?
3: You know, I mean, whatever he's into, that's what we're into, you know? But not too long ago, he's really started dancing the stuff, you know? He's getting the thing, and it's just like such a beautiful reminder, or I guess like lesson, that like how weird it is as humans that we're so ingrained, like it's so instinctual, or like a reflex to move to music, you know, and that's like one of the first things babies do, and it's so cool that it's so ingrained in our DNA that we feel music and we move to music. And so I mean I hope that he gets that, catches the bug. But when he gets a little older, I'm excited to just be like, hey, that's what Rambo's into, so that's the single. I mean, he'll be my little A&R, man. I mean, my boy Sean gonna have to move over. I'll be like, look, he's dancing to it, he likes it, that means everybody's gonna like it.
4: Plus, there's gotta be perks of having a dad in the industry. Yeah. You're gonna get him into some cool places.
3: At 3 months old, we toured Australia together, and he got to go to Coachella, you know, at 9 months old, you know what I mean? So he's like, he doesn't even know how badass his life is. Yeah, dude, he's got it made, man.
4: So you initially were in a very different industry to music, because you played football. Well, yeah. What we would call American football.
3: Yeah, man, I did for lots of years, not any level other than like high school and, you know, my whole life. But and then also, like, I got into like cosmetology school, so I was, you know, I never made it all the way through, but a little bit of a beauty school dropout myself. So
4: do you follow soccer at all?
3: Yeah, man, we have Atlanta United in Atlanta, you know, I keep up with pretty regularly. But and now that the World Cup's on, I'm trying to keep up with what's going on this year, and it's been really fun.
4: It's not been great for Scotland, not gonna lie to you.
3: Yeah.
4: So we lost the manager, we're out of the World Cup, so I was gonna ask, man, are you getting behind Scotland? But you can't anymore. Well, so obviously get behind the USA in the World Cup.
3: Yeah, I mean, of course, USA, and you know, from what I've been told, it's maybe Messi's like final year or two, so I'm really pulling for Argentina maybe to get, I mean, he, you know, he deserves another one, he's the best ever, so I'd like to see that, and whoever wins, but obviously USA, I guess, right? You know, if we do one thing right this year, maybe it's win the World Cup. I mean, there's a lot of other terrible things going on in that country, but the World Cup might turn us all around, might fix us. I don't know.
4: Well, certainly the Scotland fans have had a party in Miami and Boston anyway, so
3: they've loved your
4: hospitality.
3: Good.
4: I think what we'll do now is we'll take a break and we'll play the brand new single, Mr. Know-It-All. This is not from an album, it's just a standalone single.
3: Yeah, for now.
4: For now. We'll get more on that in just a sec. Teddy Swims and Mr. Know-It-All, brand new single right now. She

0: Some brand new music there from Teddy Swims. That is Mr. Know-It-All. Last night, Teddy Swims played the summer sessions in Ballyhooston Park in Glasgow, and I caught up with Teddy Swims. So, Mr. Know-It-All, Teddy, that is not from an album, and it's been about a year since your last album, is that right?
1: Yeah, and we're working on, so I'll be home all of August, like I was saying, and then I'll be trying to finish up the album. It's a little further along than expected, so we're going to go do a couple more writes and one more Hail Mary writing camp and try to finish it up all of August, and the plan is to try to be ready to release it in January. We're playing a new single tonight called Break Up in Reverse that should be out, I don't know the timeline, and then, you know, we got some stuff I'm really excited about.
0: So Mr. Know-It-All is about a sociologist, isn't it?
1: Yeah, well, you know, there's the prophet's dilemma, like a self-fulfilling prophecy that I thought was really interesting. And, you know, the character essentially, like, does everything he can in his power to stop this eventual future of happening, and then maybe that's exactly why this thing is doomed from the beginning, you know. And so it's like I kind of thought, and the way it relates to love is so beautiful in that way. Maybe, you know, on one end I've tried everything I can to protect this thing from happening, and maybe that's the reason why it fell apart, or maybe I just never fully gave myself to it and that's why it fell apart. And I think it was like such a beautiful, you know, what Steve Merton's Prophet's Dilemma, I thought was like really a neat idea for a song.
0: Now, I cannot help but notice looking at you, you're covered in tattoos, and that's the first thing it goes, how many tattoos does Teddy Swims have? I read it was 90% of your body.
1: Yeah, I imagine so. I'm probably a little closer now, you know, like
0: maybe 95%?
1: Yeah, maybe so. I gotta
0: finish the 5% that's untattooed.
1: There's some ditches at the back of my knees and right at the top of my thighs. I just got one like right here. You can see it poking out. That was like the worst thing to get on tour because it's been healing.
0: Is
1: right
0: that not
1: here.
0: Quite sore?
1: Yes, it sucks. And so I might wait, but I'm trying to finish all of it this year. I got to finish my butt cheeks and stuff like that, but I'm almost
0: done. That answers that question.
1: Yeah.
0: So where's the sorest one you've got done?
1: I think it might have to be the armpits are really rough, or the palm is like, God, that sucks so bad.
0: I've got one small little mini radio tattoo on the side of my stomach.
1: Oh, that's tough, though. That's a
0: tough
1: spot.
0: It was. They had to hold me down to do it, but
1: I bet.
0: Can't believe I'm telling someone that's got 95% of their body tattooed.
1: No, it's you only got to go through it once if you do it right, I guess.
0: What's your next tattoo going to be?
1: You know, I don't really think that far ahead. I just, whatever tattoo artist I'm lucky enough to meet, I just tell them to design something and sign it, and, you know.
0: So we couldn't persuade you maybe to get like a Scottish-inspired tattoo?
1: Yeah, totally, yeah.
0: We've got a thing for putting traffic cones on statues.
1: Okay, I could get a statue with a traffic cone on it, yeah.
0: Okay, so if you get that's your homage to Scotland.
1: Yeah, I would do that. Absolutely, I will.
0: Teddy, it's been lovely to speak with you.
1: Hey,
0: best
1: you
0: of luck
1: too.
0: With the rest of the Ugly Tour. Best of luck with the new album when it comes.
1: Thank you, man.
0: And thanks again for chatting to us.
2: This is Grant Thompson, Clyde One.

0: levitating. Dua Lipa there and levitating. Emma's been in touch. Grant, is it true that Teddy Swims actually has his eyelids tattooed? Yes, yes, it is. All the way through the interview yesterday, I didn't want to stare, but I'm like, oh, you've got so many tattoos. Just looking at where they all are, but yeah, his eyelids, that was one that caught me. Like, oh, that must have been very painful. But not the most painful, as he just said in the interview there. And he's still got space for more. Right, it's 20 to 12. Thank you very much to Teddy Swims for coming on the show and catching up with me last night. I'm going to play something new from Olivia Rodrigo and John Newman before midday.
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0: Dead.
1: Olivia Rodrigo and Drop Dead. I don't know if you remember the story from last week about basically her saying that she could smell adult diapers at her gigs because people in the front row, to guarantee their space, like the front, would wear adult nappies so that they didn't have to leave to go to the bathroom. Noah Kahan's been jumping on this, and he's just released a TikTok after an incident at a gig in Philadelphia over the weekend, and he's pretty much said the same. He's like, I didn't think I'd ever have to say this, but if you're at one of my gigs and you need to go to the toilet, please just go to the toilet. Can we make that a thing? Please go. Let me bring out toilet passes. Anyway, that was Olivia Rodrigo, and this is brand new from John Newman. This is called Merry Go.

0: John Newman there, and that is Merigo. It's Monday morning, Grant Thompson here. Coming up after midday, I'm going to play the song from Toy Story 5 from Taylor Swift. My little sister finally took my nephews to see Toy Story 5 over the weekend. 9 a.m. on a Saturday morning. I didn't know cinemas opened that early. Anyway, they were pretty much the only people in the cinema, which that's probably a good thing. Anyway, that song from Taylor Swift's coming up, and right after the news, I've got details on how you could win £750,000. Keep it here.
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0: This is Clyde One. We're live from Glasgow. Taylor Swift and Mojo coming up. And right now it's midday. Lindsay Herring has all your latest news.
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1: The top stories this hour. Steve Clarke revealing his departure as Scotland boss was inevitable after failure at the World Cup. He signed a new four-year deal ahead of the tournament, but he's telling the SFA media team it came with a major caveat.
2: Signing the contract before was a case of trying to give a little bit of comfort to the players. I always had in my head that if we didn't come out of the group, it was probably the right time to step away. Obviously, if we'd managed to get that extra point and got out of the group, then I'd probably have stayed on and tried to do another tournament.
1: SFA Chief Executive Ian Maxwell says he's not ruling out hiring a foreign coach as Clark's replacement. Scotland have four Nations League fixtures in the autumn. Sentencing of a predatory asylum seeker who was convicted of sexually assaulting two women in Falkirk's been delayed. Mohamed Sheikhi targeted his victims after they left separate nightclubs in the space of an hour on a Sunday morning last November. Both women were in their early 20s. A social work report needs to be carried out before he'll learn his fate on the 10th of August. Now, the Scottish Police Federation's praising Glasgow City Council's decision to bring back 24-hour monitoring of CCTV cameras. A £50 million budget deficit in 2023 saw the service cut, a move which came under fire from the force at the time. Chair David Threadgold is hopeful it'll deter crime in the city centre.
12: I think there is a real preventative element to that. You know, it will undoubtedly change behaviour of those who have got, you know, malintent in the streets. It will likely have an impact on those who are thinking about going shoplifting, knowing that they will be potentially caught on CCTV 24 hours a day.
1: It comes as shoplifting in Scotland's labelled an epidemic, with figures rising by nearly a fifth in the last year. To domestic football, and Rangers have signed defender Ben Godfrey on a season-long loan from Serie A club Atalanta. The 28-year-old's the third summer arrival at Ibrox following Lawrence Shankland and Ross McCrory. Godfrey has over 100 Premier League appearances in spells with Norwich, Everton and Ipswich.
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1: Mostly dry and cloudy this morning with the occasional shower, breezy and cooler with a high of 16. That's the latest. I'm Lindsay Heron.
20: Clyde One.
0: On Friday, it was Rosemary that got the call and she won £750,000. She picked up, she had a chat with Gemma Atkinson and now she is spending that cash. 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
20: Clyde One.

0: Stacey Abrams there, and That's So True from Clyde One. Good afternoon. Grant Thompson here. Going to play you BB Rexha and Faithless next. So everybody is back from Miami this week. Gary Spence on the air from 2. Gary's back. Stephen Mills back as well. George and Cassie were back this morning on Bowie at Breakfast. And an even bigger news than that, Cassie isn't banned from Uber anymore. If you don't know that story, it's a story for another time. And it meant she discovered something on US Uber that you'd never get over here.
1: And then... On the American version of Uber, they've got at the bottom of the pile, woman driver.
2: That's a good thing because you know, sometimes ladies are intimidated.
1: That's fine.
2: Male drivers are.
1: And I understand that.
2: Yep.
1: But why on earth? Every time that I went on, the woman driver were the cheapest option. You saved a lot of money getting a woman driver, let me tell you. Sometimes it was a bit slower.
2: Okay.
1: And I can say that because we like to take our time. We go around bends at a slower pace.
2: Yeah, feel safe.
1: But
2: in the car.
1: $5 cheaper every time.
0: Tomorrow morning on the show, we've got £5,000 up for grabs after 8 on the 5K minute. And staying with the holiday theme, we are looking for your holiday disasters after Cassie went pretty much full Cassie last week on our travels. All the chat tomorrow on Bowie at Breakfast when you get up at Clyde One. Right, you're choosing the tunes in just a minute. And right now, here's Faithless and BB Rexha. This is New Religion.

0: That's Avicii, Wake Me Up. The Clyde One. Throwback Takeover. You know when you're off your work for a week and you miss certain things about your job? This is because I was on this show last week. This is what I miss. I miss the Throwback Takeover. What would you like to get on the radio today? It's completely down to you. You choose the tunes at 12:30 every weekday on the Throwback Takeover. 0333 20 20 400 is my number on WhatsApp, so you can voice note me or you can message there. Already a good couple of shouts in, by the way. So the calibre today is very high. The bar has been set high. So what would you like to get on? It's a song you haven't heard in a long time that when everybody else hears it, we'll go, wow, that's a classic. Haven't heard that in ages. 0333 20 20 400 on WhatsApp, so you can voice note or you can message. Or you can text me on 61025 with my name, Grant, at the start. I'll choose two at random and I'll call you back and I'll get you on the air at 12:30. Clyde One.
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0: The Clyde One. Throwback Takeover.
1: Got a shout in here from Craig. Grant, can we have Venga Boys on? We're going to Ibiza. I'm actually not going to Ibiza. I'm going to Benidorm, but it's close enough. Ah, it's just across the water. First song, though, is for Lou, who's on the phone. Hiya, Lou.
2: Hiya, Grant.
1: Hello. How are you?
2: I'm all right.
1: What's happened? Did you have a good weekend?
2: I had a lovely weekend. Very quiet.
1: Oh, right. Okay. Sometimes the quiet weekends are the best weekends.
2: They are indeed.
1: What are you doing today?
2: It's my last day of 2 weeks off work, so I'm actually going to have a game of bowls in about an hour. I'm a loser.
1: No, this must be like what all of us feel on a Sunday night to the max for you. So you've been off your work for 2 weeks and you're back tomorrow.
2: Exactly.
1: Make the most of today. Enjoy the bowls later.
2: I will indeed. I will indeed.
1: Let's start your last 12 hours of freedom off with a brilliant song. What would you like to hear on the Throwback Takeover?
3: 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He's at home, watching the great outdoors on TV.
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0: So many good shouts today. Hi to Linda, Lucy, who's been in touch, Lewis, anybody else that name starts with an L. Oh no, Colin's been on with a good shout as well. That was Orson and No Tomorrow, first song on the Throwback Takeover. And William, the digger driver, said, I've not spoken to William in ages. Hi William, how you doing? Good weekend and all that?
1: Oh, I was just copping grass all weekend. So it's a pretty busy weekend.
0: Are you in your digger right now? I can hear.
1: No, I'm in the tractor. I'm topping today. I'm topping.
0: For someone that doesn't know anything about farming other than Clarkson's farm, what is topping?
1: Oh, just taking over grass. Over the old grass off. It's like cutting your lawn, but I've
0: been
1: making the last 2 days.
0: Right, so it's like extreme grass cutting then?
1: Yes, basically.
0: What song can I do for you today?
1: Sash, Mysterious Times.
0: Oh, this is a class tune, by the way. I feel I needed this.
1: Right. Hey, but, can you give a wee shout to Ferguson, please, as well? Be that way, give a shout out to the radio.
0: Well, there you go. You're on, and you've done it, and you've picked a great tune. Turn this up in the tractor.
1: Hey, thanks, Grant. Have a good day.

0: Sounds very like Olivia Dean, doesn't she? Sienna Spyro and Material Lover, her brand new single. That is the follow-up to Die on This Hill, and that is the better single, if you ask me. Before that, we had the throwback takeover. Today, we had Orson, No Tomorrow, and Sasha and Mysterious Times. We'll do it all over again tomorrow at 12:30. Gary Spence here from 2, and the throwback takeover is back at 2:30. Grant, going to do is a wee shout-out, please, to my mum, Marina, whose birthday is today. That's from Jackie. Happy birthday, Marina. Thank you for listening. Coming up before 1 o'clock, going to play something from Harry Styles and a wee classic. A few people asking for TTF on the throwback takeover today. And you know what I'm like, it's a Monday, I can't say no on a Monday, so they're coming up before one.
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You are welcome. TTF and the ultimate high, Harry Styles next. Have you seen people living their best life at Harry Styles? So his tour is underway at Wembley. Like, there's so many dates. I think he's on again tonight and later on this week. There was an incident though. So a lot of people sparking concern for Harry Styles after he looked like he was choking on water and was lying down on the stage. But he says he's absolutely fine. He got up and everything was all right. I think probably what happened there, have you ever done that thing where it just goes down the wrong way? And there's nothing you could do about it. People stare and people are like, okay, anything I do to help you, just leave me, I'll be absolutely fine. I mean, that happens normally when you're in front of like two or three people, not when you're on stage in front of what, like 60,000 people. All the pictures and the videos from that gig look absolutely amazing. And if I was minted, I would be there, but I'm not. I'm just playing the tune instead. This is American Girls from Harry Styles.

0: Harry Styleser and American Girls. Hello, Grant. Is there any chance I could have a wee shout-out, please, for myself, Lee, my wife, Lauren, and my kids, Grace, Riley, and Bethany, who are on our way to the airport because we are going to Disneyland Paris. I think every single person is jealous right now. 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I mean, it's meant for kids. 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It's for adults as well. I'm a big kid at heart, and I love Disneyland Paris. Guys, have a great time. Can you please play I Don't Want to Wait? Because the kids don't want to wait. You'll be there in no time. Quick flight and then you'll be there. Coming up after one, got some new music from The Script to play for you and a wee classic from the Fratellis as well.
1: Hey! Clyde One.
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0: 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And right now it's 1 o'clock. 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
1: The top stories at this hour. Steve Clarke's been speaking for the first time since stepping down as Scotland manager. In an interview with the Scottish FA, he says the time felt right to leave after being knocked out of the World Cup, and that he was always planning on quitting if we failed to make it past the group stage, despite signing a new four-year deal just last month. Clarke's been describing telling the squad and the staff about his decision to leave.
2: I sat all the players and staff down in one room. A lot of people in the room, and obviously an emotional moment when you tell your players that you're stepping away after such a journey together.
1: Next, Andy Burnham's begun to set out his vision for the UK if he becomes the next Prime Minister.
3: The time has come to build the broadest possible coalition of people to lift Britain back up to where we all want it to be.
1: The front runner to replace Sir Keir Starmer has been speaking in Manchester about his plans for the economy. The Makerfield MP says he wants to create a number 10 in the north, which will be given the task of achieving equivalent living conditions in all parts of Britain. First Minister John Swinney tells us he's interested to hear more about what that will mean north of the border.
4: I think there's been a certain amount of distancing of him from changes to the Barnett formula, but I think what Andy Burnham's got to come up with is very specific commitments about how he's going to strengthen the ability of self-government to be expressed in Scotland.
1: Sentencing of a predatory asylum seeker who was convicted of sexually assaulting two women in Falkirk has been delayed. Mohammed Sheikhai targeted his victims after they left separate nightclubs in the space of an hour on a Sunday morning last November. A social work report needs to be carried out before he'll learn his fate on the 10th of August. And actress Dame Penelope Keith has died, aged 86. Her family say she passed away peacefully at home where she'd been living with cancer. She was best known for her roles in To the Manor Born and The Good Life.
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1: Some clouds and possibly the odd shower this afternoon, but it should stay mainly dry with bright spells and highs of 18. That's the latest. I'm Paul Kelly.
0: Start of a brand new week, and we have got another £750,000 up for grabs on Make Me a Winner. 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On Friday just there, it was Rosemary that got the call. Obviously, she wasn't expecting it because no one is, but she answered the phone, she got the cash, and she's spending it right now. 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You've got to be over 18 and you've got to do it before 5 o'clock on Friday. That's when we close the lines and that is when we make the call to give away the cash. £750,000. If you answer like Rosemary, you get the money in your bank on Friday. Thank you very much. 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
22: Clyde One.

Ed Sheeran there and Bad Habits on Clyde One. We're live from Glasgow. Grant Thompson here. Your weather for today, cloudy this afternoon. Some showers expected this evening and highs of about 17 degrees. Tomorrow, it's going to be wet and I'm gutted about that. I'm off to see Alanis Morissette at the Summer Sessions tomorrow in Bellahouston Park. And I'm just looking at the weather on my phone and I'm praying that it's one of those situations that the weather is wrong and it's not going to rain all day tomorrow. So fingers crossed, by 9 o'clock tomorrow night when Alanis comes on, that it has dried up. Otherwise, I will be heading to the welfare tent at Bellahouston Park to get a free poncho. So see if you are there at any of the Summer Sessions. If it is raining, which it probably will be because it's Glasgow, get yourself to the welfare tent and they'll give you a poncho and they're quite sturdy things. Gigs in town tonight, Bowling for Soup and Frank Turner on at the Academy, Mean Girls on at the Kings, and these guys here are back in town in November. They are bringing the Man in the Arena tour to the Ovo Hydro. They are The Script, and this is their brand new tune on Clyde One. Even

0: Chance Walker's there, closer. Grant Thompson here. Gary Spence on from 2 o'clock. Stephen's back as well. It feels like the first day in forever that we're all back in our usual places. All back from the States. Do you know what's really... we're dragging it out is there's pictures of the Scotland team one by one heading back. Like, come on, do we have to do this? So John McGinn and Andy Robertson amongst the first of the team seen leaving their digs in North Carolina heading home. Like, stop that. It's like that person on a night out, the Wednesday after a Saturday night out, is still sending pictures from the night out going, oh, look, here's what you got up to. Stop it. All right. We're heading home. We get it. I did see one of the reporters on the telly last night, and this is brilliant. This is, tell me you're on a jolly without telling me you're on a jolly. And they went, we were hoping to start winding down our reporting today as we're heading home, but Steve Clark's resignation has meant we've actually been quite busy. In other words, you were hoping for a couple of days off in Miami, but no, that was not going to happen.
1: Okay. Clyde One.
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Always good for the classics, Rachel Stevens and Sweet Dreams by LAX. Nearly the first of the month, nearly when all my subscriptions come off. Are you bad for that as well? I've got Amazon Prime, Spotify, Netflix, all that. What about a subscription that you could get where you pay a monthly fee and you get as much Taco Bell as you like? This is exactly what's happening in America. Now, it's not here first, but it might come here. They're testing it in selected places, and basically you get an unlimited food subscription. How much do you think that is? Like a couple of £100? Nah. I've had to convert this from dollars, and I'm pretty sure I've got it right. £46 a month. £46 a month for unlimited, as much as you can eat, Taco Bell for the month. I don't even like Taco Bell, but I'm pretty sure that with that offer, I could put that place out of business. This is Alex Warren's new tune. It's called Passenger.

0: Mabel there, and Don't Call Me Up. It is 20 to 2. We have got some chat with Emma D'Arcy ahead of the new season of House of the Dragon Season 3. How is that on Season 3 already? It's out right now on HBO Max. We've got some chat with them on the showbiz pages of the website if you want to check it out. Right, before Gary at 2 o'clock, I'm going to play Sunny Federa and my favourite newer Taylor Swift songs coming up.
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0: I think he's my favourite Australian, other than Kylie and maybe Danny. There's Sunny for dinner and Think About Us, last one from me today on Clyde One. I'm back tomorrow morning after Bowie at breakfast with an hour of throwback tunes at 10. We're all back in our usual slots. Callum is on from 7 o'clock tonight. Andrew McLean and Roger Hanna here between 6 and 7 on Clyde One Super Scoreboard. There is still lots to talk about as we look for a new Scotland manager. And it's Gary Spence back from Miami. Stephen's back as well on between 2 and 6. And your Clyde One news is next.
1: Clyde One.
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29: Clyde One.
0: The top stories this hour. Steve Clark says it was an emotional moment when he told the Scotland players and staff he was stepping down. The outgoing manager has been speaking to the Scottish FA after announcing his decision in the wake of a disappointing World Cup campaign in which we once again failed to make it past the group stage. But Clark insists he leaves with positive memories from the three tournaments he took Scotland to.
1: The first Euros was a little bit, not the Euros because it was COVID affected. The second Euros, the tournament didn't go as we wanted, but getting to Germany was fantastic. And my lifelong ambition was to do a World Cup in my country.
0: A jury's heard a 16-year-old boy accused of killing Amen Techley in Glasgow made searches for knives days before his death last year. He's standing trial at the High Court alongside a 17-year-old boy accused of the 15-year-old's death. Our senior reporter Callum McQuaid is there.
3: Well, jurors have been hearing from Detective Constable Sam Santosh, who specialises in looking through seized devices. They were shown a detailed list of searches for knives and stab-proof vests online on the phone belonging to the 16-year-old boy. Messages from this phone appear to suggest there were plans to attack Hammond with a weapon before he was killed. The trial continues this afternoon before Lord Colbeck.
0: Andy Burnham's been setting out his vision for the UK if he becomes the next Prime Minister. The Labour leadership favourite wants to create a number 10 in the North as part of wider plans to devolve powers away from Westminster. The First Minister says he's hopeful walk-in GP clinics will stop the 8am rush for appointments. John Swinney's been opening the latest new clinic in Cardonald. Despite concerns from the Royal College of General Practitioners, he says this will ease the pressure on the health service.
4: It's about taking forward a mixed range of propositions which make sure that we're tackling the ATM rush and ensuring that people can get access to healthcare services when they require them.
0: And actress Dame Penelope Keith, best known for sitcoms The Good Life and To the Manor Born, has died. She was 86 and had been living with cancer.
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0: Some clouds and possibly the odd shower this afternoon, but it should stay mainly dry with bright spells and highs of 18. That's the latest. I'm Paul Kelly.
21: Clyde One.
28: So it seems there are still stupid amounts of cash being given away, and more of it comes this Friday. 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
21: Clyde

0: Right, it's 2:10. It's so nice to be back with you. Gary Spence here live with Stephen Mill.
1: Good afternoon. How are we doing?
0: Do you know, the last time we were in a studio together,
1: yes,
0: genuinely, there were calls for a statue for Steve Clark.
1: No.
0: 3 weeks is a long time in football.
1: It really is.
0: Although, based on the fact that people wanted it for what he'd done to that point, those arguments should still stand.
1: Yes. I mean, I didn't think we were going to start the show by getting into the pros and cons of Steve Clark leaving as Scotland head coach. But listen, I mean, I had the most amazing time when I was away.
0: And that's all that matters.
1: No. But that
0: Stephen got stuck into Wendy's like no man's business. Red Lobster, Ponderosa, he was all over them.
1: I have absolutely ate and drank my way through the last 3 weeks and I've not had a shave and I look an absolute state.
0: Do you know what I love? You're already in a better mood than you were for the 4 weeks leading up to going away because you're not on this stupid fruit and nut diet.
1: I'll be back on it tomorrow.
0: Welcome back, pal.
1: Thank you
0: very
1: much.
0: It's nice to have the old Stephen back.

0: So if you want to join in, and you can anytime, it's All Trouble 3 2020 400. We are back. Hello, welcome back to us. And a lot of people are back today. So I guess our theme for the throwback takeover is going to be all about returns.
1: Yes, returns, being back.
0: Oh, yes. Somebody asked for Enigma, Return to Innocence, just so we can annoy the bosses in record time on our first day back.
1: Hi. It's like, you know, remember the Proving Guys used to see in town centres? Like, that's basically what that song is, yeah.
0: Old Treble 3, 2020 400.
1: You don't see Peruvian flute bands anymore, do you?
0: It's not a thought I've ever had, Stephen, but yeah, now that you say it.
1: When's the last time you saw a Peruvian flute band?
0: You don't get those sweetie fags either, do you? Right, give us a shout. What do you want to get on?
1: Right, 0333 2020 400. Today's theme is being back, returning. It's all up to you. Clyde One.
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0: The Clyde One Throwback Takeover.
1: Always loved that. Nice big summery sound there. Katy Perry, Snoop Dogg, California Girls. Right, we are on, we are live, we're doing the Throwback Takeover.
2: Yes, we are. Today's theme is returning or being back. Whatever you fancy, get thinking on 0333 202 400. Let us know your shouts. You could be on next.
1: Yeah, drop us a wee voice note and we'll get to the phones. How you doing, Lynn?
3: Oh, good. How are you?
1: Not bad at all. Oh, I remember, Lynn. You were on a good while ago, weren't you?
3: Yeah.
1: Yeah. Still on the fags?
3: Nope. four weeks and one day, I have been off them.
1: Oh, congratulations. All jokes aside, I think we joked about it last time, but because you had a laugh like Frank Butcher, but here we are. Oh, is he? You can tell the difference already. You sound like Cinderella.
3: Oh, well, that's good then.
1: So, we're talking about returns today, and you have gone for...
3: Back for good. Take that.
1: And we are back for good.
2: Yes, we are, for 2.5 years, because that's how long my contract is.
1: That's 2.5 years. I got 3. So. Guess that's how you find out, Stephen. Lynn, thanks for coming on. We're going to play Take That right now.
3: Thank you very much.

0: 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Right now you're hearing home you. He's not in an RV. He's at home on a stair machine.
1: And staring at a not-so-motivational poster on my wall.

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0: Back for good. Saw the videos of their shows. Not their Scotland one. Everyone I know who went to the Scotland one said, no, it was actually amazing. Because before the Scotland one, you could see videos of the gigs down south. And I was genuinely worried for their welfare.
1: Oh, absolutely.
0: They were heaving.
1: And by the way, shout out to everyone who's still making their way back from Hampden after that gig as well, obviously. So, you know, usually takes a few weeks.
0: I know. Everybody on our sort of Springfield Elementary School bus heading back from the Gillette Stadium?
1: No, it was the Miami Stadium.
0: Miami Stadium. No, it's got some sort
1: it's
0: of
1: the Hard Rock Stadium.
0: That's the one, right.
1: Covered up with a tarpaulin.
0: And yeah, everyone's like, oh God, this is taking so long. I was like, if you've never been to Hampden, you've never queued at Mount Florida. Right, let's go to the voice notes.
2: Hi Gary and Stephen, it's nice to have you back. And I was wondering, would Michael Bublé home be a good throwback takeover? Please and thank you.
0: Here we go.
1: This is the ballad throwback takeover that we're doing today.
0: Take that back for good.
1: Yeah.
0: And Michael Bublé home. Here comes Stephen's greatest hits radio can impression.
1: Michael Bublé.

0: Calvin Harris, Jazzy, that's the next big show. In fact, lots of big shows to look forward to. Calvin Harris with Jazzy, with you. Mick Vicker going to be at Hampden Park, which is, of course, great to get in and out of, as we were just saying.
1: So if you're going to that, probably best set off now. You'll get there just in time.
0: Right, listen, Mystique coming up. Ella Langley as well. And, do you know, it feels like we've not been away. That's always how it works.
1: I know, exactly. In a way, I was sorry, because I was away for nearly 3 weeks there.
0: Oh, we know.
1: I know, it leaves a massive void in people's life when I'm not here, but listen, I'm back now for at least a couple of weeks.
0: We're like, oh, it's so weird pressing these, but I've not done this for a while, and before you know it, you're like, here's Alex Warren. Yeah, it's like we've never been away. It's all good.
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0: in your country era,
1: 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Ain't no holdin'.
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1: Clyde One.

0: Okay, so a bit of a mix tonight then. Bowling for Soup and Frank Turner on the south side at the O2 Academy.
1: Bowling for Soup did Do the Girls of the Big Good One.
0: That's the one. And Frank Turner, he's pretty cool. So if you've got tickets, I'm sure you're excited. Also at the Pavilion today, this afternoon, tonight, my first concert featuring Baby Shark.
1: Oh my
0: and
1: God.
0: I know just saying those words puts the song in your head. So I'll make it stop now. Alanis Morissette, Bella Houston Park tomorrow night.
1: That's going to be a big one, yes.
0: That will be class. And this is Ella Langley on Clyde 1.

0: Monday afternoon. How are you? What's happening? Tell you what's happening soon. Scotland's biggest guessing game. So we went at the Villa one day.
1: Yes.
0: And it was like one of these sort of property bond type, people with money own them.
1: Yes.
0: And people like us rent them.
1: A timeshare.
0: So that's where we were. And on one of the days we were by the pool in Miami and this guy was just across. It was quite quiet, but there was a few Scotland fans there. Mm-hmm. Some guy at the bar says, so you fancy, just seeing the time there, so you fancy doing the Big I Am? And I'm like, are you insane? This is one of the only days of the year where I don't have to come with four clues and get mulled.
1: Yes, exactly. Luckily, I'm on duty today, so you can take a wee back seat. So I'll be doing the Big I Am next.
0: We'll do that next. And oh, Stardust.
1: Yes.
0: Stardust coming up. Clyde One.
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0: Okay, Stardust as promised. Can't wait. We'll play that soon. And Olivia Dean, right now, it's 3 o'clock.
13: Across Glasgow and the West.
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13: Clyde One.
7: The top stories at this hour. Steve Clarke's revealing his departure as Scotland boss was inevitable after failure at the World Cup. He signed a new four-year deal ahead of the tournament, but in an interview with the SFA's media team, he says it came with a major caveat.
20: I always had in my head that if we didn't come out of the group, it was probably the right time to step away. Obviously, if we'd had we'd managed to get that extra point and got out of the group, then I'd probably have stayed on and tried to do another tournament.
7: Andy Burnham set out his radical plans for devolution with the biggest transfer of power out of Whitehall in modern times. The Labour leadership favourite wants to take it out of the centre and expand the Prime Minister's office to Manchester. First Minister John Swinney says that could have interesting implications for Scotland.
21: What he said before is you need to get power out of London and into the hands of local communities. And as that affects Scotland, that means the Scottish Parliament should have more powers than it has today. And that's an important step.
7: A new walk-in GP clinic is open in Cardonald this afternoon in a bid to reduce wait times for appointments. Concerns were raised by the Royal College of General Practitioners last year, who questioned staffing numbers and how much difference the proposed increase in appointments would actually make. NHS Greater Glasgow and Clyde Clinical Director Dr. Isabel Cullen says while the concerns are valid, regular evaluations will be used to keep track of the scheme's effectiveness.
22: It's going to be really important for us to evaluate this as we go along and see what are the pitfalls of running a service like this alongside existing services and how we can make the service useful for patients and useful for the health service.
7: It's hoped bringing back 24-hour monitoring of CCTV will reduce crime in Glasgow city centre. While the cameras do record all day, they're currently only manned for 12 hours after budget issues in 2023 saw the service reduced. The council plans to have them back to 24/7 by September. And British tennis player Jack Draper has withdrawn from Wimbledon due to a recurrence of an arm injury. He was due to start the tournament tomorrow.
23: Weather with the Rio app. Your favourite music, radio shows, presenters and podcasts. Download Rio now.
7: Some clouds and possibly the odd shower this afternoon, but it should stay mainly dry with bright spells and highs of 18. That's the latest. I'm Paul Kelly.
15: Clyde One.
0: So, she's back. The First Lady of the X Factor will be giving somebody a call on Friday worth more than the money made by most of the acts who won that competition when she was hosting. £750,000 this Friday just for picking up the phone to Kate Thornton. 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It's an insane amount of cash. It's changing lives every single week. Nobody who gets the call expects it. That's why it's always an incredible moment. Let's make this one yours. 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And you can play now for £750,000 by texting YES to 61025. All the best.
15: Clyde One.

0: Yes, so I declined to do an exclusive Miami Beachside version for four Scotland fans. And I'd be lying if I said I was excited about doing it myself again tomorrow, because the Mullingham did. I got to doing the singing kettle before I left.
1: Oh my God.
0: Turns out the singing kettle actually has a name.
1: Oh, really?
0: So, yeah. But we did get to play clips of You Can't Shove Your Granny Off a Bus on the
1: air. Fair enough.
0: And I got to drop in my showbiz anecdote about the time I approached Artie, because I was so devastated at Dalney Primary that Scylla wasn't there. Then he turns to me and says, Scylla doesn't do the council tour, son. So that was, talk about breaking a six-year-old's heart. That was my introduction to the corporate world.
1: Ruining the magic there.
0: Old Treble 3, 2020-400. Stephen's got four clues, you've got 5 minutes.
1: Yeah, and I have a real person in clue number one. It might be the big I am, but I am quite a small man.
0: If you want to be first, if you want to get our first golf club clap in about 3 months, get in touch now.
1: And it's going to be Malks who's getting it. It is not Joe Swash. I have absolutely no idea of the height of Joe Swash.
0: That's a good guess. He's a small guy.
1: It's not Steve Clark. It's not Danny DeVito, Kevin Hart, Ronnie Corbett, James McAvoy. It is not Jimmy Cranky. It's not Ronnie Corbett. It's not Warwick Davis. It's not Louis Spence, your cousin. It is not Ant McPartlin. It is not Ronnie Corbett. It's not Danny DeVito, it's not Vern Troyer, it is not Sean Maloney.
0: Okay, so Joe Pasquale is apparently 5'10". I'll take all that back.
1: Right, okay. I didn't mention Joe Pasquale though, it was Joe Swash.
0: Oh, Joe Swash.
1: Joe right. Swash, yeah, exactly. Just making up things.
0: Oh, we're back.
1: It's not Paul Daniels, Tom Cruise, Declan Donnelly. It is not Steve Clark. It's still not Declan Donnelly. It's not Frankie Dettori either.
0: I actually thought Joe Swash was quite tall, 5'8", so not the tallest.
1: Not the tallest, yeah. It's not Tom Cruise or... 4 minutes. Grant Thompson. It's not Gordon Strachan, Alan Carr, Tom Holland, Stephen Purdon. It's not Ann Ordeck. It's not Richard Hammond. It's not Peter Dinklage. It's not Danny Devotion, as Lana has said. And I think that's an autocorrect if ever I've seen one there. It's not King Charles. It is not Richard Hammond. It's not Prince. It is not Kevin Hart or Dennis Wise.
0: Just googled Grant Thompson height. Scottish actor and comedian Grant Thompson is 6'8". Now,
1: right, okay.
0: our Grant. He's not 6'8".
1: No, he's not, no. It's not Joe Pasquale, amazing spelling, Paul, of Pasquale. It's not Wee Burnie from Ramsey Nisbet. It's not Dustin Hoffman. It is not Stuart Little, Bobby Ball, Warwick Davis or John McGinn. John McGinn's not small.
0: Apparently this Grant Thompson was in Still Game.
1: He's not that small, probably 5'10 or something. It's still not Dennis Wise, it's not Billy Gilmore. It is not Vern Troyer, Vin Diesel, Callum Gallagher or Henrik Larsson.
0: Right, I know who the other Grant Thompson is now. 3 minutes. There are two legends called Grant Thompson. R1, 10 till 2 weekdays.
1: Yeah.
0: And this guy is the guy that's sitting on the bench and the one that gets in the lift, the big, huge, fat guy.
1: Oh, right, okay.
0: I don't think he's that size in real life. I think they put some cushions down there.
1: Well, I think I need to give you clue number two. So clue number one was, I am quite a small man. Remember, it's a real person that you're guessing. And clue number two is, I famously wear glasses.
0: And of course, that guy's famous line was, I can feel the sweat going down the... Yeah. Old Treble 3, 2020-400, a small man who wears glasses.
1: Yes. It sounds like a game of Guess Who at the moment, you know, the wee board game. But, I mean, I guess it's Guess Who on the radio. So, it is not Lionel Messi. It's not Simon Cowell. It's not Stephen Mills. I don't know who that is. It is not Bruno Mars. It is not Martin Compton. It's not Jim Davidson. It's not Daniel Radcliffe. It's not David Tennant. I think he's quite tall. It's not... Is Ricky Martin... Ricky Martin?
0: I think he's a unit.
1: I sailed past his house last week. Went on a wee Miami boat tour. It's not Timmy Mallett. 2 minutes. His house was one of the worst ones, I must say.
0: Oh, yeah, he'd be really embarrassed. At a mere 10.5 million.
1: By the way, I wouldn't move into it. It needed serious renovation.
0: Right, Ricky Martin height.
1: I am quite a small man. I famously wear glasses. It's not Ronnie Corbett. It's not Elton John. It's not Harry Hill.
0: Okay, so Ricky Martin's 5'11". Now, again, I thought small. He was taller than that.
1: Yeah, but that's not small. Right, we do have a right answer right now. And then I'll do some shouts, but I'll try and get them on the line first. So here we go.
0: I love the sound of us. I love the sound of us when our producer's taking a day off and we've said to management, no, we've got it. Stephen will be like, right the now. Just get that through the disc.
1: And I think we can speak to Amy. Hello, you there?
2: Hi, how you doing?
1: Amy, you've just won the big I am, pal.
2: Way.
1: Right, where are you? Yeah, your work, what are you doing?
2: I'm at the work, yeah.
1: Are you playing yourself? Is there other people there?
2: No, it's me and my boss.
1: Right, okay. So, good boss. That's what I like to hear.
2: Oh, yeah, absolutely.
0: Have you got kids, Amy?
2: Sorry?
0: Do you have kids? Do you have children?
2: No, I don't know. Okay, I only have dogs.
0: It's that time of year where I start asking people like how they're planning to get through the 19 weeks of holiday.
1: Yeah, we can get to that second because we've got 45 seconds left and I've only given out two clues. So I'm quite a small man. I famously wear glasses. I am a singer. And I'll give you clue number four. I only go by one name.
0: All right.
1: That surely gives it away for you. Jill's got it right. Amy, in the meantime, what do you have for lunch?
2: The ham sandwich and soup, it's quite boring.
1: That is not boring.
0: Sandwich is not a boring lunch.
1: What kind of soup, though?
2: mushroom,
1: cream of
2: mushroom, with croutons.
1: Well, nice. You know, you could have went a wee bit.
0: Yeah, that's more exotic.
2: And it's a Monday, innit?
0: What sort of bread?
2: What sort of sourdough bread?
1: Oh, nice. There we go. You brought it back up again. Rebecca's got it right. Sam's got it right. Who else have we got? It's not Seal. It's not Lulu. It is not Elton John. It is not Prince. But lots of people do have it right.
0: Let me tell you as well, sourdough bread might cost £19.55 per loaf, but it's worth it if you've ever tried to make it. It takes about 6 weeks. It takes over your kitchen. It's a nightmare. And there's no excuse for making it these days because we're not in a pandemic. Right.
1: Yes. Anyway, Amy, you have it correct, along with lots of other people. We'll get to your shouts next. But Amy, I am...
2: Bono
1: is the correct answer.
0: What an annoying person.
1: Who?
0: Bono.
1: Me or Bono?
0: No, I mean, right. I know he's not the most popular with some, but
1: yeah.
0: I just think it's a really annoying, I don't know.
1: What?
0: Because I think of him as being in the band and I don't think of him as a small person. What's his height?
1: 5'5". Oh, yeah, it's quite small for a man.
0: I'm lucky, mate.
1: Yeah.
0: Amy.
2: Yep.
0: What's your boss's name? Give him a shout out.
2: Jill.
0: Amy and Jill, nice one.

0: Sam Bender, people watching. It's 25 past three. Right, let's get you home. We've got the latest on the roads. You know we're good for every single day with the lowdown on the breakdowns. And well done to everybody who correctly identified Bono as the big I am.
1: Yes, hello to Jack, who says, hold the bus. Bono is 5'6½". That's not small. Tell me that's not small. Jack. It's quite small.
0: It's not small, it's just not the tallest.
1: Nicole says, 5'5" is small for a man. My son's 13 years old and he's 6 foot already with size 10 trainers.
0: There we go.
1: That's bigger than me.
0: Yeah, that's tall.
1: I mean, I'm 6'2", eyes are blue, but that's bigger feet than me, obviously. Well done to Elaine, who got it right. Andrew Spence also got it right. Well done to you. Hello to Leanne, Irene. Hello to Shailen. We've also got Lorraine and Charlie getting it right. Well done to you. Janet Jordan also getting it correct. Another Big I Am returns at the same time tomorrow.
0: Tell you what, it's so good to be back with you, hanging out, playing these brilliant songs on the radio. One of the biggest songs of the last couple of years. I've just edited that quickly because I can't remember if it was this year or last year, but it was very... Sabrina Espresso is coming up, right?
1: Yes, yes, yes.
0: Tell you what, a couple of weeks off, I've still got it.
1: Oh, still got it. Clyde One.
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0: 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Tactical discussions.
1: Just needs to shoot.
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0: Cue for the turnstiles.

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0: Harry Styles, late night talking. A lot of people were down south at his gigs over the last week or so. Saw an amazing clip yesterday doing the rounds. It's gone viral. Mm-hmm. It's where he has to stop the band.
1: Right.
0: And he's like, whoa, stop. And the band stops because he got distracted by a poster saying, Harry, I had to sell feet pictures to get here.
1: People have done worse. I mean, imagine the price of the tickets.
0: By the way, we were talking about sourdough bread earlier and the fact that it's definitely worth the £19.96 it costs because it's a nightmare to make. 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
0: 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You've got the chance to win a family staycation. 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
1: 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Clyde One.

0: Do you know, I was saying earlier, it's weird being here with you today because the last time I saw you was South Beach, Miami.
1: Yes, exactly.
0: There's a slightly different vibe to Clybank. But also, we were hanging out with George, which was just the oddest thing in the world.
2: It was like seeing your teacher outside the school. You're like, ah, you can wear normal clothes.
0: Do you know, his daughter Lauren, his eldest daughter, she carries a camera about because we were getting those pictures taken.
2: How good were the photos?
0: Yes.
2: She's got a future in photography.
0: It was like going back in time. I know if you went out to clubs back in the mid-2000s, shack, trash, all the rest of it, girls used to carry cameras.
1: Yeah.
0: I just got a feeling it's coming back.
2: Yeah, fingers crossed. Fingers
0: anyway,
2: crossed.
0: It was nice to toast his MBE there in a temperature of 47 degrees. This is Clyde 1.

0: Nicki Minaj, Starships. Tell you what we missed when we were away.
1: What's that?
0: Transmit Festival.
2: Oh, so we did, yeah.
0: Looked absolutely incredible, if you don't count the Friday. And even then, Richard Ashcroft was on. Oh, it was, honestly, the scenes. George Bobby on the stage with Cammy Barnes, then the game.
2: Yes.
0: It was just outstanding. And I was just thinking about big festivals there, because Nicki Minaj, it's now 14 years since she did Tea in the Park and allegedly complained about the length of the blades of the grass backstage.
1: Yeah, I mean, that sounds like Nicki Minaj, that
0: she was. She was never back.
1: No, she wasn't, no.
0: Right, latest news next. Force, good to be back with you. I hope you've had a decent Monday.
3: Clyde One.
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0: Let's play Sagala in just a bit. It's just gone 4 o'clock. Let's get the latest Monday afternoon news.
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21: The top stories of this hour. A court has heard a 16-year-old boy accused of killing Amen Tekli in Glasgow made searches for knives days before his death last year. He's standing trial at the High Court alongside a 17-year-old boy accused of the 15-year-old's death. Our senior reporter Callum McQuaid is there.
1: Well, jurors have been hearing from Detective Constable Sam Santosh, who specialises in looking through seized devices. They were shown a detailed list of searches for knives and stab-proof vests online on the phone belonging to the 16-year-old boy. Messages from this phone appear to suggest there were plans to attack Hammond with a weapon before he was killed. The trial continues this afternoon before Lord Colbeck.
21: Andy Burnham's been setting out his vision for the UK if he becomes the next Prime Minister. The Labour leadership favourite wants to create a number 10 in the North as part of wider plans to devolve powers away from Westminster. The First Minister says he's hopeful walk-in GP clinics will stop the 8am rush for appointments. John Swinney's been opening the latest clinic in Cardonald. Despite concerns from the Royal College of General Practitioners, he says this will ease pressure on health service.
2: It's about taking forward a mixed range of propositions which make sure that we're tackling the ATM rush and ensuring that people can get access to healthcare services when they require them.
21: A Scottish man has died after being shot multiple times on a Caribbean island. Local authorities were called to the site in St Vincent and the Grenadines last Wednesday night. 37-year-old Daniel Vitrino's family say they've been left heartbroken. And outgoing Scotland manager Steve Clarke says he would have stayed on if we'd reached the knockout stages at the World Cup. He announced his resignation despite signing a four-year contract just last month after our elimination from the tournament was confirmed. And in a final interview with the Scottish FA, Clarke's reserved special praise for the Tartan Army.
22: They're a fantastic group of supporters. They probably drink a little bit too much, but they never go over the top in terms of behaviour. Their behaviour's always great. They make great friends across the world and great ambassadors for Scotland.
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21: Some clouds and possibly the odd shower this afternoon, but it should stay mainly dry with bright spells and highs of 18. That's the latest. I'm Paul Kelly.
24: Clyde One.
0: So here's to a nice quick week then. It's always faster than you think it will be. This call comes round at the end of every single week and it changes lives. 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Lines are open for £750,000. 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All the rules are there for this network competition. You've got to be over 18. You've got to play by Friday, 5pm. That's when Kate Thornton's in to make the call. Who, when she was on with us a couple of weeks ago, made such a good point. This is effectively £1 million win. Because if you were to earn that, if you worked for that and earned it, you'd be paying, well, in fact, more than this in tax. £750,000 will be won this Friday just for picking up the phone. And if you want to pick up the phone to play, you can enter now by calling 03434 269 340. £750,000. Tax-free money, life-changing money, and hopefully the easiest way you've ever made that sort of money. Got to be the easiest way you can make it legally. And you can win it now by texting YES to 61025. Good luck.
24: Clyde One.

0: Got some Blue and Taylor Swift coming up in just a bit. So our favourite comedian in Scotland is Raymond Mearns.
1: Yes, he's amazing.
0: We were about to meet him when we were in Miami, but we couldn't make the times work. They were on a cruise. We were heading away.
1: I mean, it was good training for him for when he does the Edinburgh Fringe in the hottest room known to man.
0: Oh, it really is. And afterwards, so I got the DM and I said to my old man and my brother, oh no, listen, we're going to miss them because we've got to go. And we went.
1: Yeah.
0: And then I was saying afterwards, oh, he was with Gary Tank Commander.
1: I did see that.
0: My brother was like, oh, damn. I was like, no, he wouldn't have done the voice. Remember Gaynor we worked with?
1: Yes.
0: She had to take him to a bank machine or something, and afterwards she had a face like thunder. I was like, what's wrong with you? You were so excited to meet him. She's like, didn't even say cheesy pasta. I was like, But he wasn't there as Gary Tank Commander. Have you ever met a celeb and asked them to do their character's voice?
1: So this reminds me of, there's an episode of Father Ted that features Richard Wilson, yes, who played Victor Meldrew in One Foot in the Grave. And the whole sort of episode is Father Ted doing his catchphrases back to him and stuff like that. And it's absolutely amazing. If you've never seen it, then please go and watch it. But that just reminded me, we were on holiday and I can't remember where. Drinks had been taken and we were like, what's your top five favourite sitcoms of all time? And me and my mate Kiddo said, One Foot in the Grave.
0: Really? In the
1: top five.
0: Okay.
1: Right, I'm not talking top, but as it's in there, it's funny, right?
0: See, I like them for different reasons. The Royal Family I love, but I actually find the music for it, I find it so warming.
1: Yeah,
0: because
1: exactly.
0: It just reminds me of, like, being a kid and...
1: It reminds me of, like, my gran and granddad and stuff like that as well. Not, and my mate Kirk was like, nah, it's for
2: they
1: old people.
2: I'm just too long in the truth.
1: Classic.
0: I mean, Birds of a Feather, you wouldn't watch that now.
1: No, you wouldn't.
0: But I knew pretty much every one of the
1: scenes. But now we know the real wonder, you know.

0: 420, latest on the roads next. One thing you can't do during a live radio show is life admin.
1: No, it appears not.
0: This has been hilarious. Every 2 minutes, Stephen's like, I just need to go on another call, please. Can I put you on hold? She must think you're on Wall Street or something.
1: Yeah, she must think
0: that. Can I ask her now if she can hold on another 2 minutes?
1: No, I don't. No, I really don't want to do that. Renewing my car insurance. I mean, I started this nearly an hour ago.
0: Yep. That's what you get for being a fancy dad and getting an electric car.
1: It's nothing to do with that. It's to do with changing my address.
0: Tell you what I didn't do abroad.
1: What?
0: Driverless cars.
1: Oh, I saw a couple of them.
0: I'm sorry, right? I'm not being pedantic. I'm not being dour. I'm not being pessimistic. I'm not being Mr. Doomsday scenario. It's just creepy.
1: I don't know if it's
0: creepy. A wheel turning when you're not touching it.
1: Yeah, well.
0: Listen. I just find the whole thing creepy. I'm one of these people that will just stand back and wait to make sure that it definitely works before I get
1: involved. That's totally fine. I mean, I'd have preferred a driverless car this morning when I was getting a taxi back from the airport.
0: Right, anyway, enough about that. Clyde One.
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0: Right, let's find out what's happening on the roads then. M77 southbound, usual slow traffic between Plantation and 1 for Dumbreck Road, building up there. M80 southbound is clear, but that will be getting a wee bit busy around Junction 7 for Hags and Kilsyth. I will keep you up to date with that though. Let's get back to the city. Clydeside Expressway is busy eastbound. That's heading towards Junction 19 for Anderson Cross. Getting through the M8 in the city centre, building up. Getting through the roadworks, obviously, as well. Delays of around 5 to 10 minutes at this moment in time. No accidents or breakdowns to tell you about just now.
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0: Right, so it's Monday, which comes after Sunday. Hey, we're not just here to have fun, we're here to learn as well.
1: Yeah, by the way, that is good information that you've just put.
0: So I thought I'd give you a wee taste of my Sunday night anthems. Here comes Hardwell. 4:30, big one. It is on.
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0: Shout out to Daz, Kirsty's been on as well, Chris, Michelle, Gary, one of my favourite Hardwell songs. Thank you so much. You are very welcome, David. You can get us anytime on 0333 20 2400. There was a Taylor Swift documentary on last night. I was kind of doing stuff, so it was on in the background.
1: Uh-huh.
0: I was finishing a book that I was reading on the flight, and it's just mad to think that she wrote a song about being jilted by Denise Welsh's son.
1: Yes, it really is.
0: What a life.
1: Imagine if it had actually gone through. So Matt Healy, 1975 lead singer, obviously they dated for a wee bit, and that meant that Denise Welsh could have been a mother-in-law from hell.
0: Can you imagine how many times she'd have been rolled out on Loose Women?
1: Oh my God. Every-

0: single week.
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0: Okay, let's get to the M77 then. Looking at the cameras there, that is southbound between Plantation and Wunford and Breck Road. Usual delays for this time, unfortunately, and that's only going to get worse over the next half hour to an hour. Elsewhere, Clydeside Expressway, busy eastbound just before 19 for Anderson Cross. 5 to 10 minutes to get through there. 7 at Hagscoe South, that's the turn off of the M80 southbound. Usual fun and games for this time, and it's also looking busy on Great Western Road at the top of Byers Road. I'll keep you up to date with that as well.
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0: Hey, Clyde One, we are all back to business then. Bobby back at breakfast with Cassie and your chance to win some big money with Wholesale Domestic Bathrooms.
1: It's the 5K minute. It goes down every single day at 10 past 8. James the roofer was on today, but did he manage to scale the roof and fix all the things?
0: I forgot how bad this bit is. I'll just close his mic.
2: Now, who played Glasgow Summer Sessions last night?
3: George is jet-lagged.
2: What city is famous for the Royal Mile?
4: Edinburgh.
2: What colour are the taxis in New York City?
4: Yellow.
2: Which famous landmark sits at the end of the Champs-Élysées in Paris?
4: Arc de Triomphe.
2: Brendan O'Carroll is famous for playing which TV character?
5: Mrs. Brown.
4: Pass.
2: What is the name of the plant that eats insects?
3: Venus flytrap.
4: Spider plant.
2: What is the name of the yellow bird in the Looney Tunes cartoons?
3: Is it a Tweety Pie?
6: Yeah.
4: Pass.
2: Which football club plays at the Molyneux?
3: Wolves.
4: Pass.
3: Say Stephen.
2: What does CV stand for when applying for a job?
5: Curriculum vitae?
3: Yep. guys, come on.
2: Which company makes Hula Hoops crisps?
5: KP?
3: Yep. Who also make chocolate dips?
2: Oh, it's KP Snacks. We didn't get that one either. I think we went Golden Wonder. Right, Cassie is tallying them up. But this won't take too long, Cass.
7: It was a three.
2: It was a three, guys.
0: George is jet-lagged and being snide. You're just to win 5K tomorrow right here on Bobby at Breakfast at Clyde One.

0: 5 to 5, John Newman, Mary Co. Do you know, a couple of weeks ago when you were away, I'd identified another song that sounds like, not just Blinding Lights.
1: Yeah.
0: And it was bang on, and I do remember people saying, yeah, no, no, totally, you're right, and I've totally forgotten what it was.
1: 0333 2020 400, if you can remember what Gary said a couple of weeks ago,
0: that
1: song sounded like. Because obviously I was not here, and you're looking blankly at me at this moment.
0: Stephen has to do this off the air every single hour.
1: It is incredible.
0: Stephen, what was that thing that I said earlier that I was thinking about that then I didn't do, but what to do?
1: You started telling me something earlier on today. I can't even remember what it was about, and I was like, you've already told me this story. You told me this like before we went on holiday, and you were like, ah, right, that'll happen a lot over the next few days.
0: We're out of power.
1: Yeah, that's what. No, I don't think we're out of power, because
0: we were 2 years ago.
1: Spence versus Shazam is back. A brand new one.
0: We're gonna do it next. We'll get the latest news next as well at 5 PM.
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0: Got something huge from Texas coming up. 5 o'clock, Gary Spence here. Hope you're all right. It's time to get the latest news.
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9: The top stories this hour. A court has heard a teenager accused of killing Amen Tekli in Glasgow last year searched the internet to find out if it was legal to stab someone in self-defence. The 16-year-old boy is on trial with a 17-year-old boy after the 15-year-old was attacked at St George's Cross in March 2025. Our senior reporter Callum McQuaid is at the High Court.
10: The court was shown videos from a phone belonging to the 16-year-old boy where he appears to pull a red knife from his jacket. A woman had to leave the public gallery at this point because she was sobbing uncontrollably. Searches on this phone included what length of punishment would an under 18 get for major crimes, and these happened in the days after Amon's death. There was also data on the phone showing news articles relating to Amon had been visited. Some of the search terms used to surf the internet included stabbings in Glasgow and Amon Tekli's name, and these led to news websites with articles surrounding what had happened to Amon at the time. Now, the trial continues tomorrow before Lord Colbeck.
9: Andy Burnham's begun to set out his vision for the UK if he becomes the next Prime Minister.
18: The time has come to build the broadest possible coalition of people to lift Britain back up to where we all want it to be.
9: The frontrunner to replace Sir Keir Starmer's been talking about his plans to devolve powers away from Westminster. A fire at the former Royal Alexandra Hospital in Paisley is being treated as deliberate. Emergency crews were called to the abandoned building in the Calside area shortly before five yesterday afternoon. Police say there were no injuries. And as he reflects on his time as Scotland manager, Steve Clarke insists the future is bright for the national team.
19: There are a number of younger players in the squad now who will become the next core group. They should learn from the senior players that I've been lucky enough to work with. We've grown together through 30, 40, 50, 60, 70, 80, 90 caps.
9: He's been speaking to the Scottish FA after announcing his decision to walk away following a disappointing World Cup campaign.
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9: Mainly dry with just the odd shower this evening. More cloud and rain overnight. Lows of 14. That's the latest. I'm Paul Kelly.
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0: Right, get ready for Harry Styles. 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You've got to be over 18. You've got to play by Friday, 5 p.m. Kate Thornton, the First Lady of the X Factor. If she's your first call after Friday, 5 o'clock, I mean, if it's not her, hang up, scream at that person. Get off the phone. What's yours? If she calls you, the money's yours. It's in your account straight after the call. It's a life-changing £750,000. Good luck, y'all.
21: Clyde One.

0: 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Enjoy comfortable coaches with onboard charging and space to relax throughout your journey. Turn up and go.
1: Sans versus Shazam.
2: Yeah, shout out to Scottish CityLink and the onboard charging preventing tens of thousands of arguments in advance.
3: Yes, yes.
2: If you've got kids in the house, you'll know that chargers are always an issue, and so will the journey to the airport on CityLink. But there we go, we're laughing. You can charge your devices, kids. I don't want to hear it. Stop it. Okay, let's just... We're going on holiday. Let's make some memories.
3: There speaks a man who's yet to go on his family holiday.
2: I said we're making memories. Sit down, charge your phone and stop moaning at your sister.
3: Anyway.
2: We're making memories.
3: We are doing Spence versus Shazam for the first time, it feels, in 2026. In case you are new to it, it is six brand new songs that Gary has to guess before the multi-billion dollar app that is Shazam. They're all big hits. Are you ready, Gary Spence, for song number one?
2: What I love is that you were saying all that there just to keep yourself right, just to remind yourself.
3: Honestly, it's like riding a bike. Gary, I'm straight back into it.
2: Iconopop, I don't care. I love it. With Charlie XCX.
3: I love it, yes.

0: 2-0 to Gary Spence. Fine time by Cast. What a tune.
1: Oh, I love them. Absolutely love them. Do you know, I obviously caught a bit of Richard Ashcroft when I went to Oasis last year.
0: Yeah.
1: But I really wish I was there early enough to see Cast, and I love that they got that spot as well.
0: Yeah, they're brilliant. Song number three.
1: Camusra, let me show you.
0: Oh, yes. 3-0.

0: Not just an anthem, Stephen, it's a...
1: That is indeed a Sunday night anthem. And where can you listen to that, Gary?
0: You can get it right now on the Rayo app. Brand new shows up, commercial free, 24-7. R-A-Y-O, that's the app. It's a really nifty little app. If I can use it, that's saying something.
1: And they'll put that on the billboard, a nifty wee app, says Gary Spence. Right, it's song number four.
0: Lips are moving by... Oh, what's her name?
1: Ah! You fool. It's Meghan Trainor. I know you're

0: I remember she did a follow-up to that, and I declared it to be the next big uptown funk.
1: Yeah.
0: I remember devoting an entire page of my column in the Sunday Mail to this.
1: And I remember you speaking about this as well. And what did it do, Gary?
0: Absolutely. Hee-haw.
1: I think that actually coincided with her going away until she came back again. Remember she came back with her big song a few years ago?
0: Is that the one that sounded like the Olly Murs song?
1: Yeah, I've tried to erase it from my head. But anyway, there's two songs left. It's 3-1 to Gary Spence. Here we go.
0: Blondie, Atomic.
1: 4-1.

0: Now, the reason that song was in my head when I chose it a little bit earlier on is because we were in Miami last week, and Miami is Vice City. And if you have ever played Grand Theft Auto Vice City, the soundtrack to it is amazing, and that's one of the songs I always think about.
1: Here's a cool little bit of pop trivia for you.
0: Yes.
1: First ever rap record on a song. First ever rap on a song.
0: Okay.
1: Rapture, Blondie. It was Debbie Harry was the original rapper.
0: Debbie Harry, there she is.
1: Female, I think.
0: Yeah.
1: Yeah, first female rapper.
0: Right, okay.
1: I'm not 100% sure.
0: Yeah, he's already rowing back on this, so let's get to the final song and for a 5-1.
1: Don't Stop, Never Give Up. It's Reach for the Stars by S Club 7. Don't Stop, Never Give Up. Bring it all back. Bring it all back.

0: Well, I just did. And it's not a strategy I use often, but I thought I'll just list off their entire back catalogue.
1: Never had a dream come true there.
2: One in a million.
1: 4-2 to Gary Spence. The game's back tomorrow. Clyde 1.

0: Harry Styles, American Girls. It's not a new take. Can you imagine anything worse than being that famous?
1: Yeah, it'd be terrible.
0: I saw pictures of him earlier having a picnic with his girlfriend, and I'm just like, let the boy have his Daily Dunkers in peace.
1: Yeah.
0: Because you're just getting photographed every minute of the day.
1: So, you remember producer Dan, who used to be on the show? Yeah. We're still in a group chat with him. He's a massive David Bowie fan, right?
0: Oh, by the way, did you notice?
1: Aye, it was so good, right? So you compared Harry Styles to David Bowie.
0: If you really want to annoy a David Bowie fan, just say, I'm Harry Styles, he's the next David Bowie.
1: So I also threw in, well, listen, I was watching a documentary about Billy Joel, and the comparisons between Billy Joel and David Bowie are just innumerable, honestly.
0: By the way, just to paint a picture of this guy, he doesn't like it, but he doesn't think Just Dance is anywhere near the top 10 of David Bowie songs. The songs that he loves by David Bowie, you've never heard of, because you're not Dan.
1: And they're 14-minute instrumentals. And he's the sort of guy that when he goes to a festival, he only goes to a festival if there's a spoken word tent. So that's the type of guy that we're dealing with.
0: I'm having so much fun here, mulling the boy, but I've just remembered he's coming back to the business soon as a senior manager.
1: Yes, anyway.
0: Sam Boy, yeah?
1: Hey,
0: oh, the best.
1: Top guy.
0: By the way, do anything for you, anything for you. Clyde
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8: Clyde One.
17: Clydeside Expressway is busy eastbound as you're travelling towards 19 for Anderson Cross. Looking at the cameras just now, it's coming back towards the Sky Park at this moment in time. Around 10-minute delays on the exit slip road just on the left-hand side. M77 southbound, usual delays between Plantation and Wunford and Breck Road. Hold to Mike as well. Major roadworks on the Yoker side of the Renfrew Bridge causing massive delays, and they're going to be there for the next 3 weeks. So we heads up. Thank you very much, Mike, for that. I'll keep up to date with that. And everything else all over Glasgow and the West.
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1: This is Clyde One.
2: A court's heard a 16-year-old boy accused of killing Amen Tekley in Glasgow made searches online for knives days before his death last year. He's accused alongside a 17-year-old boy of killing the 15-year-old. The trial at the High Court continues. Andy Burnham's begun to set out his vision for the UK if he becomes the next Prime Minister. The frontrunner to replace Sir Keir Starmer's been talking about his plans to devolve powers away from Westminster. A fire at the former Royal Alexandra Hospital in Paisley yesterday is being treated as deliberate. Police say there were no injuries. And outgoing Scotland manager Steve Clarke says he would have stayed on if we'd reached the knockout stages of the World Cup. He announced his resignation after our elimination from the tournament was confirmed. And in a final interview with the Scottish FA, Clarke's reserved special praise for the Tartan Army.
3: They have a fantastic group of supporters. They probably drink a little bit too much, but they never go over the top in terms of behaviour. Their behaviour's always great. They make great friends across the world and great ambassadors for Scotland.
2: That's the latest. I'm Paul Kelly.
1: Coming up, 6 till 8. 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

0: Hey, how you doing? Nice to be with you. Nice to be back. Gary Spence here. What's on TV tonight, Stephen?
1: So, if you don't like sport, then the next few weeks are pretty terrible for you, to be honest with you. So, World Cup, obviously, a couple of last 32 matches on BBC One, it looks like. Wimbledon is on BBC Two. Vera is on STV, one of those shows I have never seen, but then when I check, it gets like 10 million viewers.
0: So, we used to do The Big I Am at a different time. And by the way, I've had a message from Brad saying, well, that's a listener lost. I'm 5'6", because we decided that Bono's officially a small man.
1: He is a small man.
0: Anyway, there was one time I was off, and you decided to try some games out. And one of them was called Wimble Do, Wimble Don't. And I still have never got around to asking you what the game actually entailed.
1: I can't remember.
0: It can't have been good.
1: It was probably, that was probably about 6 years ago.
0: I think they call that in the industry a one and done.
1: A one and done, yes, exactly.
0: Listen, hope your journey home's almost done. We'll get the latest for you next. And one of Katy Perry's biggest tunes coming up, all right.
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15: Right, final one from me tonight. Let's find out what's happening on those roads all over Glasgow and the West. It's the usual for the usual, pretty much. M77 southbound, still heavy between Plantation and Wunford and Breck Road as you're heading to the south side and beyond. Clyside Expressway, still busy as well at 19 for Anderson Cross. Should begin to ease off over the next week. Well, M8 is moving all right through the city centre as I'm looking at the cameras getting through the roadworks. And Karen will be here post 6 p.m. She'll keep you right up to date with everything that's happening, so don't go anywhere.
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0: Let's play Sierra Spyro next. Brand new record, sounds a lot like an Amy Winehouse song. It's got the big band sort of live session feel. It's Gary Spence here. How you doing? You okay?
1: So sometimes when you're an adult, you need to do things and you just think to yourself, I don't want to pay for that.
0: I don't want to buy an iron.
1: Yeah, exactly. I mean, it's bigger than that. I had to sort my car insurance a wee bit.
0: Oh, I know. I was here for the
1: it's
0: full
1: fine,
0: horror.
1: To be fair, it's fine.
0: Yeah.
1: And I am getting a mattress delivered. Mattresses, by the way. What's going on there?
0: Yeah.
1: Why are they so much?
0: Also, my mum's got different duvets for different times of the year. Does anyone else bother with that these days?
1: Does your mum change her curtains?
0: A different tog.
1: Does your mum change your curtains?
0: Probably.
1: Because I'm pretty sure my gran used to have winter curtains and summer curtains. And I'm like, how can you be bothered? Just get blinds.
0: She probably changes it while she's ironing the walls on New Year's Eve, hoovering the ceiling. To get the house tip top for everybody in the street coming round.

0: Katy Perry, Clyde One. That's going to be absolutely tipping it down tonight. Thunder and lightning as well. Same for tomorrow and the next day, pretty much the full week. Thursday's nice.
1: Oh, that's good then.
0: And then back to thunder and lightning for the weekend.
1: So. Oh, brilliant stuff. By the way, next week's to be like 28 degrees or something. I think it's going to be very warm.
0: Tuesday's looking decent. So, as far as all the schools in Glasgow and the West breaking up, we're off to a flyer already.
1: Brilliant times.
0: Have a great night. Clyde One Super Scoreboard on the air next. It's so good to be back on the big one, on Clyde One. Take care.
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29: The top stories this hour. A court has heard a teenager on trial accused of killing 15-year-old Amen Tekle in Glasgow last year looked up news on his alleged victim. A report with data from a phone belonging to the 16-year-old boy has been read out in court. He's on trial with a 17-year-old boy And prosecutors say they're responsible for Amen's death at St George's Cross in March 2025. Jurors were also shown videos where he appeared to brandish a red knife multiple times in the days leading up to the attack. He's launched a special defence of self-defence. The trial continues tomorrow. A new walk-in GP clinic has opened in Cardonald in a bid to reduce wait times for appointments. Concerns were raised by the Royal College of General Practitioners last year, who questioned staffing numbers and how much difference the proposed increase in appointments would actually make. NHS Greater Glasgow and Clyde Clinical Director Dr Isabel Cullen says while concerns are valid, regular evaluations will be used to keep track of the scheme's effectiveness.
0: It's going to be really important for us to evaluate this as we go along and see what are the pitfalls of running a service like this alongside existing services and how we can make the service useful for patients and useful for the health service.
29: Andy Burnham's been setting out his vision for the UK if he becomes the next Prime Minister. The Labour leadership favourite wants to create a number 10 in the north as part of wider plans to devolve powers away from Westminster. And Steve Clarke says it was an emotional moment when he told the Scotland players and staff he was stepping down. The outgoing manager has been speaking to the Scottish FA after announcing his decision in the wake of a disappointing World Cup campaign in which we once again failed to make it past the group stage. But Clarke insists he leaves with positive memories from the three tournaments he took Scotland to.
1: The first Euros was a little bit, not the Euros because it was COVID affected. The second Euros, the tournament didn't go as we wanted, but getting to Germany was fantastic. And my lifelong ambition was to do a World Cup in my country.
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29: Mainly dry with just the odd shower this evening. More cloud and rain overnight. Lows of 14. That's the latest. I'm Paul Kelly.
3: 0141 951 1025. It's time to talk football. It's Clyde One Super Scoreboard.
26: Good evening and welcome to Clyde One Super Scoreboard. Steve Clarke resigns after Scotland are officially eliminated from the World Cup after 7 years and three major tournaments. The SFA now start their search for a new manager and Rangers complete a deal for defender Ben Godfrey with Jack Butland set to depart and Ivor Pander on the way in. I'm Andrew McLean. Joining me in the studio is Roger Hanna.
4: And it's the end of an era for Scotland, for the Tartan Army. Steve Clarke, no one managed Scotland more times than Steve Clarke. No one took them to three major finals apart from Steve Clarke. He has been the most successful manager in Scottish football history. He has now decided that the four-year contract he signed 3 weeks ago, they'll just tear it up, they will go their own way. And the SFA now have a major task on their hands to find a new manager because there are four Nations League games and one international window early next season.
26: Covering Scottish football, you feel like you've seen it all. There's maybe not that many times that news breaks that you're genuinely shocked by, but I think a lot of people felt that about the Steve Clarke news when you talk about signing that 4-year deal, the fact that it was, you know, not long after being officially eliminated from the World Cup. I'm not sure it was running through many people's minds that Steve Clarke was going to step down.
4: No, it certainly wasn't running through my mind, particularly because that contract was signed. You know, before the contract was signed, if you'd said he'll go after the finals, yeah, you could have seen it. But no, it was a genuine surprise. 20 to 1 in the morning, Sunday morning, you're not expecting to get that news. And it's, you know, it's from the win over Haiti, the way it's all unravelled for Steve Clarke and his players has been a real, real roller coaster. It's unravelled at an incredible rate. Losing to Morocco, losing to Brazil, having to sit there for three nights, not knowing whether they were through to the next round or not. Then the disappointment when Ghana couldn't get the result on Saturday night, and, you know, the incredible revelation that the manager was walking away.
26: 0141 951 1025. It is that big news that broke over the weekend. Steve Clarke is no longer the Scotland manager. He resigned in the early hours of Sunday morning after Scotland were officially eliminated from the World Cup. That despite signing a 4-year deal just a few weeks ago. So let us know, what do you make of it? Do you think it's the right choice? Did it come as a surprise to you? And what comes next for the Scottish FA? Is there an obvious candidate for you? Are Scotland going to go left field? field? Do you not have a clue who it's going to be? You can let us know on that number, 01419511025. And with the World Cup over, there will naturally be the transition back into domestic football dominating the headlines. It might still be a few days yet, but certainly Rangers looking to make moves in the transfer market. One official signing today in Ben Godfrey, easy for me to say, on loan from Atalanta with an option to buy. And then it's going to be one in and one out in the goalkeeping department, with Jack Butland set to go to Hull City and Ivar Pander looking as if he's coming in.
4: Yeah, I can't pretend I know a great deal about Ivar Pander. I know he's back up to Livakovic in the Croatian team there, currently preparing to take on Ronaldo in Portugal in the last 32. But he played week in, week out for a side that were promoted into the English Premier League. So he'll be a goalie of a certain level, 7 years younger than Jack Butland. I'd imagine the wages maybe a little bit lower than Jack Butland. So if you can get him in for a deal that's going to cost Rangers £3 million, then, you know, Derek McInnes will clearly be happy with that. Ben Godfrey was one that was needed. You think of all the defenders that went out the door, Tavernier and Giga and Ahrens and Cornelius and Magoma. A bit like Ross McCrory last week, he's a versatile defender. He's had a difficult time. But, you know, he once went for $25 million and then went for $11 million. So again, he's going to, you would think, be a certain level of player. So Shankland in, McCrory in, Godfrey in, Pander to come. I think Derek McInnes will be pleased with the pace which he's able to rebuild the squad at the minute.
26: And despite the fact that the World Cup doesn't come to an end, despite the fact that Scotland are out, there is a game on at the moment, Brazil against Japan. Some Scottish domestic interest in that. Daizen Maeda starting in the front three for Japan.
4: Yeah, and he should start because he scored in the last game. He's looked a threat there. Be interesting to see whether Japan can cause more problems to Brazil than Scotland managed.
26: Right, let's hear from you. 01419511025 on the phones. We want to hear your thoughts on maybe it's Scotland's overall World Cup journey. What did you make of it? And what about the ending, Steve Clarke resigning after Scotland are officially eliminated? Let's speak to Tommy up first in Greenock. Tommy, what did you make of the news?
5: I've got a number of points, but first of all, I'm quite happy guys went. I think he's ran his course, and I'm going to give you some specific reasons why. And years ago, I was an international athlete. I ran at world championship levels, right? So, if I was preparing for a big race, I'm no way I'd be running two races 2 weeks before it. He had two games. Them guys had played a full season of football, and he played two games, one in Scotland and one in the Heat, America. All that, they'd done it, sapped the energy, right?
26: That's pretty standard, I think, for most teams, though, Tommy. I think if you look across most of the countries that are competing at the World Cup, that they will have had a couple of warm-up games going into it.
4: I think all 48.
26: Yeah, I don't think that's exclusive to Steve Clarke. I actually think there's maybe a requirement from UEFA to fulfil certain match days, so I think Scotland did need to do that, Tommy.
5: This is what's wrong, then. I mean, you can't get in your own training because UEFA are telling you what you've got to do. It's terrible, and then we get told they were training in saunas. All that would do is suck the life right out of you. Why would you be training in saunas? I raced in Tel Aviv in 1992. It was high humidity, high temperatures. For 4 days before my race, I sat in my bedroom, hotel room with the aircon on, and done very light training at night time. I don't know why I'd be stoned in a sauna. It wouldn't do anything except...
4: I think Tommy's guided a lot by these sports scientist guys nowadays, nutritionists and what have you. I mean, I think Scotland took 26 players, as you know, to the finals, but I think Steve's backroom team numbered 44 people, and they've got all these specialists that tell you how to do it and when to do it, and, you know, checking, they've all got their GPS trackers on, and it tells you when they're in the red zone, whatever that might mean. So I don't think it's solely his decision. I think he is guided a lot by this sort of backroom team who supposedly are the experts in preparation in matters like this.
26: Despite the fact that, you know, you feel it's the right time for him to leave, Tommy, is there an appreciation for the job he's done over the 7 years getting Scotland back to major tournaments?
5: I think getting us there is great, but I think at this World Cup, he was like throwing darts at a dartboard and just picking numbers. Scotland are used to getting beat. We're used to getting beat. We can suck it up, but we're not used to getting beat and not putting in a performance. I mean, even the Haiti game was absolutely diabolic. We just scraped through there with a 1-0 win. I mean, the performance levels was there. It was the same when we went to the Euros. I went down to Wembley to watch them play in England. It was brilliant. We came out with a nothing each throw, and then the other two games are disasters. I don't understand why they can't turn up at a big game.
26: Yeah, you can almost split the Steve Clarke era into two separate things. The first is qualification and getting two tournaments and basically getting Scotland back on the continental stage, getting Scotland back on the world stage, mm-hmm. and just really bringing a pride back to the country that hadn't been there for so long. I'm in a generation where I wasn't used to Scotland qualifying for major tournaments at all. I think the first Scotland game I went to was Scotland 1, Romania 2 at Hampden. Yeah. And that kind of set me up for what to expect from Scotland over the next few years. You just didn't anticipate that that would come. And then the other side of it is once we were actually at the major tournaments where Steve Clark will admit, the players will admit, they haven't stepped up to it.
4: Yeah, I would agree with I'd agree with some of that. I was actually more annoyed 2 years ago at the manner in which we went out the Euros against Hungary than I was at this tournament. We are ranked 43 in the world, Andrew. Mm-hmm. That's between the top 32 and the top 48. So we're just about right the way we finished in the finals. We were in a group against the sixth team in the world and the seventh team in the world, the only group in the tournament that had two of the top 10 in it. So if you take away the names, if you've got a group of teams that are ranked 6th, 7th, 43rd and 83rd, who's going to finish the top two? It's the 6th and 7th. So I'm not sure what people were expecting of Steve Clark.
26: The is it more maybe the manner of some of the defeats and some of the goals conceded, which, you know, is not just on Steve Clark. There's a collective effort there. There was a lot of individual errors from players.
4: There are, but that's because the players aren't as good as the players in the other teams. That's why they make those mistakes. The win against Haiti was only Scotland's 5th at World Cup finals ever, in all time. We've only won 5 games. It was the first time we'd won one at a final in 36 years. First time we'd been at a final in 28 years. I've seen, as I said in the show when I was on with you and Tony Watt last Monday night, I've seen some absolute drivel in the last 25 years, 30 years from Scotland. Failing to win in the Faroes, failing to win in Moldova when the Tartan Army were at the dressing room door, losing at home to Belarus in qualifiers. Rubbish. Steve Clark has cut all that out. Had it not been for a dodgy night at home to Ukraine in a playoff, we would have been at 4 consecutive major tournaments, having not been there for a generation. Now, the fact that we're not beating Brazil or beating Morocco at these tournaments, yeah, that's fair enough. But we're a small nation who have never beaten Brazil, who have never gone beyond the group stage at a major tournament in 13 attempts. To listen to some of Steve Clark's critics, you would think we were expected to win the thing.
26: Tommy, what comes next for Scotland then? Have you got any ideas?
6: I would like to see Neil McCann. Neil McCann and Billy Dodds. Scotland manager and assistant.
26: I wonder how likely that would be, first of all, because, you know, Neil McCann is fresh in a job at Kilmarnock, but does Neil McCann have the track record behind him for you to be the Scotland manager at this stage in his career? Because he's been out of management for quite a long time. He's now back in at Kilmarnock. Do you think, well, I think he's got the credentials?
6: I think he knows side out, to be honest with you. I mean, everybody keeps blabbing about Ange Postecoglou. I don't want to see Ange Postecoglou. I want Scots people in charge of a Scottish team. It's, not everybody's looking for this sexy name, you know what? I would even eat John McGlynn at Falkirk. The guy knows the game.
26: I wonder if that's part of the problem there, that, like, Tommy using the language, I would even give it to John McGlynn, maybe shows that there's not a vast amount of Scottish options out there.
4: No, there aren't. John McGlynn and Neil McCann are as viable as any other Scottish options out there. Anytime you see a Scottish option, there's a kind of caveat against it. You know, you can't have Derek McInnes, he's just gone to Rangers. You can't have David Moyes, he's in the big money at Everton. You can't have Alec Neil, he's never played for Scotland. You can't have Darren Fletcher, he's got no managerial experience. You can't have Stevie Naismith, he was Steve Clark's number two, and he, you know, he's tarnished, blah, blah, blah. So every time you look at a candidate, there seems to be as many negatives as there are positives about the suggestion. Tommy, that's as credible a shout as anyone will come up with tonight. And we don't know who it's going to be because the SFA have no idea who it's going to be.
26: Well, thank you to Tommy. What about Charlie, also in Greenock? Charlie, how are you feeling, first of all, just about Steve Clark's departure?
7: On Steve's departure, I'd like to wish him all the best, by the way. He's done well for Scotland, and I'm not on here to criticise. Although I'm probably going to end up criticising some of Steve Clark, but I don't want to, because he's done well for us. On Tommy for Greenock, wow, I've never disagreed with somebody so much, yet agreed with somebody so much in all my life. Incredible. He says that he wanted Neil McCann. Nonsense. nonsense. Neil McCann's not going to be the next Scotland manager. He then said, he started off by saying he didn't want Ange Postecoglou. Now, that's who I would like to be the next Scotland manager. It's the polar opposite of what Big Steve was in some regards. He's an attacking-minded football manager, and that's what we've been crying out for. Which, we look at the teams at the World Cup, you see all the ones that are having a go and coming away. But a team that played England, 60-70 places below England, and they pull off a draw because they have a go. Other teams are having a go. Ivory Coast, they're all leaving the tournament with a bit of pride and what have you. And we have the same idea. So, Ange Postecoglou. Now, what Tommy did say, he thought that the next manager, the manager of a football team should be Scottish, or the next manager should be Scottish. 100% agree with him on that. I've always thought that the manager is part of the team and should always come from the country. However, it's not the world we're working in. So if other people are getting certain rules, then we have to work within those rules as well. And if there's somebody better out there, and believe me, there's a lot of managers, no disrespect to Neil McCann, somebody I respect for, no disrespect to him, but there are better managers out there than Neil McCann. I can't believe that shout for the next Scotland manager.
26: Just on Charlie's point about Ange Postecoglou, I wonder how realistic you think Ange Postecoglou is, because his last two jobs have been English Premier League jobs, would have been on multiples of £1 million a year. Now, I'm not privy to the exact salary that a Scotland manager is going to be on. I imagine it's quite a bit less than that. Do you think it is the type of job that would attract Ange Postecoglou? Do you think that Scotland would be able to bring someone like that in?
4: I don't know, he's certainly got a CV for it. You know, he was very successful as an international manager with Australia, went to the World Cup in 2014, hugely successful here with Celtic. He knows the Scottish game, but you know, I'm not sure. He may also be getting paid by Nottingham Forest more than the SFA could pay him. It might cost Ange Postecoglou money to be manager of Scotland, and people don't like doing that, Andrew. I can't blame him. So he could certainly do the job. Whether the job's attractive to him, I don't know. The level of salary the SFA is able to offer is not an elite salary, and that will put off a lot of people that the SFA might wish to speak to about the job. You know, so we need to wait and see how it goes. But it's a pressing matter for Mike Moraney and Ian Maxwell.
26: Is Ange Postecoglou feel realistic for you, Charlie? Do you think he would want it? Do you think he would take it?
7: I think he absolutely. I don't know what the difference in wages we're talking about here. But I mean, he's not got any phobia about coming to Scotland or anything like that. I don't see why. He likes the challenge. He's done a national team before. And maybe it's just, maybe he might look at it and say, you know what, it's a fit. He might value the sort of time off, if you like, the work-life balance that we talk about now. Maybe he sees it as a good shout for him. You don't know. You don't know until you ask a question. And I would like somebody to ask a question, because I think he would be a good fit for Scotland.
26: Yeah, Ian Maxwell has said himself, since Steve Clarke resigned, that Scotland are open to all options. Charlie says he would like it to be a Scottish manager, doesn't think there's maybe a viable Scottish option. It'll be interesting to see what route he and the decision makers go down.
4: It's interesting. I remember at the time Steve Clarke was appointed back in 2019, I think someone at the SFA said that he was the only candidate for the job. He was the guy they wanted. There shouldn't be an only candidate for the job this time. I think they owe it to the Tartan Army, who were sensational in America. They owe it to the Tartan Army, and they owe it to the Scotland squad to look far and wide. It doesn't bother me. You prefer a Scot. If it's not a Scot and it's the best candidate, then so be it. But they should be asking questions. Charlie's right. They need to ask the question of Ange Postecoglou. Does he want to be involved in the process? Is it something that would interest him? And they need to do that with all people that they believe to be credible candidates to be the next Scotland manager.
26: Well, thank you to Charlie. 0141 951 1025 on the phones. We are now down to the 1 hour format of Clyde One Super Scoreboard for the next few weeks, with this World Cup finished when it comes to Scotland. And that means we have a change of time for this.
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26: The look on Roger's face there tells me that he forgot that this was happening.
4: Yeah, I nearly resigned last week.
26: Which means that, I mean, you lost last time out. You've now been caught in the hop tonight, so maybe this is the perfect time to play against Roger Hannah at Beat the Pundit. Get your call in now, 0141 951 1025, and we'll do it after the break.
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10: Clyde One.
40: Good evening. Starting on your major routes, looking slow on the M8 eastbound from junction 19 through to 17 westbound, you're moving okay. A737, congestion through the roadworks between Linwood and junction 29 at the M8. You are travelling fine though on the M77 and the M74. Some queuing on Aikenhead Road at the junction of Kings Park Avenue. That's due to roadworks. Slow on all approaches as a result. Give yourself extra time there. M80 though, moving fine, and I'll have more for you in 20.
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26: Roger Hanna here with me, Andrew McLean, on tonight's Clyde One Super Scoreboard. You can get your calls in 0141 951 1025 on the phones. I think whoever was meant to play Beat the Pundit has now dropped out, which means that We need you. We need you right now. If you want to play Beat the Pundit against Roger Hanna, get a call in right now. 01419511025. And you will pretty much be guaranteed to play. 01419511025. Get your call in right now to play Roger Hanna at Beat the Pundit. While we wait for your calls, has much been happening in this Brazil-Japan game that we were mentioning earlier on? Dyson Maeda starting for Japan?
0: No, nothing. The hydration break was a blessed relief for us all. Brazil started well, fired one, was deflected wide of the post, but no, hasn't really been too much. Casemiro's got booking for taking down for a foul on the edge of the box. No. Nothing great so far.
26: Not much happening. We will continue to take your calls on all things Steve Clark, 01419511025. When it comes to Scotland's future, what happens, who the next manager is going to be, and we'll do that after we play this.
10: Beat the Pundit with the Scottish Sun.
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26: And thank you to Paul in Port Glasgow, who was quickest off the mark. We got a few phone calls there of people trying to get in. And Paul, what made you think that this was the time?
2: Just thought, I'd literally just put on this thing on the YouTube and just thought phone.
26: There we go. Perfect. Perfect timing.
0: Two calls from Greenock and one from Port Glasgow tonight, Andrew.
26: I know, it's all very localised.
0: It's a niche audience tonight.
26: It is indeed. Right, Paul, have you played before?
2: Yes, I have.
26: How did you get on? Who did you play?
2: I get beat off of Scott Allen 5-3.
26: Okay,
0: that's
26: right.
0: Good scoring, no?
26: Right. Actually, I just took the Beat the Pundit coin out of its case there, but just a natural reaction there. I don't need to do that because it's just Roger Hanna. So remember, he is on minus one, and we will put something else in the ear of Roger Hanna so he cannot hear us and he cannot cheat. For you, Paul, it's 30 seconds on the clock to answer as many questions as you can. Remember, you can pass if that helps you out. Is that all good?
2: Yeah, it's all good. Yep.
26: Let's go. Name either team Celtic will play at home in a friendly this summer.
2: Aston Villa.
26: Where did Derek McInnes start his playing career?
2: Greenock Mom.
26: How many World Cup goals did Elijah Just score for New Zealand?
2: Three.
26: What is the most common first name in the current Scotland squad?
2: John.
26: Who played the most games for Hearts last season?
2: Chesnikov.
26: Before Tello Asgard, who was the last Rangers player to score at a men's World Cup?
2: DeMarcus Beasley.
26: Okay, we will bring Roger Hanna back in. Can you hear us, Roger?
0: I've got you now.
26: 30 seconds on the clock for you. Let's go. Name either team Celtic will play at home in a friendly this summer.
0: Middlesbrough.
26: Where did Derek McInnes start his playing career?
0: Morton.
26: How many World Cup goals did Elijah Just score for New Zealand?
0: Three.
26: What is the most common first name in the current Scotland squad?
0: Jack.
26: Who played the most games for Hearts last season?
0: Schwallow.
26: Before Tello Asgard, who was the last Rangers player to score at a men's World Cup?
0: Selenko.
26: How many major tournaments did Craig Brown qualify for as Scotland manager?
0: He qualified for two.
26: Okay, how do you think it went, Paul?
2: Close. I think this might have got me just with the one extra question, but close.
26: Right, we will go through them. Name either team Celtic will play at home in a friendly this summer. Paul went for Aston Villa. You went for Middlesbrough. You could have had AC Milan or Middlesbrough 1-0 to Roger Hanna.
0: Level.
26: Where did Derek McInnes level, because Roger starts on minus one, of course. Where did Derek McInnes start his playing career? What do we say? We had two callers from Greenock. We had one caller from Port Glasgow. And one of the answers on Beat the Pundit is Greenock. Greenock Morton is where Derek McInnes started his playing career. So it remains level because you both got it. How many World Cup goals did Elijah Just score for New Zealand? You both said three. You both got it correct. Remains level. What is the most common surname out of the current Scotland squad?
0: Oh, surname.
26: Oh, no, sorry. First name. I did say first name in the question. Thankfully, it was just there I messed it up. Because you said Jack.
0: Oh, I have no idea. I just shouted the first thing.
26: You could have had two answers.
0: Uh-huh.
26: You could have had Scott, because there's McKenna and McTominay.
0: All right.
26: Or you could have had John,
0: McGinn
26: and Souter. Paul went for John.
0: Oh, well
26: it
0: done.
26: Is correct.
0: Well
26: so
0: done,
26: he
0: Paul.
26: Goes ahead because you are on minus one.
0: Yeah, yeah.
26: Who played the most games for Hearts last season? Rogue shout from Paul here. He said Chesnikov, who of course has just left. You went for Alexander Shvalov. The answer Claudio Braga.
0: Really?
26: Yep.
0: He played. No, I could have had half a dozen shots, I wouldn't get that.
26: 44 games last season. Before Telo Asgard, who was the last Rangers player to score at a Men's World Cup? Neither of you got it. Brian Laudrup is the correct answer in 1988.
0: You know why I should remember that? I should remember that because it was the day I got married.
26: Is that right?
0: Yep.
26: You could have said that you were preoccupied and that's why you've forgotten it. That would have been a convenient excuse for you.
0: I was preoccupied.
26: Yeah, I know. Yeah. That's what you should have used
0: anniversary,
26: that.
0: Anniversary this Friday, 3rd of July.
26: There we go, right.
0: There you are.
26: That was as many questions as Paul got in and he's one up. You
0: I'm not sure
26: have
0: I've
26: one,
0: the last one right.
26: More question. How many major tournaments did Craig Brown qualify for as Scotland manager?
0: All right, okay, two, yeah.
26: Yeah, Euro 96, France 98. It is two and it goes to a tiebreaker. Okay, what I'm going to do, Paul, is I'm going to read out the question. I'm going to get Roger to write down his answer, and then I'll get you to say yours out loud once he has written his down. Is that all good?
2: Yeah, that's good, mate. Yeah.
26: Right. What percentage of all players at this year's World Cup were born in the country they represent? What percentage of all players at this year's World Cup were born in the country they represent? So Roger is going to write his answer down, which he has done. And you can say yours out loud now, Paul.
2: 53%.
26: You have gone for 53%. Roger Hanna, as I can show you here, has gone for 86%. The answer is 77%. Roger Hanna wins on a tiebreaker. Unlucky, Paul.
2: No, well done, Roger.
0: I was lucky. Thanks, Paul.
26: Not bad. Not bad for someone that wasn't prepared for it. He was just sitting there.
0: I'll tell you who's not prepared. Brazil aren't prepared.
26: Yeah, it's Brazil 0, Japan 1. Half an hour into that game, so could be a shock on the cards in just the second last 32 game. But unlucky to Paul. Well done to Roger Hanna, who gets through by the skin of his teeth. Right, let's go back to the phones. Gordon is in Airdrie. Gordon, how are you feeling about Steve Clark's resignation?
3: Yeah, I've got kind of mixed feelings. I feel kind of sorry for him a little bit because I think the players let him down badly. I don't think they played for him at all. I don't know what's happened when he signed his contract to now, but something clearly has because those players should be doing a lot better than what they did. And I've kind of dissected just the one game with Brazil. If you look at Brazil's midfield, they had Guimarães, who played with Newcastle. What did they finish? 10th in the league or something like that in Premiership? Just Casemiro gets shipped out of Man United because he's too old and too slow. And Paqueta, I think, still played with West Ham when they get relegated. And we had McGinn, McTominay and Lewis Ferguson in the middle. They should be running over the top of the AC. I just don't think the players play for them at all.
26: I mean, Brazil still have quality players and you look elsewhere on the pitch, they're two central defenders, are two of the best in the world, as Vinicius Junior.
0: And the flip side of that is Man United wanted Casemiro to stay and he was the guy who forced Scott McTominay out of Man United. Paqueta's just gone back to Brazil to Flamengo for £30 million.
26: Arsenal want Bruno Guimarães, is that right?
0: Yeah, he's the captain of Newcastle. So, I mean, you can look at these things either way. The players were guilty of individual errors. I thought Grant Hanley made a mistake at the Moroccan goal. Scott McKenna made a mistake at the first Brazil goal, and both Robertson and McGinn made mistakes at the second Brazil goal. But we make mistakes because as a unit, we're not as strong as the other sides. We don't have as many good players as the other sides. You know, we can talk about that Brazil midfield. We can talk about Vinicius Junior and Cunha and what have you. The young lad in the right wing, Ryan, is a guy who's keeping Ben Gann and Doak out of the Bournemouth team. You know, when Aaron Hickey got injured, Steve had to choose between Nathan Patterson, who played about half a dozen games for Everton last season, or Tony Ralston, who at one stage was Celtic's fourth choice right back. Morocco with Ashraf Hakimi has just won back-to-back Champions Leagues with PSG. So people will talk about McTominay winning Serie A and McGinn winning the Europa League and Robertson doing this and that with Liverpool. But in terms of squad strength, we are not as good as the teams that put us out.
26: Were you expecting better in terms of results, Scott?

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3: It comes down to maybe systematic issues and, you know, tactics and what they've been instructed to do. There's probably a balance there somewhere.
4: It's an interesting point you make, that saying, you know we can get better out of these players. I'm not convinced you can get much better out of a lot of these players. You know, the goalie, Angus Gunn, who actually did better than I thought he would in the tournament, played one game for Nottingham Forest last season. We've spoken about the issues at right back. We've spoken about the issues at centre back. In the middle of the park, you know, people say McTominay didn't play very well. McGinn didn't play very well. They play better for their clubs. Of course they do, because they're surrounded by better players at their clubs. That Aston Villa team that won the Europa League would beat Scotland.
3: But the fact that we've seen them play better for Scotland, is it just purely down to level of opposition, Morocco and Brazil? Because people would argue that against Haiti,
4: of course it is.
3: Scotland should have done better against Haiti.
4: There was a group there with Canada, Qatar, Bosnia and Switzerland. We didn't get through in that group. There was a group that included Jordan, Algeria and Austria. We didn't get through in that group. I think we didn't get through in the group that had DR Congo and Uzbekistan in it as well. So we were really unlucky with the draw. I think we were quite unlucky that we played in one of the early groups, Andrew, because we were finished and other teams can then carve up their games. You know, the Paraguay-Australia game is a disgrace. Austria and Algeria drawing as well, when they both knew a draw would get them through. We were unlucky in that aspect as well. So all of the little marginals have gone against Scotland. And now I'll be really fascinated at the start of next season. A, to see who gets the job, and B, to see how he does in the job compared to Steve Clarke, because there are not half a dozen top level players that Steve Clarke's been overlooking. The ones he took to the finals are the best we've got.
3: Who comes next for you, Gordon? Have you got anything in mind in terms of candidates?
5: I would take Ange Postecoglou all day long. All day long. It might be difficult for him to impose his style on the team because he doesn't get him every day of the week. But I would definitely take him.
3: Do you think there are any realistic Scottish options out there, or are you struggling to see any?
5: I don't see any at all. Well, David Moyes would be one, but he's a Steve Clarke clone. You know what I mean? So you'd probably get the same out of him. And Roger, I disagree with you. You're trying to tell me John McGinn, McTominay, and those guys played to their best?
4: No, I'm not. McTominay scored that wonderful goal we all remember against Denmark, that great overhead kick. And he's done things in the past. I remember he scored the goals against Spain and what have you. He has moments where he can be, you know, flashes where he can be really good. McGinn scored 20 goals for Scotland over 7 or 8 years, and again has had flashes. But when you're looking at them against some of the players that we're playing against, I think we sometimes ask too much of these guys. I really do. They're not absolute. You know, you look at, this is a tournament where the real players have shown. Messi, Mbappe, Dembele, Haaland, the ones that we know are the absolute superstars of world football, have all turned up and shown what they can do. I don't think Scotland have any superstars of world football.
3: When we talk about the high profile players in that Scotland squad and we look at profile of manager, how important do you think it is that it is a manager that, you know, has a bit of profile, has a bit of authority when he's going in there, and he's got a dressing room now that has a lot of players playing at a top level, playing under really good managers?
4: Listen, I was speaking to Chris Boyd about this earlier on, who knows Steve Clarke very well from their days at Kilmarnock, and he was saying to me, he's been in loads and loads of dressing rooms, and regardless of the personalities, if you are managed by the same guy for 7 years and you've had a degree of success, and we've had a degree of success, we've reached 3 major finals and we're within 90 minutes of 4 major finals, and then somebody else comes in and tries to tear it all up and go a different way, the players will be naturally suspicious of this, because they'll think, oh, hold on a wee second, this isn't the way we've done it for 7 years, and we've done well for 7 years here. So it's going to take someone of real authority to come in and say, no, we're going a different way, this is how we're doing it.

0: from now on in. So it will need to be a big character. It will need to be someone that can command the respect of these experienced players. And, you know, I think the game against Brazil was it the most experienced Scotland team ever selected in terms of caps. So no manager in Scottish football history was at the Morocco game. No manager in Scottish football history has ever walked into a dressing room with more experience in it. So they will need to be an authority figure who can command the respect of the Robertsons, the McGinns and the McTominays.
1: Thanks to Gordon on the line. Final chance to get your calls in now while I tell you about this.
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1: Yeah, get ready for an unforgettable night on the water as Clyde One and Cash for Kids bring you Cruise Down the Clyde. We're setting sail on board the iconic Waverley paddle steamer with DJ sets from Cassie, Gary Spence, Grant Thompson and Callum Gallagher, plus the GBX with George Bowie. 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
3: 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All right, you've got an extra hour of me tonight. I hope that is okay with you. We'll chat snacks on Snackmaster at 7. Name That Diff returns after 8. And I've got a brand new record of the week to play after 9. I'm on right after Andrew and Roger.
2: 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Hey. 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
15: Good evening. Major routes moving well. No issues on the M8. Still a tad busy. A737 through the roadworks between Linwood through to the M8 at Junction 29. And watch out for more roadworks around Aikenhead Road at the junction of Kings Park Avenue. Queues on all approaches as a result. Still looking busy due to those roadworks as well around Lidl on Fenwick Road at Burnfield Road. No issues on the M80. Elsewhere, roadworks holding you up at the junction of Garscube Road and Maryhill Road.
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1: Into the final part of tonight's Clyde One Super Scoreboard. Roger Hannah here with me, Andrew McLean. Of course, we are reflecting on what was a huge weekend for the Scottish national team. Knocked out of the World Cup officially after a bunch of results didn't go our way. And then Steve Clarke resigning late into the hours of Saturday night, early hours of Sunday morning. So any final thoughts on those topics, get them in now. 0141 951 1025. Let's speak to Joe that's up next. Joe, how are you feeling about it all?
17: I'm quite glad that Steve Clarke's left, to be honest with you, because I don't know who the SFA member was that gave him a 5-year contract before the World Cup even kicked off. Was it Steve Mulroney or something like that? I'm not sure of the name. But
1: It'll be Mike Mulroney and Ian Maxwell will be two of the decision makers on a 4-year deal.
17: Hugh Keevans actually name checked him last week when he said that. He said they think he's the best thing since sliced bread. So I know that was a wee bit of sarcasm coming off his Hugh. But I'm glad he's gone. Commiserations to Scotland. But I just don't understand why they cannot just go for it on the field. You see all these lesser footballing nations and they're playing. I think the World Cup has actually came to life now. I think it's more exciting, everything else. I don't know why Steve Clarke decided to keep the negative tactics. I don't know what I said, lesser nations have shown us what you can do if you try. And I think the bottom line is with Scotland, and I would hate to admit it as a Scotsman, I think players we've got available just not good enough. Because as I say to you, who was I speaking to last week, and I say, was it yourself, Andrew? And you say that Brazil was full of superstars, and I said, so is Scotland. McTominay, McGinn, Tierney, Robertson, whatever. But don't think you are good enough at football. And I love playing football.
1: Where do you strike that balance, Joe? Because you're saying that Steve Clarke didn't go for it and didn't get, you know, enough out of the players. But if you're saying, you know, the players aren't good enough at football, who's...
0: Well, the two things could be right. He didn't go for it because he knows the players aren't good enough to go for it. The players are good enough to reach major finals. They're not good enough to progress from major finals. Now, if you'd said that after that first Euros, folk would have said, they've only had one go at it. They've now had 3 goes at it. And if you take in the other World Cup qualification, we're 90 minutes away, that playoff against Ukraine. So they're good enough to get to the major finals. They're just, it's been shown now in the last 4 qualification campaigns, we're not quite good enough to get beyond the group stage. And for this group of players, that's not a disgrace, because no Scottish team ever has been good enough to get beyond the groups. The Dalglishes and the Laws and the Baxters and the Sunnises and the Hansons and all of these guys, the Strachans, none of them did it. So it's not a disgrace that this team didn't manage to do it.
1: So do you think there is a manager out there, a realistic option, Joe, that, you know, can take this squad further, and or do you think the squad are, you know, getting two tournaments and not being able to progress out the group stage is the ceiling?
17: The Scotland manager, I've lost interest in a wee bit, because I've heard that Ange Postecoglou could possibly be coming forward, but he's a club manager, not an international manager.
1: He did well with Australia years ago.
17: It's an old way back, and I don't know what kind of money he was on then. But a club manager, he's going to make a lot of nerves. He's managing down south, isn't he? So, but a Scotland manager, I've lost a bit of interest in that. Who's going to be the next Scotland manager? Because obviously I'm a club supporter, right? But I love Big Ange. I don't know who could step in to help Scotland, because as I said, my underlying statement is, don't think it's, hate to say it, the Scotsman players aren't good enough.
1: We're losing Joe there a little bit, so I'll jump in. And Joe's saying that he, you know, he feels he's lost interest a bit in the national team and doesn't really care who the manager is. See, if you, I think if you look at it overall, though, the interest in the national team since Steve Clarke come in has spiked massively.
0: I'll take you back, Andrew. I did this show during the wilderness years for the Scotland international team, and we really didn't look forward to the international breaks at all on this show, because nobody phoned in. There was no interest. You know, Scotland are playing at home to Slovenia in a qualifier. No interest whatsoever. And one of the great things about Steve Clarke, we mentioned in the show last week with Tony, is that Steve Clarke and this group of players have re-engaged the Scottish football team with the fan base. And I don't just mean the Tartan Army, the guy with the Glengarries that go to the game. You know, we had Jim McAllister's wife phoning the show. You know, men, women and children phoning the show. Look how many thousands went to Boston and Miami and New York to support the Scotland team, many without tickets, and all at a great expense. And it's fantastic to see they would have the time of their lives. The ones who went and saw Scotland winning in the World Cup against Haiti will never forget it. Probably the ones who saw the defeats to Morocco and Brazil will never forget it. It was a fantastic experience. And that is what Steve Clarke and this group of players have done. They've re-engaged the national team with the support, and it's been wonderful to see, and long may it continue under his successor.
1: How much more of an attractive job is it now than it was 7 years ago? As Steve Clarke raised the profile, there are now, you know, a lot more players playing at a higher level. We're off the back of three major tournaments. Do you think there is?
0: Listen, he, in his statement when he left in the early hours yesterday morning, he said when he was offered a job, he sort of looked upon it as a poison chalice, because for 20 years and more, we'd never qualified for a major finals. Now the job has changed completely, because the guy who comes in to take over is now following the guy who's just taken the national team to three major finals and, you know, almost four major finals. So it's a big job to take on. There are no secret players that we don't know about hidden in a cupboard somewhere, Andrew. He's going to have to do it with the ones who are there. A number of the ones who are there are in their 30s. They've probably had their best days behind them, not just for Scotland, in terms of their career. Steve today, in his new interview they put out this morning with the SFA, says he believes this group have more campaigns in them, so it's going to be up to his successor to prove him right.
1: Well, thank you to Joe on the line. It is only an hour we're on for tonight. I realise we are running out of time. Just very quickly, Roger, quite a few bits of transfer news concerning Rangers today. Ben Godfrey has officially signed, and Jack Butland looks as if he's leaving for Hull City. Ivar Pander looks as if he's coming in from Hull City. What do you make of generally of just those bits of business?
0: Listen, they've been busy. You always get to this time of year, some clubs are busier than others. I think Aberdeen have got eight in already. Hearts have got a few in. Kelly are beginning to get a few in. Mark O'Hara yesterday really in. interest in a new deal for Joe Hugel today. So I think Derek McInnes will be pleased with the pace, as we said earlier on the show, of his signings. And it's up to the others now to keep pace of catch up.
1: Well, that is all we have time for. But the beauty of Clyde One Super Scoreboard is we are back again tomorrow from 6 o'clock. So make sure to join us then. There will be plenty more reaction to Steve Clark's resignation, Scotland at the World Cup, all the transfer news that is no doubt going to ramp up over the next few weeks. But thank you for tuning in. Thank you to Roger Hanna in the studio. Thanks for getting involved on the phones, on social media, and watching the live stream. If you're interested in what's happening in the World Cup game, that it's half time in, it's Brazil 0, Japan 1. So, could be a shock on the cards there. Remember, back tomorrow from 6 o'clock, and it's Callum Gallagher up next.

0: Clyde One Super Scoreboard.
1: So I said to my friend, I'm not paying anymore, because I feel like that's the problem with the restaurant. The service charge should be split evenly. She then said, don't embarrass me.
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14: Well, the World Cup dream may be over, but it's all right. She got an extra out of me through the summer. That's not a bad consolation prize. That's Callum Gallagher here with the chins from 10 first.
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16: The top stories this hour. A court has heard a teenager accused of killing Amen Tekle in Glasgow last year searched the internet to find out if it was legal to stab someone in self-defence. The 16-year-old boy is on trial with a 17-year-old boy after the 15-year-old was attacked at St George's Cross in March 2025. Our senior reporter Callum McQuaid was at the High Court.
17: The court was shown videos from a phone belonging to the 16-year-old boy where he appears to pull a red knife from his jacket. A woman had to leave the public gallery at this point because she was sobbing uncontrollably. Searches on this phone included what length of punishment would an under-18 get for major crimes, and these happened in the days after Amon's death. There was also data on the phone showing news articles relating to Amon had been visited. Some of the search terms used to surf the internet included stabbings in Glasgow and Amon Tekle's name, and these led to news websites with articles surrounding what had happened to Amon at the time. Now, the trial continues tomorrow before Lord Colbeck.
16: The Prime Minister in waiting is pledging to give greater autonomy to leaders outside London. Andy Burnham says he'll lead a decade-long transformation, letting regions control essential utilities, transport and housing. First Minister John Swinney says that could have interesting implications for Scotland.
2: And what he said before is you need to get power out of London and into the hands of local communities. And as that affects Scotland, that means the Scottish Parliament should have more powers than it has today. And that's an important step.
16: A Scottish man has been shot dead on the Caribbean island of St Vincent and the Grenadines. Local police confirmed the death of 37-year-old Daniel Vitrino last Wednesday night. And as he reflects on his time as Scotland manager, Steve Clarke insists the future is bright for the national team.
3: There are a number of younger players in the squad now who will become the next core group. They should learn from the senior players that I've been lucky enough to work with. We have grown together.
16: He's been speaking to the Scottish FA after announcing his decision to step down following a disappointing World Cup campaign.
15: Weather with the Rio app. Your favourite music, radio shows, presenters and podcasts. 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
16: Mainly dry with just the odd shower this evening. More cloud and rain overnight. Lows of 14. That's the latest. I'm Paul Kelly.
14: Thank you, Callum Gallagher, here at 7 o'clock on Monday night. Ella Henderson coming sixth on the X Factor that year she was on. Still haunts me. Her tune deserved better. It's on soon.

A big Insomnia remix getting us back into it tonight from B.B. Rexha. And there's Ella Henderson. Love Ghost. It's on all over Glasgow and the West at Clyde One. All right. Callum Gallagher back on for Monday night. Good to be here. Hope you're all right. Hope your weekend was decent as well. I finally saw Toy Story 5 yesterday. I say finally. It's only been out a week. It was getting that way where literally everybody else I know had been to see it. Then it was just us. And I was getting FOMO because they were all saying the same thing, that it's so good. And it actually is. It's very good. I don't know if you've seen it yet. I mean, you probably have. But it's worth it. It's 1, 2, and 5 for me. Yeah, don't know. Didn't love 3 and 4. 1, 2, and 5 are the ones. I felt like a kid again. Mind, I definitely felt like a parent when I was sitting there bubbling away at bits. I used to laugh at my dad sitting greeting at films. Now that is definitely me. I'm that dad. And I've no idea why. Sometimes it's not even at sad bits. Like a tune or something, I'll just get you. And once the floodgates are open, well, do you know what I think it was as well? I actually just work all the time and we don't get that many family days. So it was nice to just be together, the three of us. And also because it was in the cinema, I had my phone on silent and see just that wee break from it. Class. So I 11 out of 10, recommend. In fact, I actually said to Oban last night that we could go and see it again next weekend. The same film, yes. It was that good. Go and see it if you haven't already and wait for the credits. Don't leave early. There's a wee extra bit.

Have you ever heard of such a thing as the World Panel by Numerator Brand Footprint Report? Nah, me neither, not until I've seen 2026s. This week it's out, and I say this, by the way, with all the love in the world, because we do love McGee's on Clyde One, and I think that echoes right across the west of Scotland, and clearly Scotland as well, given the choice between a McGee's crispy roll and a wee saft modelling roll. You're going to take the McGee's crispy roll every time, right? McGee's has been named Scotland's most chosen Scottish brand above Iron Brew in the latest consumer rankings. Now, is that right? I'm not going to argue, like, I'm just surprised, because surely whiskey, ginger, then crispy rolls. How often, though?

0: I meant Miles. Det är Bruno Mars med Lady Gaga. Snackmaster. Right, it's time for this. You tell me what you are snacking on tonight, and I will rate it, or I will hate it. And based on that, you should either get it, don't you, or throw it straight in the bin. I am the judge, jury, and executioner tonight. I am the man that decides who becomes the snack master. And sitting atop the leaderboard right now is John from last week with his, he was eating, listen to this, right? Frazzles and sweet pickled onions. Frazzles, the OG ones as well, the proper ones, not own brand, actual. And sweet pickled onions, which are like pickled onions that have been pickled in sweet stuff. I've not had them yet, but I've been thinking about them all week, honestly. Just below him on the leaderboard, Andy in second place with his chilli and garlic biltong. And down in fifth place now, still good though, still in the top five, Carrie with the charcuterie crisps. Let's not get into that. I don't have any hankies to wipe my face. Tremendous stuff, right? Google it, it must be a thing. Unless she invented it, I don't know. Tell me what you are snacking on tonight, and if it's really good, you will become the new snack master, and you'll sit there until somebody comes along with a better snack and knocks you off the throne. I'll say this, dinners don't count. Don't want to hear about your tea. No big meals, please, just wee snacks. Whatever you're eating to get you to that big evening meal, or maybe you've already had it and it just wasn't quite cutting up for you tonight. 033 2020 400 on the phone, on WhatsApp. You can text as well, Callum, then your message to 61025. Your snack of choice. I've got Harry Styles on the way, and we're back into it with Alex Warren next.
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13: In Birmingham, an exhausted nurse always had to park miles from home at the end of her shift. 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
1: Right, you tell me what you're snacking on and I will rate it or I will hate it. And then based on that, you should either eat it or throw it in the sea. Let's see who's on the phone.
2: Hi there, my name's Zombie.
1: Your name's...
2: Zombie.
1: Zombie?
2: Yes.
1: Okay, pal, what are you snacking on tonight?
2: So there's these treats from Germany that are called Super Dickmans, and they're like Tunnock's tea cakes, but you get more marshmallow. No, come on.
1: Please hold, we're just Googling. All right, I'll give you that. Super Dickmans do exist.
2: But what you do is you get them, and then you get a roll, and you squish the roll down, and it's like a sandwich, and you have that, and it's fantastic.
1: You're having a Dickmans roll.
2: Yeah.
1: And how is it? 10 out of 10?
2: It's like a sweet treat, you know. It's not too sweet because you've got the bread and it kind of balances it out. The bread stops your hands getting sticky.
1: Right.
2: It's great.
1: Mm. Do you know the song? Apparently there's a song.
2: There's a song?
1: Yeah. How does it go, Chris?
3: No comment.
1: I get off my show. Who's there?
4: Andy.
1: Andy, what are you snacking on tonight?
4: Homemade raspberry and white chocolate flapjacks.
1: Outstanding.
4: Yes, send you a picture and you can see it.
3: Let me have a look.
1: Oh, you've no dug into it yet, have you?
4: I've had one.
1: All right. Taste test.
4: Very good.
1: Very good.
4: Yes.
1: I'll put it in the maybe pile. I'll think about it. You're a contender for the snack master
3: this week, all right?
4: Cheers, my mate.
3: Here's the new.
1: Who's there?
5: It's Jillian.
1: Hi, Jillian. What are you snacking on tonight?

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2: Bikers, eh, that bit. There they are, in all their golden wonder glory.
3: Aye, and there was also barbecue strikers.
2: Barbecue strikers?
3: But aye, and it was like we football men.
2: Oh, for the World Cup. We're out the World Cup now, we're not interested. Keep your strikers.
3: My two boys took the strikers, I'll stick to the bikers.
2: Aye.
3: Oh, that doesn't sound good either. Oh, God.
2: Right, listen, we're going to end it there.
3: Yeah, I think we should.
2: Right, okay, Gillian, have a good night.
3: See you later, bye.

0: Clyde One.
1: Here's Rihanna. There's Diamonds, my record of the week, coming up before 8 o'clock tonight. New one from Gracie Abrams called Look At My Life. If you liked That's So True, you'll love this. Getting on soon.
2: Callum Gallagher, Clyde One.
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0: They're at Bella Houston Park this Friday, the Glasgow Summer Sessions. Not completely sold out, I don't think, so you might be lucky if you want to go.
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0: When Taylor Swift put out I Knew You, I remember thinking, what a nice name for a song. Unusual though, hadn't heard anything quite like that before. And then tonight I find out that in 2024, Gracie Abrams put out a single called I Knew It, I Know You. So I'm now wondering if there's any bad blood between them since she's put that out. Do we think Gracie Abrams will be next to do a tune called Bad Blood and put Taylor Swift in the video? This is a new one, my record of the week. Look at my life.

0: There will be even more scandal, by the way, if they have fallen out, because Gracie Abrams supported Taylor Swift on her Eras tour. I know, right? Name That Doof, back on before 9 o'clock tonight. Same doof, different week. We enter week two. I'll tell you how to win yourself £750,000 this week. You could be three quarters of a millionaire on Friday. And the latest news at eight is next. Hey!
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0: Right, Name That Doof, it's back on before 9. Rose M won £750,000 on Friday last week. That could be you this week. Details soon.
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24: The top stories this hour.
1: The man presumed to be the next Prime Minister is pledging to rewire the British state by transferring power from Whitehall. Andy Burnham says he plans to use his experience as Greater Manchester Mayor to give regions the ability to control essential utilities, transport and housing. But Tory leader Kemi Badenoch says that's the wrong diagnosis.
2: You can devolve, but if you devolve to people who don't know what they're doing or to people who just want to look after themselves rather than the public, then it's not going to make any difference. That's what MPs are for, to represent their constituencies.
1: Long-running strikes by resident doctors in England, formerly known as junior doctors, have ended. The British Medical Association says 53% of its members have voted to accept the government's latest offer. A 34-year-old man has been remanded in custody, accused of attempting to murder a number of pedestrians in West London. Somalia-born Ahmed Tamir is alleged to have accelerated after crossing a red traffic light in Ealing Broadway on Saturday. Dame Penelope Keith is being remembered as a comic genius by her Good Life co-star Felicity Kendall. The award-winning actress, who played snobbish suburbanite Margot Ledbetter, has died at the age of 86. She'd been living with cancer. Writer and broadcaster Giles Brandreth was a personal friend of Dame Penelope.
3: She had all the English virtues, and she only played the vices when she was being a character on television. But it was a character we all loved. She somehow, as the impossible Margot, found her way into the hearts of millions of people. It's very sad news, but she lived a long life, really, and a good life.
1: In sport, it's been a bad first day for home players at Wimbledon, with British men number one Cameron Norrie losing in five sets against Michael Zhang. That was after Harriet Dart, Felix Gill and Max Basing all lost, and Jack Draper joined Emma Raducanu in pulling out due to injury. And Enzo Maresca has been confirmed as the new manager of Manchester City. He's signed a three-year deal at the Etihad. From Sky News, that's the latest.
0: Thank you. Callum Gallagher here at 8 o'clock on Monday night. Mind when the Saturdays teamed up with Sean Paul for a tune. That one coming through right now, it's Olivia Dean.

0: Saturdays and Sean Paul together for What About Us. It's Monday night and here's Darren on the phone.
1: Oh, I want to say congratulations to my daughter. She passed her driving test today, which means.
0: Are you in the car with her right now, Darren?
1: No.
0: Well, you should be. She should be taking you around the drive-thru, as is the ceremonial blessing of the car once you pass your driving test. You've got to take her in the drive-thru. Once with your mum and dad, twice with your pals, and then maybe a cousin or a work colleague a third time. I don't know.
1: No, she's away to Wetherspoons, her pal.
0: That's hilarious. When I passed my driving test, I couldn't wait to drive everywhere. Kids these days, they want to pass so they can drive themselves to the pub and leave it sitting there till the next day. Unbelievable.
1: Alright,
0: fair play to her. What's her name?
1: Rachel Weems, pal.
0: Big
1: Rachel.
0: Shout out to Rachel Weems. She's on the lifts if you're needing one, except tonight, because she's at the pub.
1: Okay, thank you.
0: Thank you, Darren. Have a good night.

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1: How much money do we think Rosemary has spent since winning £750,000 on Friday? I'd make a good dent in it in the first weekend. I think that could be you this weekend. You could be Friday's winner. 750k on the line. Text yes to 61025 if you want Kate Thornton's call. 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That's where you'll also find all the rules for this network competition. You can play by phone as well. The number is 034 34 269 340. Calls are charged at the standard rate. You've got to be over 18 and you've got to make your move before the lines are shut at 5 o'clock this Friday night. After that, you're just waiting and hoping and praying that it's you. If your phone rings, pick up. And if it is Kate Thornton on the other end, it is you. Text yes to 61025 and good luck.

0: 5. Keep on moving. I didn't actually mean to sing that there. It takes over you. Grant Thompson here at In The Mix with an hour of throwbacks, 10 o'clock tomorrow morning. That is how it start your Tuesday.
1: Name that doof.
0: Right. Week 2. Same doof. New doof, though. Last one went Calvin Harris, Rag and Bone Man, Lovers in a Past Life. Do you know what? As annoying as it gets, I like the process of everybody kind of working together to hone in on the tune. And that is exactly what happened. It got there in the end. Well done, Steve Malavie, who now has his limited edition Name That Doof mug. Came in to pick it up. And he found the doof using a great but slightly peculiar method, I think. He'd got like a DJ app on his phone, right? And he had basically recorded the doof, isolated it, and then was syncing it up with the tunes that he thought it was, and was going like that until he got the one. They thought, that's it. And fascinating to get a glimpse into how your brain works. So I'm kind of going to do that for you right now, right? Because last week, Claire came on and said, is it Talisa and Young? And it does sound like Talisa and Young. What a tune, by the way. Follow-up single, obviously, was this good for me. Same, but different. It's not the doof. What is the doof? Dance tune. I need the artist and song title, please. On 0333 20 20 400. 0333 20 20 400. If you know what it is. Nice to be having you. 0333 20 20 400. If you can name that doof.
1: Name that doof.
2: Clyde One.
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0: Big Cammy, Barney Barnes. Yeah, let's back into it tonight with Highland Runaway and Miley.
1: Name that doof.
0: That's your doof for the limited edition Name That Doof mug. Can you name it? Let's go to the phones. So 333-2020-400. Who's there?
2: It's George.
0: Hello, George. Can you name that doof?
2: Cheryl Cole, Call My Name.
0: Cheryl Cole, Call My Name. Produced by Calvin Harris. Would we really do two Calvin Harris tunes back to back like that? Maybe. Maybe. It's a great guest, by the way. Cheryl Cole, Call My Name. But George, it's not the doof.
3: You're kidding me.
0: I'm sorry, mate. Oh, that was a two-man job as well. Hello, who's there?
4: Hi there, it's Michelle.
0: Hello, Michelle. Can you name that doof?
4: Yeah, it's Ecstasy Over and Over by, who is it? Prosper.
0: Ecstasy Over and Over by Prosper. I don't know the tune. I'm going to be honest, I don't know the tune.
4: Does that mean I'm not going to write?
0: Well, that's not to say that it's not the doof. I actually can't remember if I know the doof. Do I know what it is? I do know what it is. Oh, I do know what it is. And it's not that. I'm sorry.
4: Oh, thank you.
0: Right, your last on tonight. It's a slow burner, this one. What's your name?
5: James.
0: It's who?
5: James.
0: Ken. Are they Ken? Ken. Can you name that doof?
5: Is it Rihanna? Where Have You Been?
0: Oh. All the guesses have been the same, I think. We're all in that same 2012 era. Rihanna, where have you been? She's not been here, unfortunately, Ken. You know what? Sorry, mate.
5: It's all right, it's all right.
0: You'll be back.
5: Oh, hi.
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0: Hi, everyone. We're live from Glasgow to the west on Monday night. Some cloud around tonight. Might be some heavy rain at times, actually. It's going to be at 13 degrees as we head into Tuesday. Tomorrow, it's starting cloudy, bit of rain as well, but looking a bit brighter and better in the afternoon with a high of 19 degrees. That's chat 5K minute before 9 o'clock tonight. Last week, we had rumours of Taylor Swift and Travis Kelce booking out MSG, Madison Square Gardens in New York, for their wedding reception this weekend. Apparently, they were true, because there has been movement today. The New York Post shared pictures of things like lighting, tables, chairs and drapes being offloaded from trucks and taken into the venue, as well as a 40-inch mirror ball that, let's face it, Travis Kelce could use for a game of cat. He's a big laddie. Fresh off the back of Transmit, Two Door Cinema Club have announced that they are going on tour in the new year. They'll be stopping off in Dublin and Belfast before playing the Oval Hydro in Glasgow. On my birthday, the 26th of January, I said it's been over 7 years since we've done a UK and Ireland tour. Each and every one of these cities holds a special place in our hearts. We've played almost every venue there is to play in each of them. Now it's time for the big ones. We can't wait. That is going to be mental. Big news from the box office, as Michael, the film about Michael Jackson, has become the highest grossing biopic in history. It pulled in $977 million across all global box offices. It's now overtaken Bohemian Rhapsody and Oppenheimer as the number one. More on that and the rest of today's showbiz up on the entertainment pages of our website right now.
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I was going to do a 5K minute answer for tomorrow's at 10 past 8 with Host of Domestic Bathrooms in Hillington on Bowie at breakfast, but I'm not going to. Nah, you're not getting a head start tomorrow because Waddy's has ruined it for everybody. I know. I'll tell you who it was. It was Martin Guthrie, who grassed. Martin Guthrie is a grass. He replied to the 5K minute questions that, you know, how they put up the questions, and said, "Callum gave us a question and answer last night, and it wasn't even asked. What's happening, Clyde One?" Well, we'll start with, this was on Friday, and I was on Thursday, it was Gav. So that's one thing. And two, literally every night when I do the answer, I say, "Don't tell anybody I'm doing this, or that'll be the whole thing knackered." Then guess what? That's the whole thing knackered. So you've got 10 questions to worry about tomorrow, and you've only got a minute on the clock. If you want to come on, I wouldn't. 5 to 8 tomorrow, it's 24 to play at 10 past. All the best.

0: Slide One.
1: I'm a bit obsessed with her right now. Her voice is incredible. If it's not Ray that does the next Bond theme, it could be Sienna Spiro. That's the one that kicked it all off for her last year. Die on this hill. Right, I got one of the biggest tunes in the world right now. Somehow it came out in 2012, but it's back. Couldn't be more back. I'll tell you how to win yourself £750,000. We're doing it again this week. And I've got the Hits UK chart top three to play before 10 o'clock tonight.
2: Clyde One. Evenings.
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20: The top stories this hour.
0: There's been criticism of Andy Burnham's plans to rewire Britain after the likely Prime Minister promised to devolve power from Whitehall. Essential services like water, energy and transport would all be handled regionally. Tory leader Kemi Badenoch is worried it would give control to people who don't know what they're doing. And Reform UK's Nigel Farage says it doesn't necessarily improve anything.
20: Devolution isn't going to deal with the ballooning national debt, isn't going to deal with the boats crossing the English Channel. This is not what most people are talking about. And what would bring that home? He says he needs 10 years to lift Britain up. Well, I think the public are looking for much faster answers.
0: Resident doctors in England have accepted the government's latest offer. It ends the threat of further strikes, although their colleagues in Northern Ireland are just over halfway through a walkout over pay. A stalker who created a fake Tinder profile of an ex-girlfriend to lure men to her home and sexually assault her has been jailed for 8 years. 36-year-old Assad Hussein from Cheshire falsely claimed the woman had a rape fantasy. British American Tobacco is cutting its global workforce by 5,500. It's focusing on expanding the use of AI. In sport, well, it's been a bruising first day for home players at Wimbledon, with no Brits winning so far. Cameron Norrie is among those to suffer an early exit, going down in five sets to Michael Zheng. He admits he was underprepared.
21: If I could have had a few more matches kind of leading in, I think I can win this match. There's so many small moments in the match that he did really well to go on his side. So, yeah, credit to him.
0: Enzo Maresca has been confirmed as the new manager of Manchester City. He's signed a 3-year contract at the Etihad. Brazil have survived a scare to beat Japan in the last 32 of the World Cup. And England's cricketers have lost the Test series with New Zealand 2-1. The tourists won the deciding match at Trent Bridge by 160 runs on Ben Stokes' final international game. From Sky News, that's the latest.
1: Thank you. Callum Gallagher here at 9 o'clock on Monday night. Another hour of me sorting the tunes then. It's Amber from 10. Bieber's Beauty and a Beat coming up. Right now, we're back into it with Bruno Mars here as I Just Might.

0: By the way, him playing this Coachella has worked wonders for the tune. When did it come out? 2012. I don't think I've played it since. But played it three times at the weekend at three different gigs. And each time the reaction when they heard it was more mental than the last. It was like, you know the stampede scene in Jumanji?
1: Run! It's a stampede!
0: Honestly, folk coming from everywhere to get to that dance floor.

back in the bit. Alexis Jordan, Happiness. Are you playing yet? I know it's only Monday, but the game started on Friday. And listen, if you entered last week, it doesn't matter. It is a brand new game. Because Rosemary won, our latest winner of £750,000. £750,000. Like that. And that is what could happen to you this Friday. Make your move. Listen, you don't have to do it now, but just make sure you do it before the lines close at 5 o'clock Friday night, because after that, Kate Thornton shall not be waiting any longer, and she is making only one call. You pick up, and it is her on the other end. Everything changes. 750k, yours, and winging its way to you for the weekend. 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That's where you'll also find all the rules for this network competition. You can play by phone. The number is 0344 269 340. Calls are charged at the standard rate. You've got to be over 18 as well. And then you're just waiting on that phone to ring. Listen, good luck. Yes is the word. 61025 is the number.

0: Harry Styles continues his 400 dates he's doing at Wembley. All of them down there, and not one up here, but a lot of folk have travelled. It's all I've seen this past weekend. He's on soon with American Girls, and then we're going to do the Hits UK chart top three and find out if Taylor Swift lasted another week at number one, making it 3 weeks. Did she do a hat trick? Stick around. We'll get into that next.
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0: It's the UK's most accurate chart show. 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Everything that you have been streaming, downloading, Shazamming, watching on YouTube, and everything that we have played on the radio. It's the 40 biggest songs in the world on the UK's most accurate chart show, the Hits UK chart. You get the full thing on the radio app, by the way, and right now we are going to get into the top three. It's been the Alex Warren show for a couple of weeks now. He's been at number one, at number two, and at number three. He's been at number two and at number three at the same time. Where has he landed this week? Let's get into it. I can tell you, he's not at number three. Olivia Dean, RKO, straight out of nowhere. She's in, kicking us off tonight with Man I Need, back at the top.
1: This week's number three.
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0: We were saying earlier when I was talking about going to see Toy Story 5, that's on the soundtrack. Only just though, I waited the whole film. And I thought, oh, that'd be it, isn't it? And then as soon as the credits started rolling, there it was, Taylor Swift. I knew. If you are going to see it, by the way, stay for the credits. There's a wee extra bit. She's done 3 weeks at number one on the Hits UK chart. Will she make it a month? I'll be the first to let you know if she does next Monday night after nine when I do the Hits UK chart top three. If you want the top 40 in its entirety, get on the Rio app and look for the Hits UK chart. Amber's with you at 10 tonight. I've got some Jerry Cinnamon to play before I go.
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0: whole band back together for Bowie at breakfast this morning. Both George and Cassie back from Miami in surprisingly great spirits. And an even bigger news, actually, Cassie isn't banned from Uber anymore. She can get a ride again. That also meant that she discovered something on the American Uber that you just... you don't get here, but I wish that they would bring it in because it sounds class, actually.
1: And then, on the American version of Uber, they've got at the bottom of the pile, woman driver.
2: That's a good thing because you know, sometimes ladies are intimidated.
1: That's fine.
2: Male drivers are.
1: And I understand that.
2: Yep.
1: But why on earth? Every time that I went on, the woman driver were the cheapest option. You saved a lot of money getting a woman driver, let me tell you. Sometimes it was a bit slower.
2: Okay.
1: And I can say that because we like to take our time. We go around bends at a slower pace.
2: Yeah, feel safe.
1: But
2: in the car.
1: $5 cheaper every time.
0: Aye, a fiver's a fiver. I'd be going for the woman driver, better in your pocket and all that. Although the annoying thing is you can't pick your woman driver. You know what I mean? You just click woman driver and then you would be assigned a woman driver. And you know what? And we retired Jean because she's going to be Miss Daisy. You're needing like a 27-year-old Sabrina. I bet she'd go fast.

0: Last one from me tonight on Clyde One. And actually, that's me until Wednesday. I'll catch you 7 o'clock right after Clyde One Super Scoreboard. Tomorrow, Amber sits in after Andrew McLean and the Dazzler. They're on the phones from 6, right after Gary Spence. Steve Matt alongside from 2, right after Grant Thompson is back on his show this week. Bowie at Breakfast, When You Wake Up. You've got Greg and Lindsay on Early Breakfast. Mary is on through the night and Amber is standing by. She's on the way next.
1: Clyde One. Evenings.
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25: Amber, I have been off the late show for a week, so it is nice to be back. It's Monday night. Let's get you up to date with the news.
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0: The top stories this hour. Andy Burnham's confirmed there'll be a Prime Minister's office in Manchester if he takes over.
1: It will only be based here. The job of Number 10 North will be to make power flow into the Midlands, into the southwest, into the east of England, as much as into the northeast. Number 10 North will be the nerve centre of a rewired Britain.
0: The Labour leadership favourite wants to transfer power out of Whitehall to give regions the ability to control essential utilities, transport and housing. Tory leader Kemi Badenoch warns the UK is facing a summer of chaos. Resident doctors in England, formerly known as junior doctors, have voted to accept a pay deal which ends long-running strike action. They'll see an average pay rise of 6.6% by next April. The number of people killed in the earthquakes in Venezuela has risen now to more than 1,700. Earlier, an official from the UN said the organisation was getting ready for the possibility of up to 10,000 deaths. Actress Dame Penelope Keith has died. The 86-year-old had been living with cancer. She rose to prominence in the 1970s, playing snobbish suburbanite Margot Ledbetter in BBC sitcom The Good Life.
2: Door, please, Jerry. It's Barbara I feel so terribly sorry for in all this.
3: Who's Barbara?
2: Oh, Tom Good's wife, a lovely girl.
5: Oh, yes, lovely, but pathetic.
0: Felicity Kendall, who played Barbara, says Dame Penelope was a joy to know and to work with. She later took on the role of aristocrat Audrey Forbes Hamilton in To the Manor Born. Brazil have beaten Japan 2-1 to take their place in the last 16 of the World Cup. Gabriel Martinelli scored the winner in the 95th minute. And British players have suffered a total wipeout on day one at Wimbledon, with all 10 who completed their matches being knocked out. Cameron Norrie, Harriet Dart and Fran Jones were among those to lose. From Sky News, that's the latest.
25: Just after 10 o'clock Monday night, less than 2 hours left of it. We can do this. Let's get on BB Rex and Faithless.

It's Clyde One, I'm Amber. Oh, it's nice to be back on The Late Show. I was in for Cassie all last week on Bowie at Breakfast. Although, I've got to be honest, I got more sleep when I was on The Breakfast Show with 4:30 alarms, which I know sounds bizarre, but because I've got a toddler, he was going to sleep at like 7:30, 8:30 at night. So I'd have a wee hour to myself, fix up the house, maybe catch up on a bit of Love Island and go to my bed 9:30, 10:30. It was great. Six and a half hours, solid sleep. Best I've had in a long time, but it's nice to be back. And I'm going to get on something new now from the script. So I was at Hampden a few weeks ago seeing Take That, all three members that are left. And the support acts were Belinda Carlisle, who looks younger than me. And she's, I think she's in her 70s, isn't she? And I'm only 31, so need to know your secrets, Belinda. And the script, and they performed this. They were fantastic. They also played Flower of Scotland, of course, getting us all ready for the World Cup. And the less said about that, the better. This is Man in the...

bit of Beyonce for you on a Monday night. Now, I obviously am just way behind. Hadn't realised that Ariana Grande split up from Ethan Slater, who she met on the set of Wicked. They were together for 3 years. I only knew this because I just saw a series of articles, one after the other, saying Ariana Grande spotted with her ex. So, who knows? This song might have been written about Ethan Slater. I don't know. But it's good. It's a former record of the week. It's Ariana Grande, Hate That I Made You.

0: Oh, yes. You know what? Not being on The Late Show for a few days, or a week in this case, you totally forget some things. And I actually forgot that I had the Throwback 3 play coming up until I had a little look and I saw the year. And I thought, yes, I get to pick three tunes from this year. Very exciting. So I'm going to get some clues ready for you to guess. I've got three songs at 10:30. They are all from the same year. I want to know your music memories, what was happening in that year for you, what gigs were you going to, was there a wedding, was there a birth? I want to know it all, and I have some absolute bops on the way. Clyde One.
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1: The Throwback 3 Play.
0: So I've got three tunes. They are from the same year, and all I need you to do is give me a phone or a WhatsApp on 0333 2020 400 with what year you think it is. It's the year that Wikipedia launched in the January, of course becoming one of the world's biggest sources of information. Apple introduced iTunes in this year, and you might remember this scandal on the quiz show Who Wants to Be a Millionaire.
2: I'm sure it's Google. Surely, surely, surely.
0: Coughing.
2: I think I know. I think it's Google. I'm going to play Google.
0: I mean, it sounds so obvious now when you hear it, but back then it wasn't. Charles Ingram on Who Wants to Be a Millionaire. What year was that scandal? Let's get this on. I cannot remember the last time I played Ye Wheatus, Teenage Dirtbag on the radio, and man, I am here for it. It's one of my favourites. 0333 2020 400. What year was this song out?

0: You know what they say, four wheels move the body, but two wheels move the soul.
1: Poetry, mate.
0: But don't think my motorcycle or my soul will be moving anytime soon. Got a flat tire.
1: Oh, that's

0: Landu brainstorms boat names for the boat he hopes to own.
1: How about Fishful Thinking? Nah, too cute. C'est la vie?
2: Would be better if I was French.
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1: Oh, I know. Boy, oh boy. Or barely awake. Paddle to the metal.
2: Oh, man. I should do this for a living.
0: It feels good to be Boatu. It feels good to Geico.

0: Alexis and Inner Smile, also out in this year, was the movie.
1: Did you ever think that maybe there's more to life than being really, really, really ridiculously good looking?
0: Zoolander, it premiered on the 28th of September. It's, of course, Ben Stiller playing Derek Zoolander, who gets caught up in a ridiculous fashion industry conspiracy. The famous blue steel expression became part of pop culture. But what was the year? 0333 2020 400. This is the final one. I love it. Shaggy and Angel.

Everybody, but what a tune. That is so good. Not heard that for so long, Shaggy and Angel. Okay, Kaylee, it is not the year 2000. Lauren, it's not 2002, but I have got quite a few right answers here. Logan, you are right. Courtney getting it right because it's the year you were born. Kaylee getting it. Oh, sorry. That's wrong. Jillian says, hi, Amber. I think the year might be 2001. 4th of January was the first anniversary of me and my boyfriend being together. He's now my husband. We've got 3 sons, a cat, 2 dogs and a mortgage. And it's been 26 years we've been together and married for 16. Wow, not that you're counting. Amber on Clyde One.

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life and one more night. I am currently just scouring Google Maps to see if I can find myself anywhere in any way, shape or form. I feel like there are, so basically Google has now updated my house on Google Maps, and because it was like old cars that were there, and now it's, I say new cars, got them in like 2023, 2024, but you know what I mean, like it's been updated. So I was very excited about this. And then I said to my friends, and then one of my friends said, oh, I'm actually on Google Maps walking the dog. And I'm just looking at my street and there are neighbours out at their cars and some out walking, some at the parks. So I'm like, why am I not ever around when the Google car is there? So do you know what I'm doing? And I highly doubt I'm going to find myself. I am currently just mapping out, like following my usual dog walk to see if I am going to find myself at all out on Google Maps. This could take a long time. Things you do when the songs are on at a radio station.

0: Sienna Spyro, Material Lover. Okay. Massive development on the Google Maps situation. So I was saying that I was just looking for myself on Google Maps to see if I was there at all out walking the dog. Spoiler, I'm not. But I've just found out something really, really cool about Google Maps and the little street view car. I'm going to tell you after 11 o'clock. Clyde One.
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0: Good evening. It's the final hour of Monday night. Yes, you've done it. 11 o'clock. Let's get your news.
16: Across Glasgow and the West.
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16: Clyde One.
13: The top stories this hour. There's been criticism of Andy Burnham's plans to rewire Britain after the likely Prime Minister promised to devolve power from Whitehall. Essential services like water, energy and transport would be handed regionally. Tory leader Kemi Badenoch's concerned it would give control to people who don't know what they're doing. Reform UK's Nigel Farage says it doesn't necessarily improve anything.
17: Devolution isn't going to deal with the ballooning national debt, isn't going to deal with the boats crossing the English Channel. This is not what most people are talking about. And what would bring that home, he says he needs 10 years to lift Britain up. Well, I think the public are looking for much faster answers.
13: Resident doctors in England have accepted the government's latest offer. It ends the threat of further walkouts, although their colleagues in Northern Ireland are just over halfway through a strike over pay. The number of people killed in the earthquakes in Venezuela has risen to more than 1,700. Earlier, an official from the UN said the organisation was getting ready for the possibility of up to 10,000 deaths. A former Tory MP has pleaded guilty to placing a bet on the date of the 2024 general election. 41-year-old Craig Williams was Rishi Sunak's closest parliamentary aide. To sports, and some of the biggest stars in tennis have had a tough first day at Wimbledon. Lewis Mason reports.
18: Novak Djokovic was made to fight hard for a place in round two at Wimbledon, but eventually he beat China's Wu Yibing in four sets on centre court. It was a similar story for defending men's champion Jannik Sinner, who needed five sets to get past Miomir Kecmanovic. Women's top seed Aryna Sabalenka progressed with ease, beating qualifier Teodora Kostovic. It's been a bad day for Brits, though, with the 10 players who finished their matches all losing. Cameron Norrie, Harriet Dart and Fran Jones were among those to suffer an early exit.
13: And Brazil have survived a scare to get a 2-1 victory over Japan in the last 32 of the World Cup. The five-time winners had to come from behind and then score in stoppage time. From Sky News, I'm Chris Milligan.
0: Good evening. Let's get you through that final hour of Monday night then. Kicking off 11 o'clock.

0: Fender 17 going under. Huge development in the Google Maps chat I was having with you just before 11 o'clock. So basically I was saying that Google Maps have updated my house to finally include my new car in the driveway, which is now 3 years old, but oh well. And also the street just looks a lot more vibrant. You forget that people's trees and bushes grow and neighbours come and go and all that. So, looks busy. It was just updated last week. So, clearly, they must have got a weekend because there's kids out playing and people walking dogs. And I'm like, where am I? So I'm scouring Google Maps to try and find me out walking my French bulldog. Cannot be seen. So I thought I'm going to take matters into my own hands and find out, how do you know where the Google Street View cars and cameras are going to be? Well, there is a way you can find out. You can go on to the Google Street View website. You go to the planning tool and you can click on Google Street View driving schedule to find your area, and it shows which districts are planned for the year. Now, it doesn't tell you the particular time, but it does give you a rough time frame. So this year, a rough time frame, we're talking months. This year, between March and October, the Google Street View car is going to be in Glasgow, Edinburgh, and also various islands. Yeah, doesn't narrow it down much, does it? Hello, what are you looking for?
1: Hi, Amber. What about a wee Katy Perry and Dark Horse? Thank you.

0: I love that. Reminds me of my spicy cowboy romance books that I like to read in my spare time. Ella Langley and Choosing Texas. Right, Scottish local talent. We love to get behind Dylan John Thomas. He was playing the main stage at Transmit a few weekends ago. I caught up with him and I was really interested in asking about one particular part of his pre-gig routine. I always imagine vocalists warming up and doing the boo, boo. Nope, instead he was golfing.
1: Try to keep your head clear. I've been playing for the last few years. It's class, man.
0: So do you think things like that, just is it to help with nerves, or is it just to maybe take your mind off it before you get on stage and not focus too much?
1: I don't know, it's just something to do instead of sitting about. It was the Kami who got in it. We were touring a few years ago, and during all the kind of days off, we started going to the range and started playing, and then when I came back I just got heavy into it. So I've been playing for the last few years and managed to get down to a 9 handicap, so playing off single digits.
0: There you go, now we'll know what he does if music doesn't work out for him, however, somehow. I don't think that's going to happen because he is bringing out tunes like this. This is gorgeous. Dylan John Thomas's latest one. It's heavy.

0: just love people singing in their accent. Yes, Dylan John Thomas, Heaven Knows You're Lonely. On the way for you, I've got Zara Larson, I've got Alice DJ. I'll come sorting you out with the tunes. And yesterday, took my wee boy to finally see Toy Story 5. In my opinion, it's actually the best Toy Story out of them all. I loved it. But something that I totally didn't expect and hadn't really prepared for happened in the cinema. We'll get to that next. Clyde One.
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With Alice DJ. Yes, better off alone. I have to tell you about the rookie mistake we made yesterday. So it was my son's first proper time in the cinema. I say proper time because last year I took him to see the CBeebies Panto, but it was a baby screening, so like the lights were on. It wasn't the same vibe. This was his first actual cinema experience. 2.5 years old, fully dark in the cinema. We thought we are giving him this full immersive experience to see Toy Story 5, which, by the way, was actually my favourite out of all of the Toy Stories. Yeah, I loved it. So we decided to book seats 3 rows from the back, because it was, you know, some of the cinemas are just a one level. This is one of the cinemas that was tiered, so we thought, you know, good view, let's get him a booster seat as well. Great. The first issue was the seats, because they were so far away from the door. You will find out why this was an issue in about 30 seconds. Second issue, snack box we bought him included a full fruit shoot. Can you see where I'm going here? He also wanted some of my Tango Ice Blast. Now, a little 2.5-year-old's bladder is not very big, and that meant lots and lots and lots of trips to the toilet. So many that my Apple Watch recorded me walking up 12 flights of stairs during the duration of the movie, because yes, he wanted to go to the toilet 12 times. Oh, I need a pee-pee. Oh, I need another pee-pee. Oh, and bless him, I'm so proud of him, because he is toilet trained and he will tell you when he needs the smallest little dribble. But man was away to the toilet 12 times during Toy Story 5, which meant that me and his dad, anytime we came back from the toilet, we were like, right, so what's happened and how has Jesse ended up here and what's going on? Why is Woody here now? Can you just explain to me? Sorry. He's just trying to explain to me what I've missed on my 10th trip to the toilet with my 2.5-year-old. So maybe in hindsight, we're best waiting for it to come out on Sky.

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0: It's Justin Bieber and Blood Pop with Friends. I'm Amber. On Monday night, not long to go till we're into the wee small hours of Tuesday morning, I've just done the most Facebook anti thing ever. Like, really embarrassing millennial on Facebook level of cringe. So my friend Emma is on holiday right now. I went on to Facebook and it came up a wee update that she had uploaded some pictures of her and the kids. And I went on, not only loved the post, I hate, by the way, when people do this, but I am also very guilty of it because I felt like I could not love the pictures of the kids because they were just so cute. So I love the post, and then I also go on and love four of the individual pictures out of like a 10 picture post. One of them is like her and her husband, one is her two kids together. You get the gist, they're on holiday, right? Pool pictures, the lot, so cute. Oh no. It's actually her husband who's tagged her. And I've just went and not only loved his Facebook status, but I have loved four of his pictures. And I'm not even his friend on Facebook. He's going to think, he's going to be like, see that pal Amber? I think she quite fancies me. I think she's getting built in.
1: Amber, Clyde One.
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0: Clyde One.
1: And in just a few days' time on Friday, which is terrifyingly the 3rd of July, £750,000 could be going into your bank account. 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If you like, you can enter at makemeawinner.co.uk, and that's where you're also going to find the rules for this network competition. Or you can phone 03434 269 340. Calls are charged at the standard rate. It's over 18s only, and lines close at 5pm on Friday, which is the 3rd of July. Good luck. The word is YES. The number is 61025. If you're texting, I've got everything crossed for you that £750,000, 750k will be making its way into your bank account in time for the weekend. While you send that text, let's get this on. Tame Impala, Jenny, Dracula.

0: Tame Impala with Jenny. It's good, isn't it? Okay, let's get you into Tuesday morning. Your headlines at midnight are next. And if you're up and about listening, I'd love to know why you're listening at this time. It's 0333 20 20400. You can call, WhatsApp, you can send me a voice note. I just want to know who is doing the coolest thing at midnight listening to the radio. Hey! 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
0: Hello, it's Amber. It is midnight. We're heading into Tuesday morning. Let's get you up to date with your latest news right now at 12, shall we?
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6: The top stories this hour. The Prime Minister says a long-awaited plan for future-proofing the armed forces will keep Britain safe and secure. The delayed defence investment plans due to be published today after wrangles over spending. New Defence Secretary Dan Jarvis is understood to have secured an extra £1 billion, but it's still believed to be £14 billion short of what senior military figures say is required. General Sir John McCall's a former NATO commander.
10: We haven't been properly recruited within the armed forces since 2010. And so if the government is looking for money, they should not look within the people area. To do so would prejudice what is the most effective element of the armed forces, which is our people.
6: Asylum seekers will have to pay up to £10,000 towards the cost of their accommodation once they start earning. That's according to new plans announced by the Home Secretary. Shabana Mahmood says they must pay off the full amount before they can be eligible for settled status. A number 10 North will be the nerve centre of a rewired Britain. That's what Prime Ministerial hopeful Andy Burnham's pledging under a huge devolution of power outside London. Resident doctors in England, formerly known as junior doctors, have voted to accept a paid deal which ends long-running strike action. They'll see an average pay rise of 6.6% by next April. To sport, Novak Djokovic started his quest for a record 25th Grand Slam title with a hard-fought four-set victory against China's Wu Yibing on day one at Wimbledon. He says he had to dig deep for victory.
18: Playing on this surface, this kind of matches are decided in few points, few shots. And thankfully, I have experience of the last 20-plus years of playing in this on this court.
6: It was a similar story for defending men's champion Jannik Sinner, who needed five sets to get past Miomir Kecmanovic. And Manchester City have confirmed the appointment of Enzo Maresca as their new manager. The former Chelsea head coach has signed a three-year deal. From Sky News, I'm Chris Milligan.
0: Good morning. It's the last day of June, Tuesday the 30th. Let's get on Lewis now.

0: This is Clyde One.
1: Who's up where?
0: Okay, I thought I would do this, but it's very quiet. I've got Laura who says hiya, but I can't sleep. I've got a cold, so I'm up listening, headphones in. Why is it this time of year? It should be summer and so many people are bunged up. Last week, I just got over it. I had it for about 2.5 weeks. It was a nightmare. My full household had it. Saturday morning, I was on the breakfast show and somebody, LJ, phoned in saying she had a sore throat and a chest infection. So listen, you get better. I told her to have raw garlic with Manuka honey. Trust me, your breath might be stinking, but it will be worth it. Natural anti-inflammatory. Do it. And lots of hot honey and lemon. But there's nothing worse than when you can't sleep. So I hope you're all right. And I've got Imran, who says, hi, Amber. Just started my shift in the taxi. Good to know that you are on your shift tonight. He says, have a good shift. Three shifts in one message. He says, take care. Thank you, Imran, for getting in touch. Yeah, it's nice to be back on Late Show and hear from people up and about at this time of night and see what you're doing, even if it is not being able to sleep because of the cold. 0333 20 2400. That's having a cold, not the cold outside, because it is pretty muggy. It's hot, isn't it?

feel like that song is still everywhere, isn't it? Shaboozy and a bar song. Zara Larsson on the way. The song that when I was at a kids' disco a few weeks ago down in Southerness in Dumfries, instead of learning the Macarena and Superman Black Lace, they learned the TikTok Lush Life dance. Oh, how times have changed. Before that, though, something brand new from Miles Smith. It's called Hold Me In.

0: is Zara Larson and Lush Life. I'm Amber, wee small hours of Tuesday morning. Hello. So I have got a story to tell you about my Brazilian friend. I went to see her today. She specialises in like lymphatic drainage and post-op massage. So I wanted to go for a good lymphatic drainage. And like I say, she's Brazilian. And we got chatting and something she said about the World Cup. And it relates to Scotland and Brazil made me feel very, very proud, actually. But it also made me chuckle. Going to tell you what next. Also got Alex Warren and some 50 Cent from 2003 to get on. Yeah. 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

It's Clyde One with 50 Cent in the club. So, earlier on today, or yesterday, whatever way you want to look at it, Monday afternoon, I had a child-free afternoon because my little boy was at his gran and papa's house, something that is very rare in my life, doesn't happen a lot, and I took full advantage when the girl Gabby that I usually go to for massage put in our little group chat that somebody had cancelled and would I like the appointment. So yes, I would. I went along and Gabby is lovely. She's Brazilian. She does lymphatic drainage. She does the works. So thought I'm going to get myself some me time, go to her. And of course, we got chatting about the football, the World Cup. Everyone's been talking about it. I know you would rather I didn't, but this story is quite amusing. So of course, she is Brazilian. Now, last week, again, I'm just going to touch on it. Don't worry. We don't need to get into the nitty-gritty. But there was a big Scotland and Brazil fan zone because I actually hadn't realised how many amazing Brazilians live over here in Scotland and now call our country their home. So Gabby is one of them. She absolutely loves Scotland. And she said that she was in a bar having a celebration for the Scotland-Brazil game. She was on FaceTime to her mum as Brazil won. She said there were tears running down her face. And they were actually tears of devastation and disappointment for Scotland. Because she is one of us now. And she said that her mum, who's on FaceTime in Brazil, said to her, Gabby, what are you crying for? Brazil have just won. They've won over Scotland. You know, this is amazing. And Gabby said, no, mum. You do not understand. Brazil get into this thing every 4 years. It's taken Scotland 28 years. There are Scotland flags hanging from every window. The Tartan Army have twinned with Boston. They've twinned Glasgow with Boston because they love the Tartan Army so much. The fans are amazing. They would win the Fan World Cup if that was a thing. You don't know how much it means to these people, mum. Meanwhile, I imagine her face turning blue and white like the Saltire, like in Braveheart, as she's going on and on with this rant. And she said she ranted so much about how good Scotland were that her mum ended up crying along with her and said, actually, do you know what? I feel really, really sorry for these people as well. So we love you, Gabby. Honorary Scot. Thanks for that. Converting all the Brazilians.

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0: Clyde One, I'm Amber. It's not one of my shows without playing you a little throwback from Girls Aloud, my absolute favourite. Love Machine, I took on a totally different persona when they were at the Ovo Hydro in 2024 on their comeback tour. I was just not myself. If you saw me, I apologise for how I was acting and screaming at grown women as a grown woman myself. I'm just obsessed. Hey, this morning from six, George and Cassie are back from Miami. Did you hear them yesterday? Oh, this was a great chat. Cassie isn't banned from Uber anymore, which meant she discovered something on US Uber that you would never get over here.
1: And then, on the American version of Uber, they've got at the bottom of the pile, woman driver.
2: That's a good thing because you know, sometimes ladies are intimidated.
1: That's fine.
2: Male drivers.
1: And I understand that.
2: Yep.
1: But why on earth? Every time that I went on, the woman driver was the cheapest option. You saved a lot of money getting a woman driver, let me tell you. Sometimes it was a bit slower.
2: Okay.
1: And I can say that because we like to take our time. We go around bends at a slower pace.
2: Yeah, feel safe.
1: But
2: in the car.
1: $5 cheaper every time.
0: That's wild. 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Now, I don't think women are bad drivers. I actually think we're fantastic drivers. But parallel parking, speaking from experience, I'm not the best. They're back from six and another chance for you to hopefully win £5,000 on the 5K minute.

0: Love that, Calvin Harris and Jazzy. Last one from me. I'm Amber. I am in for Callum Gallagher on Tuesday night, so I'll see you a little bit earlier on the evening show. Take care. Mary's next.
1: Clyde One.
2: Absolutely.
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